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2: Top stories this hour. The Home Secretary is reportedly among those urging the Prime Minister to resign. Sources say Shabana Mahmood is urging Sir Keir Starmer to step down following a disastrous set of election results. More than 70 of his own MPs have already publicly called for him to step aside. Yesterday he said he'd prove his doubters wrong. Our Deputy Political Editor Sam Coates says this is a notable development.
3: The fact that she has decided to be amongst those leading the Cabinet charge saying that Keir Starmer's time is basically up in number 10 is hugely, hugely significant.
2: Health officials say none of the 20 British people isolating in a hospital on the Wirral are testing positive for hantavirus. They've returned to the UK after being on a cruise at the centre of an outbreak. There are fresh fears that the conflict between the US and Iran is at a stalemate. President Donald Trump claims the current ceasefire is on life support. Deaths caused by alcohol in the UK have fallen to their lowest level since 2021. Figures show 9,809 people died from alcohol-specific causes in 2024. Hull City kept their Premier League promotion hopes alive with a 2-0 win at Millwall in their Championship playoff semi. Mo Bellumi and Joe Gelhart came off the bench to score the vital goals at the Den. And boss Sergei Yakarovic felt his side were fully deserving of the victory.
4: Great feeling, amazing feeling. We were fantastic today, because we knew that they will start very strong in the game, but we respond very well and we go to Wembley.
2: They will face either Southampton or Middlesbrough at Wembley. And Tottenham missed a chance to take a big step towards Premier League safety as they were held to a 1-1 draw by Leeds United. Spurs currently sit 2 points clear of West Ham with two games each left to play. Maddy Estelle put the hosts ahead in North London, but he later conceded a penalty that Dominic Calvert-Lewin converted. From Sky News, I'm Stevie Shillinglaw.
5: 1am and it's Mary Manderfield with you. Fuji's on the way right now though. Olivia Dean.

Before that, Olivia Rodrigo, and It's Mary Mandfield, just making sure that the overnight crew are being well fed. I don't have actual food, I don't have meals for you, but I have the tunes, and I do think that sometimes that can starve off the hunger. So I'm thinking Chapel Roan in just a sec. Right now, Harry Styles, Miss America.

0: Chapel Roan. Coming up, Justin Timberlake and some Taylor Swift for you. Hits Radio.
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14: Hey!

That's Taylor Swift. I was clearing out my car yesterday and I had one singular McDonald's chip. 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It just kind of ended up on the floor next to my car. I thought, you know, a bird will come and get it. Tell me why this morning when I went to the car, obviously it's pitch black dark, and I just saw weird kind of balled up figure right next to my car. 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

0: Mary with you. It is late on your Monday, early on your Tuesday morning. 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

Post Malone and Morgan Wallen. Before that, Zara Larsson, and bless Zara. She's really having a bit of a comeback, a bit of a renaissance. With that comes lots of different performances, especially in the US across different TV shows. And if you're lucky, they'll be during the day or in the evening. And if you're unlucky, it will be a breakfast show. So Zara Larsson was up with the birds, just like us, and had to do a sound check at 5 in the morning. Fans were there, ready and waiting. Took loads of videos, and then Zara had to post and say, yeah, no, I did look really tired. I hadn't really slept. That's what it's like doing a sound check at 5 in the morning. I can't imagine it. And then she went on the morning show, and then they were serving her mocktails, and just, it all seemed a lot so early on. Bless you, Zara. We love the rise and rise, but it definitely comes with just, I guess, being awake at all hours. Right, Maroon 5 on the way right now. The new one from Blue. This is Flower.

0: And it's Mary Manderfield keeping you company. 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
19: The top stories this hour. More than 70 Labour MPs are calling on Sir Keir Starmer to stand down after a devastating set of election losses last week. Shabana Mahmood, the Home Secretary, is reportedly among those urging the Prime Minister to resign. The PM's future could hinge on a cabinet meeting taking place this morning. Claire Ainslie is the PM's former Director of Policy and is warning against the chaos of a leadership battle.
20: I don't think it is in the country's interests, but what the team at number 10 need to be focused on is ensuring that they get as much support as possible, and crucially that cabinet meeting tomorrow really needs to be clear about how they are pulling together.
19: The UK Health Security Agency says it's very encouraging that 20 British nationals self-isolating in a UK hospital are asymptomatic and testing negative for hantavirus. The head of the World Health Organization says it's not another COVID. The US president says the ceasefire with Iran is very fragile after rejecting the latest set of peace proposals put forward by Tehran. Donald Trump's expected to use a trip to China this week to urge President Xi Jinping to put pressure on Iran. There are concerns that some kitchen worktops could be leaving those who install them with a fatal lung disease. Australia has become the first country to ban quartz worktops after a surge in cases of silicosis. In sport, and Tottenham are now 2 points clear of the Premier League's relegation zone after they drew 1-1 with Leeds United. Matthias Tell put the hosts in front, but then gave away a penalty that was scored by Dominic Calvert-Lewin. Boss Roberto De Zerbi says they can take a lot of positives from the game.
21: We play a good game, not great, but Leeds played a good game. We showed the right spirit, everyone. I'm happy for the attitude, I'm happy for the behavior, for the mentality, but we know and we move on.
19: And Britain's driving test booking rules are changing from today. Only learners are now allowed to book and manage tests. From Sky News, I'm Stevie Shillinglaw.
0: 2 a.m. crew, I have got you. Corona on the way, and Ray, this is Where's My Husband?

Hey, what do you know about iconic duos Lady Gaga and Bruno Mars? Let's add another one into the mix. These two are real life friends, and they both have the most wholesome, gorgeous, warm fan bases. So it does make sense that they come together for this tune. This is Drive Safe. It's Miles Smith and

0: Daigo.
1: And Whitney. Stick around, Black Eyed Peas on the way. And I've got some Sagala and Brinket Christopher, a tune that will make it really feel like summer, even though it's very dark and cold outside.
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Sagala and Bryn Christopher. Mary keeping you company. And I've got some Taylor Swift to play, yeah? She's been in London recently, hanging out with Travis. Both of them looking very sleek and sexy, wearing black. And go into that Romeo and Juliet play. And you know what? We're waiting patiently. We haven't heard anything more about the wedding. Is it happening this summer? Is Graham Norton going to be there? He was promised an invite. We're going to have to just wait and see. It's Elizabeth Taylor. It's Taylor Swift.

0: Calvin Harris and Clementine Douglas for you. Mary keeping you company. I've got Jax Jones and MNEK on the way, and I will wake you up with a little bit of Sabrina Carpenter after this.
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11: 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What?

Very keeping you company early on your Tuesday morning. And in just a few minutes, we've got the throwback hour. Yes, from three. Big, big tunes from the 90s, the noughties and the 10s. I'm talking Madcon, Sugar Babes, Ella Henderson, Mark Ronson's in there as well. Just big, big hits to keep you going at this time. Before that, though, Sienna Spyro.

0: solo.
1: Jason Derulo, that one's from 2010, and plenty more where that came from. The Throwback Hour is just around the corner.
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15: The top stories this hour. The Home Secretary is reportedly among those calling for the Prime Minister to consider his position. Four junior members of government have quit, calling on Sir Keir Starmer to resign. More than 70 MPs from his own party also say they want him to step aside following last week's election results. Yesterday, the Prime Minister was defiant, promising to prove his doubters wrong. Labour peer Baroness Hazarika thinks he should go.
16: With a really, really heavy heart, I'm not saying that changing the leader will guarantee that Labour can turn things around, but I think it could give Labour a better shot.
15: The Home Office hasn't commented. None of the 20 British people who've returned from a hantavirus-hit cruise ship are showing symptoms of the disease. An official from the UK Health Security Agency says none of the people in isolation at a hospital on the Wirral have tested positive for the virus. There are fresh fears that the conflict between the US and Iran is at a stalemate. President Donald Trump claims the current ceasefire is on life support. Britain's driving test booking rules are changing from today. Only learners are now allowed to book and manage tests. The DVSA hopes the move will crack down on bots and black market resales as average waiting times rise above 22 weeks. Hull City kept their hopes of championship promotion alive after getting past Millwall in their playoff semi-final. Second half goals from Mo Bellumi and Joe Gelhardt secured them a 2-0 win at the Den. And captain Louis Coyle tells us it's a great achievement.
17: We've grafted all year to put ourselves in this position, and it wasn't just a case of us making up the playoffs. We fully believed going into the two legs against a very, very good Millwall side that we could come out on top. Again, the game at home, a little bit cagey. And then we come here today, and what a fantastic performance from the lads. So professional.
15: And Tottenham missed a chance to take a big step towards Premier League safety as they were held to a 1-1 draw by Leeds United. Spurs sit 2 points clear of West Ham with 2 games each left to play. From Sky News, I'm Stevie Shillinglaw.
1: 3am means one thing only. It's time for the biggest throwbacks, kicking things off with Flo Rida.

0: Madcon, that one's from 2008. You had the original from Four Seasons, and then you had the Maneskin cover. That song lives so many lives. I love it. Right, Mary Manderfield with you. This is your Tuesday morning throwback hour. Ella Henderson on the way, Ja Rule as well. Right now, we are saying goodbye. Ciao, adios. It's Anne-Marie.
1: Ask you once, ask you twice now. 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

0: then Amy Winehouse. That one's still a classic at every party, every karaoke, every wedding. It just makes sense, doesn't it? Right, Britney Spears on the way and Eminem after this.
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2: 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The scary thing is, he didn't even realize driving even a little too fast for the situation is a major cause of collisions, especially on country roads where you don't know what's around the corner. 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
12: You. Yeah, you. Listening to the radio. 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
12: 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What he said. 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Players must be 18 or over.
14: You know what you're getting with a wedding? Wedding hats. A baby in a waistcoat crying throughout the vows. Themed tables. Awkward best man speech. The plus one.
15: Hello.
14: People dancing in a circle. 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Sometimes in life you just know what you're getting. Like a luxury bed and a great night's sleep. You know what you're getting with Premier Inn.

Taylor Swift. Her and Travis Kelce recently been spotted in London, heading off to the theatre, hanging out. And you know what? 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It's nice to have you here. Busted on the way, and they are taking us really far into the future. I know this is all about throwbacks, but I'm trying to predict what's going to happen in the year 3000. Right now, though, from 1996, this is the Spice Girls.

0: Busted. That one always sounds good, doesn't it? Right, Cheryl fans, make your way to the front of the line. I'm playing Fight for This Love after this. 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

you know you are joining the likes of the greats, like Promises, that one with Sam Smith. But come on, he's also worked with Dua Lipa, Ellie Goulding, Pharrell Williams, Rihanna, just to name a few. Right, this is your throwback hour, and we're going to carry on squeezing them in because it's pure throwbacks up until four. Coldplay and Beyonce on the way. Right now, we are going to New York, all right? Maybe not physically,

0: Nelly Furtado. I don't know whether it's that song or just Nelly and her vibe, but she does always make me feel so carefree. And it's like, you can do what you want, girl. It's going to be okay. We are coming up to 4 o'clock. I'm going to stick with you until six. Zara Larsson on the way and another throwback from Dr. Dre.
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14: The top stories this hour. The Home Secretary is reportedly among those calling on the Prime Minister to resign. Sources say Shabana Mahmood is urging Sir Keir Starmer to step down following a disappointing set of election results. More than 70 of his own MPs have publicly called for him to step aside. Yesterday he said he would stay in post and prove his doubters wrong. Our deputy political editor Sam Coates says this is a notable development.
15: The fact that she has decided to be amongst those leading the cabinet charge saying that Keir Starmer's time is basically up in number 10 is hugely, hugely significant.
14: The UK Health Security Agency says it's very encouraging that 20 British nationals self-isolating in a UK hospital are asymptomatic and testing negative for hantavirus. The head of the World Health Organization says it's not another COVID. The US president says the ceasefire with Iran is very fragile after rejecting the latest set of peace proposals put forward by Tehran. Donald Trump's expected to use a trip to China later this week to urge President Xi Jinping to put pressure on Iran. A man's been charged with 5 counts of attempted murder after a car hit pedestrians in Nottinghamshire. One person remains in a life-threatening condition following the collision in Arnold in the early hours of Saturday morning. Tottenham missed a chance to take a big step towards Premier League safety as they were held to a 1-1 draw by Leeds United. Matthias Tell put the hosts ahead in North London, but he later conceded a penalty that Dominic Calvert-Lewin converted. Spurs sit 2 points clear of West Ham, and boss Roberto De Zerbi says it's still another step towards their survival target.
16: When you fight for the relegation, you have to stay stronger, not with the legs, but with the head, and to push until the end. And also, if we win today, it's not finished yet.
14: And Britain's driving test booking rules are changing from today. Only learners are now allowed to book and manage tests. From Sky News, I'm Stevie Shillinglaw.
0: Mary Mandelfield with you right here, right now. Dr. Dre and Snoop Dogg on the way right now. Zara Larsson.

Sara Larson on Hits Radio. Recently, she did a meet and greet and she ran out of time. One fan had asked her, please, can you draw 20 little Saturns? I'd like to get one done as a tattoo. Sara said, don't worry, I'll send you a message. And she actually stuck to her word. Went back to her hotel, drew them all out, sent them over DM. So I don't know if this is any better, but I gave it a go. We love that. Also, that's a lot of pressure for an artist. Hey, can you draw something? I'm going to get it inked on my body forever. Okay, I'll give it a go. It's Mary Manderfield with you right here on Hits Radio. It's coming up to 4:15. Got brand new music from Madonna and Sabrina Carpenter. Two ladies of pop coming together to just give us absolute realness just as we need it. Let's get it on. Brand new music right here on Hits Radio. Ask yourself.

0: Yes, Katy Perry on Hits Radio this morning. 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
0: 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Or, of course, you can call 03 434 236 852. Calls are charged at standard rate. This is for over 18s only, and the lines close tomorrow at 5pm. You know what to do. 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And I'm wishing you the best of luck. I've got a throwback from 50 Cent on the way. And some Olivia Dean right after this. 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

playing that one for Tina, who is up and awake this morning. She says, thank you, Mary, for the tunes. Really helpful for those of us who work these shifts. She's a nurse. Thank you for what you do. Rowena and Alex, they're driving together this morning. So nice to have a little car buddy, especially at this time. And Beth says, good morning, Mary. I'm absolutely freezing. I think I might need to scrape off the car. I had to scrape off the car yesterday. I couldn't believe how cold it was. And this evening, yeah, oh my word. I was wearing a big leather jacket out. Wasn't hitting the spot. What's happened? What's going on? Right, keep your WhatsApps coming. I love to hear from you. 0333 2020 800. Super simple to get in touch. Please leave your name so I can give you a proper Tuesday morning shout out right here on Hits Radio. How about this super viral track from Tame Impala and Jenny? This is Dracula.

0: Billie Eilish on Hits Radio. It is supposed to be sunny today, but with blustery winds and some showers. Just a heads up, my darlings. Mary Mandfield with you. Alex Warren playing after this. Hits
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Yes, Ed Sheeran. Good morning to Jesse, who was awake up and early with us this morning. So good to have you. It is early, isn't it? It's not even 10 to 5 yet. But I do have a little treat for you. How about brand new music from Calvin Harris? Just to signal, kind of the start of the summer, dare I say it. Because Calvin Harris is just the king of absolute bangers. Things that you want to hear on the dance floor. The kind of tunes where you're with your mates, maybe you pop to the bathroom, and then you hear it playing, and you say, come on, let's run, let's go. He's also king of collaborations, right? If you get that phone call from Calvin Harris, you know you're doing all right. From Rihanna to Rita Ora, Pharrell, all the greats. This time he's working with Jazzy. You might know Jazzy from Some Days with Sunny Federa. Or another track, Make Me Feel Good. And now they've got this one together. Calvin Harris and Jazzy. This is Satisfy. Brand new music on Hits Radio.

0: such a big tune. The Saturdays, come back. Come on, we're ready for you. It's coming up to 5 a.m. Tuesday, the 12th of May. Mary keeping you company for the next hour. The latest news on the way.
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12: The top stories this hour. The Prime Minister will chair a cabinet meeting later this morning as more than 70 Labour MPs call for his resignation. Sir Keir Starmer is under increasing pressure to quit after a bruising set of election results last week. It's reported Home Secretary Shabana Mahmood is among those urging the PM to go after yesterday's reset speech failed to win over critics. Labour MP Charlotte Nicholls thinks the PM should put the country first.
13: What he hasn't had is the amount of domestic that is needed. A lot of us have had some misgivings for a while. We have wanted to give him that benefit of the doubt, but we have reached a point where actually the risk of him continuing in post is, I think, greater than the risk of him going.
12: None of the 20 British people who've returned to the UK from a cruise at the centre of a hantavirus outbreak are showing any symptoms of the virus. They're being monitored in a hospital on the Wirral, along with a German national and a passenger from Japan. The UK and France will co-host a meeting of 40 defence ministers later as efforts to reopen the Strait of Hormuz continue. It comes as both Washington and Tehran rejected each other's peace proposals. Retail sales fell sharply in April as weak consumer confidence and the timing of Easter hit spending. Figures from the British Retail Consortium show sales down 3% compared with a year ago. Hull City kept their Premier League promotion hopes alive with a 2-0 win at Millwall in their Championship playoff semi. Boss Sergei Yakirovich felt his side were deserving of the victory.
14: Great feeling, amazing feeling. We were fantastic today because we knew that they will start very strong in the game, but we respond very well and we go to Wembley.
12: They will face either Southampton or Middlesbrough at Wembley. And Tottenham missed the chance to take a big step towards Premier League safety as they were held to a 1-1 draw by Leeds United. Spurs sit 2 points clear of West Ham with two games each left to play. From Sky News, I'm Stevie Shillinglaw.
0: 5am with me, Mary Manfield, right here on Hits Radio. Milky on the way with a throwback. Right now, Taylor Swift.

0: the Wanted on Hits Radio this morning. And hello to Joel. Good morning to Leslie. She says it's her 47th anniversary today. Congratulations. And listen, this one is for you. If you are up and awake, if you're feeling a little bit sluggish today, anyone who's not quite with it, it is a Tuesday morning. It's always a little bit difficult. We've got to keep it moving. We've got to keep it grooving.
1: I say this a lot, too, which is that which makes you different is what makes you special. You know, I grew up at a time where you got ridiculed for being different. Now everyone is different, and that's a beautiful thing.
0: Exactly what Pharrell said. It's a beautiful thing to be different. So celebrate that today. Go out there, do your thing. Don't worry about who's watching, all right? We'll be a little bit jealous of you. Right, I've got Shaboozy on the way, plus Mega May on Make Me a Winner. Chance to win a whole load of cash tomorrow. Right now, new Teddy Swims. This is Mr. Know-It-All on Hits Radio.

0: Yes, Tuesday morning. Right now, let's talk cash money.
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0: Ooh, I'm loving about Mega May is that you don't have to wait until Friday to be getting your hands on a whole load of cash. We've got £325,000 up for grabs. And I know it may sound fickle, but recently I've been watching videos of people getting really nice hairdos, like a nice dye and extensions and a nice cut. It can actually cost you thousands of pounds. And to be able to think you could do something like that, get your hair completely transformed, transform your wardrobe, transform your house, buy a new car, get yourself on holiday, all of these things that you could so easily do with 325,000 quid. So how does that sound like a midweek boost? Get your place in the draw now to be a Wednesday winner. 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That's where you'll also find the rules for this network competition. Or, of course, you can call 03 434 236 852. Calls are charged at standard rate. This is for over 18s only. Lines close at 5pm tomorrow. That's when one person will win that cash. Just answer the call and the cash is yours. And I'm wishing you all the luck in the world. Right, how about some rhyming artists on the way? Mojo and Joe coming up.
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Yes, Ed Sheeran on Hits Radio this morning. Good morning to Penny, Autumn, Mia and Wally. They've not long woken up. They've got a lovely view from their apartment. The sun is starting to stir and the moon is still hanging around. So thanks for the energy boost. Well, thank you for the energy boost and the photo. I like to see the outside because I haven't got any windows in the studio, so... Thank you. 0333 2020 800 if you want to drop a little WhatsApp. Pictures of the sunrise are always welcomed. Right, we just played Ed Sheeran. You know, he's sporting a new look. We're so used to kind of associating him with his ginger hair. But it's gone. He's gone for the buzz cut. And it's not for no reason. Basically, he's recovering from shingles, which is never fun. So afterwards, he shaved his head. He said he wanted to change, wanted a fresh start. It's all about new beginnings. And he says he loves the look and he might keep it. I do kind of get that. After you've been ill, you know, you want to like wash your bed sheets, clean your house down and clear out the fridge. Maybe it's a similar feeling. Just want everything to just be clean and sorted. Right, I've got more new music for you, this time from Lewis Capaldi. He uploaded a video of him kind of lip-syncing to the song. He says, I hope you don't hate this song as much as I hated recording myself lip-syncing it for this video. Hashtag stay love. Lewis Capaldi, wickedness.

0: That's like me to my mum in the supermarket. Where are you now? I've lost you again. Why does that still happen? Well into adulthood. I thought we'd left that behind as kids. Right, it's Mary with you on a chilly Tuesday morning. We are warming you up, though, with more big tunes. Alex Warren and that new one from him, Fever Dream. Oh, and new John Newman for you as well. Don't go anywhere.
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Alex Warren. Hits Radio, Mary Manderfield with you as we're coming up to 10 to 6 on your Tuesday morning. How's your love life going? Are you like me, playing the field, going on the dates, enjoying the dinners, and just trying to ease into it? Or maybe you're booed up and you've been that way for a while. Listen, I think all of us can do with a little bit of dating advice, because even if it's not for ourselves, maybe we can help a friend out. It's giving community service. It's giving helping each other, lending a hand. That's exactly what's going on the Hits Radio Breakfast Show this morning. They've got Beck from Maths Australia, one of the best shows on TV. It's totally unhinged and incredible. That's ahead of her vow renewal ceremony. So she'll be giving them all the tea from the show and helping you lovely lot with your dating dilemmas. So do not miss that. Make sure you're listening in. They'll be with you in, just a moment. Right now, though, new music from John Newman. He was away for a bit. I missed him. Very glad to have him back. This one is an absolute banger. Merry Go on Hits Radio.

0: Pink on Hits Radio. 10 points to Paula this morning. She says, morning, I'm dog sitting. Two Dachshunds while their dog mums are on holiday. And I've got a Jackapoo of my own. They got me up early and now we're snuggled on the sofa and they look so cute. See, this is why, listeners, you are the best, because I get the cute little pictures early in the morning. Right, I hope you have a gorgeous day ahead. You've got Flair, Will and James on Hits Radio Breakfast. I'll be back with you tomorrow. And the latest news coming your way. Have a fab one. Hits
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9: Top stories this hour. The Prime Minister's getting his top team together later as more than 70 of his own MPs call for him to step down. Pressure's building on Sir Keir Starmer to quit following the local election results last week. The Home Secretary Shabana Mahmood is reported to be among those urging the PM to go after his big reset speech on Monday didn't win over the critics. Labour MP Charlotte Nicholls thinks the Prime Minister should put the country first.
10: What he hasn't had is the amount of domestic grip that is needed. A lot of us have had some misgivings for a while. We have wanted to give him that benefit of the doubt, but we have reached a point where actually the risk of him continuing in post is, I think, greater than the risk of him going.
9: 20 British nationals caught up in a hantavirus outbreak still aren't showing any symptoms and are testing negative. They are isolating at a hospital on the Wirral after arriving back in the UK from a cruise ship. Now, the winners of this year's King's Trust Awards are telling us their lives have been changed by the charity. The King and Queen were there leading the celebrations at London's Royal Albert Hall last night. Our senior reporter, Claire Bode, was there.
11: All evening, we've been hearing the stories of an incredible group of young people making a difference in their local communities. This includes Shauna, who, after growing up with experience in the care system, now runs a therapy hub to help people come to terms with trauma. She told us she still can't believe it.
12: It was one of them things where you just think, are you sure it's me? Have you got the right person? Because these things don't usually happen to people like me, so it's taken a minute to really sink in.
11: Well as celebrating some amazing individuals, tonight's events also marked 50 years since the charity started.
9: More and more of us are switching up our holiday plans and staying at home. Things like safety and value for money are some of the big reasons for a rise in staycation or trips to parts of Europe closest to us. Tottenham missed the chance to take a big step towards Premier League safety as they were held to a 1-1 draw by Leeds last night. Spurs sit 2 points clear of West Ham with two games left to play. And Millwall's Premier League dream came to an end as Hull knocked them out of the Championship playoff final. They lost 2-0 in South London.
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9: Sunny for London, but cold. It'll cloud over later with a few scattered showers. Highs of 6 degrees. That's the latest. I'm Aileen O'Sullivan.

0: It's Fleur, Will and James. Good morning.
1: Good morning.
0: I know it is May. It's supposed to be the peak of summer.
1: Well, is it?
0: Well, but the weather is all over the shop, isn't it?
2: It is. It's freezing cold today. But, you know, don't worry. Spring will spring at some point. Hey, if you're watching Maths Australia, it's the last week this week and we have got one of the most controversial cast members in Maths history coming on the show today. Beck will be joining us.
1: Drama. Amazing. And you could be winning £325,000. So you could swap these temperatures for somewhere super hot if you win that money. We'll tell you how to get in the draw soon.
3: 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The biggest throwbacks.
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1: Morning.
0: Now, last night was kind of special. We were rubbing shoulders with royalty at the King's Trust Awards.
2: Yeah, we were, but I was feeling very self-conscious because my shoulders smelt slightly of urine.
0: What?
2: I had to get changed in a train toilet my red carpet outfit.
1: Oh, yes.
2: And those train loos, you know, you get, I'm not going to be too graphic, but you get bloated in a train. It's swaying around. It's
1: horrid.
2: Difficult to, be accurate.
1: It's not great.
2: And then I go in, there's no room for anything, and you have to, like, drop your trousers, get into your next trousers. It's impossible not to get slightly soiled.
1: With your feet? Did your feet
2: I know,
1: support?
2: I stood in my other shoes.
1: Okay.
2: Well, I was wearing socks.
1: Oh, nice.
2: You have to throw them away.
1: That's so funny. You were self-conscious because of that. I was self-conscious because I'm a bit of a Team Megan guy.
0: Yeah.
1: So
0: must have been
1: awkward.
0: Really conflicting for you.
1: It was
0: James.
1: Really hard.
2: Yeah. Did anyone from the Royals team come and say, "How dare you"? How very dare you?
1: No, luckily not.
0: And you were DJing as well on the ones and
1: twos. I know.
0: You were doing all right, James.
1: I was doing okay.
0: Did a bit of all right there.
1: Do you think I'll get an MBU after all?
0: No, there's too much history there. One Google of you, all the chances go out the window. Here's Rose and Bruno Mars, Appetite on Hits Radio.

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2: Mega May.
0: Oh, yeah, it's Mega May because there are two draws this week, which means there are more chances to win life-changing cash. Owen is our latest winner. He won £300,000 on Friday.
3: It'll clear the mortgage, that's guaranteed. I've got a garden that needs sorting out, so it'll be certainly going towards that as well. Yeah, it makes things a lot easier.
0: Oh, sort the garden out. Yeah.
4: Sort the garden, clear the mortgage. She's putting the win in Owen.
5: Oh, very good.
4: Thank you.
5: Very good.
0: I can't believe I didn't see it.
5: I like the fact that you'd said, oh, guys, I've got a joke for this next bit. And there it was.
4: I did bring it up a bit.
0: There it was.
4: Yeah. Off air.
0: Well, what isn't a joke? £325,000.
5: Yeah,
0: that could be in your bank account tomorrow.
5: Nice. You would be laughing all your way to the bank.
0: You would be
5: laughing. I've said that before. But text WIN to get involved. It's very simple. 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
4: I love how you say rules, Will. Rules. 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
0: It's outrageous.
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0: 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Good luck. Keep listening. We're going to be talking subtle upgrades, living your bougie life.
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20: Flying a burst water main in Harrow this Tuesday morning. Roxhurst Hill, the A4005 is currently closed in the North Olt Road, the A312 and Ashbourne Avenue, so affecting several London bus routes. And a mind in Soho, a section of Shaftesbury Avenue is closed northbound for water main works from Great Windmill Street towards Rupert Street. Of course, tonight's been another busy one through Bermondsey on Jamaica Road. Repair work still closing lane there as you west towards Abbey Street. As we in Surbiton on the A240 Yule Road because the Temple Light is now placed by the Prince of Wales Pub.
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0: Shanti, What's Love on Hits Radio. Yesterday, we were talking self-love, actually. We were discussing subtle upgrades. Little moments in your life that you take for yourself where you want to feel a little bougie.
1: Yeah, like, you know, maybe having a Fiji water.
2: Wow.
1: Instead of tap.
2: I don't know if I've ever gone for a Fiji water.
1: It's such a waste of money, but it's a beautiful bottle. I tell myself it tastes different. I'm sure it doesn't.
2: No, it won't.
0: It probably doesn't. It doesn't.
1: It's probably giving me loads of microplastics.
0: Probably.
1: Oh,
0: gosh. We spoke to loads of you yesterday, but Paula had the best upgrade. Good morning, Paula.
3: Good morning.
1: Hi.
3: How are you all?
0: Good, thank you.
2: Very good.
0: What are you doing right now?
3: On the way to work, I run a children's home in Liverpool. Fantastic children.
1: Oh, that's amazing. Send our love. What's your subtle upgrade?
3: Every weekend I go to the beach with my dog because my husband just basically gets on my nerves at the weekend. So instead of going every weekend, I bought myself a nice big static caravan. So I stay every weekend with the dogs, nice and peaceful, right by the beach, and he doesn't even have the address.
1: That's amazing.
2: That is brilliant.
1: He doesn't have the address.
0: Hey, Paula!
2: That is wonderful.
0: You sound like you're in the caravan right now.
3: No, I've been there all weekend, though, so sitting out on the decking in the sun. Fantastic.
1: How far away is this from your house and your husband?
3: About 40 minutes.
2: Perfect.
0: Wow.
2: Perfect. Close enough to get back in case of emergency, but far enough for him not to be able to just stumble upon it. That is wonderful.
1: Yeah. Really good. Do you have a secret lover at the beach? I feel like you do, Paula.
3: I've had enough of men. I'd rather be on
0: the
3: own with a bag of
0: tricks. Paula, you're so funny. You're going to get in that caravan and just keep driving soon, aren't you?
1: Yeah, just keep going.
3: That's it.
1: What an icon.
0: Amazing. Thanks, Paula.
3: Thank you. Have a good morning.
2: You too, Paula.
0: Bye.
1: Lots of love.
0: Paula. Maybe that's why the marriage is lasting so long.
2: No,
0: distance.
2: Yeah.
0: Distance.
2: It's the secret.
0: It is the
1: secret. Iconic.
0: Here's Benson Boone. 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

0: Ed Sheeran, Azizam on Hits Radio. Good morning.
1: Good morning.
0: Now, Will, you've been doing some weird Googles this morning. There's always something weird that you find.
1: Yeah.
2: No. It's not. It's nothing weird. It's just fascinating.
0: Space.
2: The final frontier. Or should that be the urinal frontier? Scientists have discovered...
1: What?
2: A planet an atmosphere that actually smells like urine.
0: What?
2: Yes. Now, this is all thanks to the James Webb...
1: Excuse me?
2: Space...
1: I have nothing to do with this.
2: No, the James Webb Space Telescope that's found an exoplanet, which is my favourite kind of planet, actually, 12 light years away, that has an atmosphere made up of cirrus clouds of ammonia.
1: That
2: which
1: sounds
2: is
1: like a...
2: what gives we
1: serious clouds of ammonia.
2: No, not serious clouds. Cirrus clouds is a type of cloud. You know, you got your cumulonimbus, you got your cirrus. Anyway, it's called Epsilon Indiab.
1: Oh, I loved her on Drag Race.
2: Yeah, and
1: she was great. She was my favourite.
2: Yeah.
1: Clock it.
2: Well, we're going to go and do a live broadcast from there soon. So.
1: Are we?
2: Yeah.
1: Yes.
2: Yeah.
1: Amazing.
2: Epsilon Indy Ab. Guys.
1: So it smells of pee.
2: It smells a bit like
0: I'm sorry. Did everyone just miss James trying to sound the most Gen Z he could sound? Clock it. Who are you?
1: So funny.
0: Coming up, we're going to get you up to date with everything that's popping off on your timelines and some Strictly goss. Stay there. 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
13: It's Q now. Anti-clockwise on the M25. We get reports of an accident at Junction 29 for Romford. And it's slow as well as you head towards the M11 at Junction 5 in Loughton. An accident partially blocking Chigwell Lane as you north. It's slow in central London. A number of roads close until 7 a.m. The rehearsal for the state opening of Parliament. And queues again through Knightsbridge, east on the A4. Of course, the Piccadilly underpass still closed at Hyde Park Corner. That's causing congestion back towards Harrods on Brompton Road and back through Scotch Corner. That's the latest. I'm Louisa Gale.
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0: Going Under on Hits Radio. Now, if you're just about to pick up your phone and do the scroll, just take a load off, all right? We've done the scrolling for you, and here's all you need to know. Strictly Come Dancing is everywhere right now. And it seems we're about to get confirmation very soon on the new hosts of Strictly.
1: You signed the contract then?
0: No, I have not, guys. And I am not upset at all about it. I think whoever's got it, congratulations.
2: Mm, wow. That's very big of you.
0: I'm taking the high road.
2: Big of you.
0: And I'm fine. According to reports, one of the hosts will be Emma Willis.
2: Yeah. Doesn't surprise me. I'd tip that.
1: That's amazing.
2: Yeah. She's very good. And she's really nice.
0: She's very good, isn't she?
1: Big Brother alumni.
2: Big Brother alumni, yeah.
0: She's just very, like, relaxed. Like, I feel like her presenting style, you feel like you know her. Like, she's your mate and she's just chatting to you.
2: And she's got the same nice way off camera from what I've heard.
0: You know. She's lovely. But I was, like, sure that Zoe Ball was going to get it.
2: Right? Did she not?
0: I just thought, yeah. But apparently, she's revealed that she wasn't successful.
2: What?
0: And she's going through a grieving process, according to the press.
2: This has genuinely blown my mind.
0: I know.
2: I completely thought she got... Didn't you see the other day? I think it was like Friday or Thursday last week. She followed every Strictly Pro.
0: Really?
2: On Instagram.
0: Oh! My God.
2: And people were like, that's the final... Like, it's always... She's been the front runner from the start.
0: Yeah.
2: Then she does that and everyone's like, well, there it is.
1: Oh, my goodness.
2: That's, you know, that's what you do. It's like, oh, my new colleagues.
0: Yeah.
2: And now you're saying she ain't got it.
0: No, apparently not.
1: Well, maybe she just went in for a screen test and then the Strictly curse struck and that's so she's in a polycule with all the... with all the dancers. Angela Scanlon has been rumoured to be joining.
0: Yeah.
2: Oh, so you think it could be Angela and Emma?
0: She's a lot of fun, though, isn't she, Angela?
1: I love Angela.
0: I feel like she'd bring great energy to the show.
1: I really like her.
0: You need on a Saturday night.
2: It'll be a good duo. Do you reckon they're mates in real life, Angela and Emma?
0: Probably.
2: Because I think you need that, don't you?
0: Need some sort of chemistry.
2: Yeah.
0: But apparently everyone was getting tested, doing these screen tests. Like, everyone. I wasn't asked to do a screen test, but everyone was doing a screen test. And Emma Willis has got it.
1: That's amazing.
0: So, good times. Well,
1: it's great that you're so kind about it.
0: You know? But you know what?
2: But you know what? That you would, if you had screen tested, you would have got it.
0: Oh, thanks, Will. That's really lovely. So, we know this week and the coming days are not looking like spring. Apparently, from the 20th of May, the UK is going to be sweltering.
2: Woo!
0: Temperatures of 23 degrees.
2: That's not sweltering.
1: 23.
2: It's going to be mild. Guys,
0: you know what we get, okay? 23 plus, I'll take it.
2: Yeah, fair.
0: I will take it. What factor should we be wearing, James? You're always looking at the UV and that.
1: Do you know what? I haven't checked it for a while because it's been a bit flat. It's been about 3, I think, like all weekend. Let me check today's for you. Just give me a second, guys.
0: Yeah, thanks for that.
1: Currently 0. It's always going up to 4 today.
2: Oh. Is it?
1: See, you can't trust the temperatures. You've got to check the UV, guys.
0: Check the UV. Get your factor 50 on. Here's Maroon 5. 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

0: That's Maroon 5 on Hits Radio. Guys, Will has been bullied.
1: Yeah.
0: Kids can be savage, like so savage. And if you can relate, then keep listening to find out why Will is so traumatized.
2: Oh, Will.
0: And coming up, we'll tell you how you can win £325,000 tomorrow. 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
16: Top stories this hour, another day, another fight for survival for the Prime Minister. He's getting his top team together later as more than 70 of his own MPs call for him to step down. Pressure's building on Sir Keir Starmer to quit following the local election results last week. It's being reported Home Secretary Shabana Mahmood is among those who want the PM to set out a timetable for his departure. Four government aides have quit their posts, citing a loss of confidence in his leadership. Labour MP Graham Stringer was asked if he thought the PM's time in office was over.
17: In private, he'd lost the support of most
1: most of the Labour MPs I talk to, what has been clear in private for some time is now clear in public.
16: Changes have come in that should cut down huge waiting lists for learners hoping to get on the road. From today, only those taking the test and not instructors can book them. The idea is to put an end to bots snapping up appointments and selling them on to make money. At the moment, the wait is about 22 weeks. We're hearing now from young people who've overcome tricky times to transform and turn their lives around.
2: Made me more ambitious, made me realise that I do have potential to do, you know, great things.
17: I wouldn't be where I am today without the King's Trust. It's not only given confidence and skills, but also the backing. Like, everyone here tonight is backing young people.
18: You're going to meet the King, which is, like, mental.
16: Those are all winners from the King's Trust Awards, which took place at London's Royal Albert Hall last night. It's a charity that supports young people through mentors and volunteers to help kickstart their careers. Comedian Fassia El Ghori, who's from Hackney, told us it was an inspiring night.
19: The world feels so hopeless and so sad, especially for younger people coming up. They can't buy houses, they can't find jobs, their degrees don't mean anything. Charities like the King's Trust help these young people find a way. They help them get through that hopelessness and give them hope. They show them it can be done.
16: And Tottenham missed the chance to take a big step towards Premier League safety after a 1-1 draw with Leeds last night. Mateus Tell went from hero to zero, first putting them in the lead, but then conceding a penalty that led to the equaliser. And Millwall's Premier League dream is over as Hull knocked them out of the Championship playoff final. They lost 2-0 in South London.
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16: Sunny today for London, but cold. It will cloud over later with a few scattered showers. Highs of 16 degrees. That's the latest. I'm Aileen O'Sullivan.
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0: That's right. It's Mega May right here at Hits Radio. It's Tuesday, the 12th of May. It's just gone 7 a.m. and there is no need to wait until Friday for your chance to win big. You could win £325,000 tomorrow, and you could be joining the winner's circle.
23: Oh my god!
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0: 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Good luck.

0: A throwback from Kings of Leon, Use Somebody on Hits Radio. Oh, shout out to Shelley on the text. 0333 2020 800 is the number to get in touch. She says, morning, guys. Can I do a big shout out to all my team at Camp Hill District Nurses? Happy International Nurses Day.
1: Woo. Oh, yes.
2: Yeah. Happy Nurses Day.
1: And also a big shout out to Angela. Hope you're having a lovely day. Thanks for listening, Angela. You got this.
2: Angela. Yes.
1: Come on, Angela.
0: Yes. Yes. Angela. Yes. Now, Will, you've been a little bit triggered this morning. A little traumatised, might I add.
1: Well, yeah, well, obviously, you know, sometimes we, you know, off air we'll be chatting about kids and stuff because, you know, you've got a beautiful daughter. And it just reminds me of some of the difficult times that I've had with younger members of my own family. Mm. I've got 6 nephews.
0: Wow.
2: That's a lot.
0: Yeah, I didn't know that about you.
1: Cool uncle.
0: Yeah, all right, cool.
2: I got 4 nieces.
1: Oh, okay. In many, many years' time, we should introduce them to each other. But I sort of pride myself on, like, you know, being good with kids. But one of my nephews, when he was very little, when he first started being able to walk and we'd have big family gatherings, he got into the habit of doing this really weird thing where we'd be in the kitchen and he would take one adult by the hand and walk them out of the kitchen into the living room. And they'd be like, oh, okay, are we going in here, are we? And he'd sort of put them in the living room. Then he'd go back into the kitchen, take another adult, move them into the living room. And he'd do this with every single adult until it was just me left on my own in the kitchen. And then I would try and join the rest of them in the living room. And he would just say the only word he knew, which was no. And then shut the door. And he, for some reason, had gone through the trouble of separating me from all the other adults so that I was just alone on my own in a room.
0: Like, he took time so and effort to march everyone out.
1: And then when he finally did learn to speak, he would only ever refer to me as Mr. Pooh.
0: Oh, no.
1: And that's not Pooh with an H. I don't think there was no Winnie about it.
0: There's no Winnie about it.
1: So I don't... But it's weird because it's not, you can't really do anything. You just have to sort of laugh when a kid is...
0: Yeah, kids are rude, man.
1: But inside...
0: Kids will tell you. Crying. The thing is, because they've got no filter, they're so innocent.
2: Yeah. Mm.
0: So whatever they see, they'll call out. However they feel about you, they will not be scared to share that with you.
2: I have just figured out why our studio smelled a bit funny yesterday, Flo.
0: Yeah, Mr. Pooh, man.
2: Mr. Pooh up in
0: Mr.
2: here.
0: Mr. Pooh up in here.
2: No, everyone said it. People were coming in and out, and they'd be like, oh, it really stinks in here.
1: Yeah, that was actually true. It did smell, but it was not me.
2: Yeah. Mm, sure.
0: Yeah. Okay. 0333 2020 800. When has a kid savaged
1: you? It can't
0: you?
1: Just be me.
0: It can't. It can't. Kids are savage. Let us know. Here's Gracie Abrams on Hits Radio.

0: 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Good morning.
1: Morning.
2: Morning.
0: We're talking about Will's trauma after one of his nephews marched every family member out of the kitchen, leaving Will alone. And then when Will tried to walk into the living room to join everyone, the kid said, no.
1: Yeah. You separated me from
0: kids
1: the
0: herd. Kids are rude, man.
1: They're rude, yeah.
0: Tony sent us a message, though, saying kids sense evil, Will.
1: That, I don't know what
2: that's
1: you're
2: so
1: trying
2: true.
1: To imply.
2: They know.
1: No, I'm not evil, guys.
0: They're not evil. Yeah. Lee in Cardiff said, I held the door open for a child in the shop and he shouted, thanks, bald man.
2: Amazing.
1: That's good.
2: That's bad.
1: That's really good. I like that. Kim says, we went on an all-inclusive holiday to Spain. There was a kid at breakfast who took the last croissant just as I was about to grab it. He laughed and I watched him. He didn't even eat it.
2: That's so mean.
1: Kids, they're just bullies.
0: They're just bullies.
1: I think we should raise this in Parliament.
2: Yeah, we should.
1: We should.
2: Sarah says, I once had a brat walk over to me in public. Yeah. I'd been out for a roast. She pointed at my tummy and said, oh, you're having a baby. Oh, that is bad.
1: Yeah, she knew exactly what she was doing as well.
2: Yeah, she knew.
0: These children. We've had a voice note in from Matt.
3: Hey, guys. So the other day I was sitting in the train, you know, like on the aisle seat, and a little kid walked past. He must have been like five, and he didn't just like rush past my leg with his scooter. He fully rammed his scooter into my leg. And then when his mum saw, she kind of told him to apologize to me, and then he started crying. So my ankle was in agony, and I also felt really bad. And yeah, the journey was ruined.
0: Kids and the power of tears as well.
1: The manipulation.
0: And they can fake cry, man. They're little evil geniuses. We've got Kelsey on the line. Good morning, Kelsey.
4: Hi, good morning.
1: Hello.
0: So tell us, when was a kid savage to you?
4: It was my daughter. I was reading her a bedtime story and she told me to stop because my voice smelled.
2: Did it smell though?
4: It must have.
0: My voice!
2: That is so
0: Your voice smells!
1: Yeah, too many coffees.
0: I want to use that. Yeah. I want to use that
2: your
0: in everyday
2: voice
0: life.
2: Smells.
0: Sorry, your voice is smelling. Can you have a mint?
1: Oh, that's good.
0: And how did you feel in that moment?
4: I felt like she just told me off. Like, I felt, oh my God, my daughter's just outed me straight away. I went brush my teeth straight away.
0: Yeah. See, they'll let you know, man. It's a public service announcement all around. Thank you, Kelsey. Look after that voice.
4: Thank you.
2: Bye, Smelly.
0: I can smell the boys through. No, no, no. Coming up, Bruno Mars and Ed Sheeran. Let us know, when has a kid been savage to you? 0333 20 20 800. London's Hits
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22: Long delays now clockwise on the M25 due to breakdown on the QE2 bridge. That's causing queues back towards Junction 30 for Lakeside. And it's still queuing anti-clockwise as well. An accident partially blocking the carriageway at Junction 29 for Romford. It's slow towards the M11 at Junction 5. An accident at Loughton partially blocking Chigwell Lane as you'd north. And long queues again through Knightsbridge on the A4 jet east due to the Piccadilly underpass being closed at Hyde Park Corner. That is causing congestion back to Harrods on the Brompton Road and back through Scotch Corner. That's the latest. I'm Louisa Gale.
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1: 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Good morning.
2: Good morning.
1: Now, we are talking about when kids have been savage to you. We all know they are brutally honest and they have no filter. We've had a message in from Katie. Morning, guys. At my brother's wedding, my niece went around introducing me to my sister-in-law's family as Auntie Pooh.
3: Oh,
2: Auntie Pooh.
3: Okay, maybe we're related.
1: Maybe.
2: That is so funny. Yeah,
3: my nephews call me Mr. Pooh. That's great.
2: You're meant to be together.
3: Nice to meet you, Casey.
2: She's called Auntie Pooh.
3: Oh, sorry.
2: Hi to Rachel in Essex. I work in a school. Kids are savage. I dyed my hair brown with a tint of red. I walked in and then one girl went, "Your hair's changed. I don't like it." In front of a class of 39-year-olds. Savage.
3: Wow. It's honest, yeah. Katie said, my eldest stepdaughter was helping me put sun cream on my back when she was younger and then loudly in a crowded area said, "Wow, so much back."
1: little, but she got much back. I love that. Sam is message saying, I'd given birth to my son on my birthday, went to my mum's to celebrate the day after, and my six-year-old nephew says, well, if he's been born, why is your belly still big?
2: Good question.
3: Oh, come on.
1: These children. These children. Yeah. I mean, she was lucky to be walking, mate, a day after.
2: Absolutely.
1: What? We've got Jack on the line. Good morning, Jack.
4: Morning.
1: All right, so tell us, when was a child last savage to you?
4: I mean, first of all, can I just say, being bullied by a kid is just a strange experience as an adult.
1: Yeah.
4: Because you can't really respond, can you, without seeming unhinged. last week I was down at rugby training with our under-12 team.
3: You sound too old to be training with the under-12s. Sorry, yeah. Carry on.
4: Sorry. A few grey hairs in my beard. And straight away, he's called out to the whole group. Jack's got grey hairs. He's old.
2: Oh, my gosh.
4: Now, in my head, I've got about 50 comebacks ready to go.
1: Right, yeah.
4: There's safeguarding issues in place there, and, you know, I'm going to get told off. So, instead, I've just turned around and said, well, I might be old, but at least my bedtime's after 10 p.m.
2: Oh! Shots fired.
0: Owned.
1: Burned.
0: Burned.
1: Take
4: I mean,
1: that.
4: The biggest issue there is that actually I'm normally in bed at 10 o'clock. So.
1: But that's a great response.
3: Yeah, that's good.
2: Pretty
1: you
2: good.
1: You kept it clean, but you know that's going to hurt.
3: You're speaking their language.
1: Smart.
2: I want to know what other things you were thinking of saying.
1: Yeah.
4: Normally a mum joke, I guess.
1: Yeah. Well, last night. Okay. Thank you, Jack.
2: See you, Jack.
3: Thanks, Jack.
4: Bye.
2: Your mum.
1: Why does your mum always work?
2: It's just the best, isn't it?
1: And you're not even saying anything. Here's Alex Warren on Hits Radio.
5: They say the holy water's watered down. And this town's lost its faith. Our colors will fade.

0: 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Good morning.
1: Morning.
2: Good morning.
0: Thank you for all your messages this morning. We've had so many funny messages. 0333 2020 800 is our number. If you ever want to get in touch, we'll shout you out. We just want to take a moment to congratulate Gen Z for offering us all some groundbreaking advice. Okay? Personal hygiene maxing, that's the lingo now, is their version of a glow up. And do you know what? We're so lucky that they've decided to share this information with us, actually. A list was curated over the weekend of tasks that, if completed, means that your looks maxing.
1: Right.
0: Firstly, brushing your teeth twice a day.
1: Yep.
3: Okay.
0: Yeah.
3: Do they specify when you should do that?
0: No, just twice.
1: It's a classic, isn't it?
3: Okay.
0: Showering daily.
3: Every day, that's what they're saying.
0: Wow. Yeah, that's what they're saying. Apparently, using deodorant means your looks maxing.
3: Right.
0: Doing your washing. Once a week.
3: Once a week.
2: Launch, launch.

0: week.
1: Laundry maxi.
2: Yeah. Change of bed sheets twice a week.
0: Right.
2: I mean, is this not just standard like personal hygiene? Why is this looks maxing? Why is this groundbreaking news?
0: This is typical of Gen Z, acting like they are inventing the world that they already live
2: preach,
0: in.
2: Preach, Will.
0: Do you know what I mean?
2: Preach.
0: Acting like that. Go on.
1: As a member of the Gen Z community, I do feel quite triggered by you attacking us.
2: Please.
0: James,
2: you could give birth to
0: you
2: Gen Z.
0: You literally could have a Gen Z child.
3: No, I couldn't.
0: You absolutely could.
1: Oh my God, I actually could.
2: Oh my God, I could. What are you talking about?
1: No, I am the Gen Z child. Guys, you just need to clock it and work. Do you know what I mean?
2: Oh no, God. He's just youth maxing. That's what he's doing.
1: Youth maxing.
2: It's Girls Aloud. It's Love Machine on Hits Radio. This is when James was up in the club when this came out.
1: Do you know what? Enough of that, Fleur. I will silence you.

0: Girls Aloud Love Machine on Hits Radio. Good morning.
1: Good morning. Morning James. To you if your personal hygiene maxing today.
2: Unbelievable.
0: Gen Z apparently calling it looks maxing. Like things like showering daily, using deodorant and washing your clothes once a week is apparently looks maxing.
2: Mm. It annoys me, guys. It annoys me. There's a sense of entitlement. Do you know what I mean? Mm. People have been doing their laundry, showering and brushing their teeth long before Gen Z even graced the face of this earth.
0: That's right, Will.
2: And I tell you what, they were doing it better. In my day, toothbrushes were real brushes.
1: Whatever.
2: You know? I used to shower with raw wool.
0: Will, I'm sorry. You just learnt to floss last week.
1: Yeah.
0: Let's not even go there.
2: I was... Forget body wash. I was bleaching my whole body to stay clean back in my day.
1: Sorry, your voice smells. Could you just...
0: Your voice smells right now.
1: Just stop, please.
0: I'm actually finished. Coming up... We're going to play a game of useless. Now, can you beat Lynn's score? She's at the top of our loser board. She answered 10 questions incorrectly in 34.8 seconds.
1: It's a great time.
2: It's a good time.
0: It is good. If you think you can beat that time, call us now, 0333 2020 800 to give it a go. So you have to get all the answers wrong within reason. For example, Will, name a member of Girls Aloud.
2: Niall Horan.
1: I can't. I'm afraid that is a use. That's not a useless answer because he isn't a girl. So he's not in a girl band.
0: If I said
2: Rochelle Humes
1: would have been okay. Yeah, I wouldn't give you a time penalty for Rochelle.
2: I'll get it. It's just very complicated.
1: One day
2: for me,
1: you'll get there, Will.
0: It's tricky. 0333 2020 800 is the number to call to play. We'll play useless next.
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16: Long blaze hanging to Marylebone this morning along the Marylebone Road. It's caused the nearby closure of Harewood Avenue at Marylebone Station. That's causing a travel time a good 40 minutes or so back over the Marylebone flyover. And Long is in central London and number of roads closed for the rehearsal for the state opening of Parliament. Queues to Knightsbridge on the A4 eastbound towards the closure of the Piccadilly Underpass at Hyde Park Corner, and delays of at least half an hour clockwise on the M25 due to breakdown on the QE2 bridge, closing the exit slip road to Dartford with queues back to Junction 30 for Lakeside.
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0: sorry, I'm here for someone else on Hits Radio. It is time now for a game of Useless. This is the game where you have to answer 10 questions incorrectly in the fastest time. And feeling brave this morning is David. Good morning, David.
1: Good morning. How are you?
0: Yeah, good. Thank you, David. How are you feeling?
1: I'm fantastic, thanks. Ooh. The sun's out.
0: Great answer. Mm.
2: Brilliant.
0: Yeah, sun's out. Yeah. The gun's out.
3: Oh. No guns? Okay. It's not time, David.
0: So, David, tell me, is there anything you're useless at?
1: That's a great question, isn't it? I'd say yes, everything, but I can't think of it off the top of my head. Singing, maybe. I'm not the greatest singer in the world.
0: Oh, okay. Go on then, give us a little demo.
1: Oh, Jesus. The smile on your face lets me know that you need me. There's a truth in your eyes saying you'll never
2: Wow. Wait a minute. That was amazing. Ronan, why are you pretending to be called David?
3: Ronan Keating, as I live and breathe.
0: As I live and breathe. Wow, that was very bold.
3: That was beautiful.
2: That was amazing. Good on you for giving it a blooming go.
0: Yeah, you're not actually that bad. So let's remind you of the rules of the game. If you go off topic, repeat an answer, get the question right, or sing again, a time penalty of 10 seconds will be added to your time.
3: That was such a choice. That was such a choice, though. Why did you sing that?
2: No, I think it was brilliant.
0: Well, James, the Losercator, has the power to decide.
3: That's right, not you.
2: Oh, yeah, okay. Exactly. So basically, just get the next 10 questions wrong faster than Lynn, and you'll be top of our loser board. Lynn did it in 34.8 seconds. Okay.
1: Okay.
2: I think you could do it, though. David.
1: I'm great at this in school, by the way, so I may be good at this in real life.
3: Okay. All right. Let's see. Fight and talk, David.
0: Right. Are you ready for this?
1: Yes.
0: Your 10 questions start in 3, 2, 1. What does OAP stand for?
1: Young Married Mothers.
0: What do bees make?
1: Poo.
0: Name a flavour of crisps.
1: Salt and vinegar.
0: What do you use to unlock a door?
1: My hand.
0: Name a country in Europe.
1: Africa.
0: In total, how many days in a week?
1: 74.
0: What do you call a baby dog?
1: Puppy.
0: Oh. Name a social media app.
1: Email.
0: What month comes directly after August?
1: Christmas.
0: What do you call the person who flies a plane?
1: My mother.
0: Stop the clock.
3: Okay, that's so bad.
1: I'm so sorry.
3: We're going to have to play a song. There's too many time penalties to top up. That's going to take me ages.
0: David has had a nightmare.
3: Oh, this is a nightmare for me. Right, let's just go through everything one by one. Flo, if you get bored, play a song. We'll come back. Right, what does OAP stand for? You said Young Married Mothers. That's not OAP. I needed OAP, but different words. I think bees probably do make poo, don't they? It's fine.
1: Yes, they do.
2: Okay,
3: right.
0: I love he's giving him a song.
3: Well, yeah, because they're animals, insects.
0: David,
3: all right, that's another time penalty. Name a flavour of crisp, salt and vinegar. Yeah, that's another one. What do you use to unlock a door? My hand. Yeah, you do.
0: You do use your hand
3: with the key. Don't even try. That's another one. Name a country in Europe. Africa. Africa is not a country. Oh, that's another one. What do you call a baby dog? Puppy. Yeah. Name a social media app. Email. I think email, you could argue, is social and an app. So that's another one. What month comes after August? Christmas. Not a month. What do you call the person who flies a plane? Mother. Well, women do fly planes and could potentially be a mother. So that is another time penalty, which is probably the most time penalties I've ever given and amounts to 1, 2, 3, 4, 5, 6, 7, 8. Eight time penalties. What do I win? Shame.
0: You win the award for most entertaining caller of the week.
3: 35.7 plus 80 seconds.
2: Wow.
3: Can someone do the maths?
2: It's a long time.
1: I'm free all week. I can take the week off.
3: 110.7 seconds, mate.
2: David.
3: That is so bad.
2: It was all the apologies that I liked.
0: You're so funny, David. Yeah.
2: Well done, David. You've made my day.
3: I'm exhausted.
0: You started with karaoke. I didn't think it could get any better from there. Thank you so much, David.
1: No, thank you. I'm on my way to Abbey Road so you can record my next album.
3: Yes.
0: Have a great day.
3: It's going straight to number 80. Bye.
4: Bye.
0: Straight to number 80 in the charts. David, man, what a guy. Here's Harry Styles on Hits Radio.

0: Stars as it was on Hits Radio, and the award for the most entertaining caller of the week goes to David. You just played useless. I mean, what a guy.
1: Mike's just messaged saying bloodbath.
0: 8 time penalties, 80 seconds
1: yeah. added.
0: That's a record. I don't think that's ever happened.
2: Love it. LJ said, "Let's just move on." No, LJ, we're going to do it again with David. It's so good.
0: Oh man! If you're watching Married at First Sight Australia, then the most controversial bride, Beck, is on this show next. Yeah. And even if you're not watching, you're not going to want to miss this. Plus, we are going to tell you how you can get £325,000 in your bank account tomorrow. 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
13: the top stories this hour. More calls for the Prime Minister to walk away from his job this morning. He's getting his top team together later as more than 70 of his own MPs say they don't think he's up to it after last week's disastrous local election results. While some of his ministers will be urging him to stay, others are reportedly getting ready to tell Sir Keir Starmer to lay out a plan for leaving. This morning, his right-hand man, Darren Jones, has said it's not inevitable his boss will have to go. And Culture Secretary Lisa Nandy is still backing him.
17: Going forwards, what you're going to see from this Labour government is a Prime Minister who will go out and wear his heart on his sleeve, who will show that he is prepared to go out and fight any system that stands in the way of making people's lives better.
13: Big changes have come in around driving test bookings. Changes, it's hoped, will cut down waiting lists. Now only learners can book tests, not instructors. It's hoped this will crack down on bots and those selling on slots to make money. At the moment, it's about a 22-week wait on average to get one. The winners of this year's Kings at Trust Awards have been telling us their lives have been changed by the charity. The King and Queen were there leading the celebrations at London's Royal Albert Hall last night. Our senior reporter Claire Bode was there too.
19: All evening we've been hearing the stories of an incredible group of young people making a difference in their local communities. This includes Shauna, who after growing up with experience in the care system now runs a therapy hub to help people come to terms with trauma. She told us she still can't believe it.
20: It was one of them things where you just think, are you sure it's me? Have you got the right person? Because these things don't usually happen to people like me, so it's taken a minute to really sink in.
19: Well as celebrating some amazing individuals, tonight's events also marked 50 years since the charity started.
13: Tottenham boss Roberto De Zerbi accepts his younger players will make mistakes after they were held to a 1-1 draw in the Premier League by Leeds. Mateus Tell went from hero to villain in North London when giving away a penalty, having fired the hosts ahead earlier in the game. And dreams of the Premier League for Millwall are over. They lost their Championship semi-final playoff to Hull 2-0 in South London.
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13: Sunny today for London, but cold. It will cloud over later with a few scattered showers. Highs of 16 degrees. That's the latest. I'm Aileen O'Sullivan.
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0: That's right. It's not just an ordinary May. It's a mega May.
2: Mega May.
0: Here at Hits Radio. It's Tuesday, the 12th of May. It's just gone 8 a.m. And there is no need to wait around until Friday for your chance to win big. You could win £325,000 tomorrow. And you could be joining this lot.
24: Are you serious?
25: You're joking.
24: Are you sure this isn't the Mickey take?
25: You're joking.
24: No, don't believe in that.
26: You're kidding me.
2: Oh.
0: We're not kidding.
2: No, we're being deadly serious. What a lovely little midweek treat that would be. Mm. Oh, feeling a bit, it's Wednesday. Oh, hang on a minute. £325,000, not bad, and tax-free as well.
0: Yeah.
2: Wow. So if you were to earn that, well over half a mil. So if you want to get involved, just text WIN to 63103. It will cost you £250 plus your standard network rate. But you can also enter at makemeawinner.co.uk, where you'll find the rules for this network competition, or call 03434 236 852. And that call will be charged at the standard rate.
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0: 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Beck from Married at First Sight Australia is on the way and unbelievably is giving you dating advice.
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0: It's the final week of Maths Australia here in the UK. Things are really heating up as we head into final vows. And we are joined this morning by one of the most polarising contestants that's ever graced the Maths experiment. Live from Adelaide, Australia, it's Beck.
3: G'day, Beck.
4: Hi, Beck.
5: Hi, guys. Thanks for having me.
4: How you doing?
5: I'm good. It's nighttime here, so excuse the head and the mop, but I'm great.
4: you look great. And actually, right from the top, I'd like to say, I think you were probably the most stylish member of your series by quite some distance.
5: Thank you. You know, I'm the only one that actually purchased all of my own dresses. Everyone else hired them from two different places, but I bought all of mine.
4: There we go.
0: Exactly.
3: Forget sustainability.
0: We're getting all the exclusives. So, Beck, there's a lot to unpack here. Okay, for those who haven't seen the show, Beck had to marry a complete stranger called Danny, who just so happens to be from the UK.
3: Yeah.
0: And through the show, we've seen some pretty rough ups and downs for you two. So we saw last night how your final vows went, but so we don't spoil it for those who haven't seen it yet, can you tell us, Beck, what you honestly thought Danny was going to say in the lead up to the ceremony?
5: So 5 days before final vows, I don't know if you've just seen it, Danny told me he was falling in love with me.
4: Mm-hmm.
5: And then I took him out for his birthday, spent $1,500 on him. So I'm walking into final vows thinking that he's going to... Oh, he also said, I'm saving those three words for you for final vows. So I'm walking in thinking... I'm going to be told that he loves me.
4: Well, look, we need to talk a bit about some of the dinner party, some of the drama that you yourself were involved in. But a lot of that revolved around you and Gia.
0: We've just seen the final dinner party and you were seen coaching Gia in the bathrooms with how she should be addressing everyone at the dinner table.
3: Say it, Flo.
0: Were you blindsided that actually made it to the final edit? Were you shocked?
5: No, of course not.
4: You knew what you were doing.
5: Absolutely.
3: You knew they were secretly filming you.
5: Yeah, we know. Yeah, we know that we're mic'd up and stuff, 100%.
4: But why your relationship with Gia was interesting, because you so often were on her side when she was, quite frankly, being really horrible to other castmates and making herself very unpopular with the viewers. And you would take her side, even though she was consistently horrendous to you. I mean, and as we saw in that final dinner party where you were on Gia's side and you were kind of coaching her through, why would you be nice to her when she had been so horrendous to you?
5: You're watching entertainment, right? You're not watching the full story. Like, there had to be drama coming from somewhere, because you don't bring drama. The EPs, the executive producers, walk into that room and they're like, you better bring it.
4: God.
5: Well, that's going to be left up to me. You
0: so,
5: know,
0: Beck, like, after hearing about how you've described how intense the experience was, and, you know, the producers and a lot of, like, manipulation and kind of knowing that you needed to deliver, like, for the show, looking back now, are you happy with how you came across? And
5: no way, are you joking? No, actually, no, that's a lie. I wouldn't have done things very, very differently, because if I didn't do the things that I did, I wouldn't have had the growth that I've got now.
4: So for you, would you say after everything you've been through, it's a happy ending?
5: Yeah, for me.
3: Aww.
5: Yeah.
4: Good.
3: That's amazing.
4: Yeah.
0: Well, Beck, you're going to stick around with us a little longer. We thought it would be very fitting, seeing as you've been on the most extreme dating experiment on the planet, to get your opinions on some of our listeners' dating dilemmas.
5: Oh, I do this in Adelaide as well.
4: Oh, amazing. There we go.
0: Amazing.
4: Yeah,
5: I'm
0: definitely
5: in Adelaide. I love this. Let's go. Oh, I love it.
0: We'll do that next.

0: It's the Hits Radio Breakfast Show with Fleur, Will and James, and we are back with one of the most controversial contestants of this year's Married at First Sight Australia series. It's Beck, everyone!
1: Yes, Beck.
2: Guys.
0: So, Beck, you've been married to a complete stranger and have had to take an intense crash course on getting to know someone intimately quite quickly. So we thought we'd get some maths fans on the show with their own dating dilemmas and see if you can offer some advice. So, first on the line, we have Justin. Hello, Justin.
3: Hello, good morning.
1: Hi, hey, Justin.
0: So tell Beck your dilemma.
3: Yeah, I've got a bit of a dilemma because I went on a date over the weekend and it's this guy who's been on a couple of dates. It's all sort of fine. I'm sort of into it, but we had a kiss at the weekend and he's just got terrible breath. And I thought I'd noticed it in the first couple of dates, but we were sort of sat afar from each other. And then I went in and I thought, I really like you, but this is, yeah, it's bad. And I don't know what to do. I don't know whether to follow up. I don't want to be a Danny and pretend that I'm into it. I don't know what
2: Jesus,
3: to do.
2: Cheers.
3: So any advice?
2: All right. My God. Any advice? Look, my advice is, right, and this is my honest advice, it ain't going to get better if you've smelt it three times over, so you're going to have to say something, because if he doesn't fix it, the reality is you're not going to be able to live with it anyway, doll. So no way I could stick my tongue down someone's throat if their breath stank. No way. No. Nah.
3: Just no follow-up date, or do I follow-up date and just tell him in person?
2: Follow-up date?
3: Do I go with a pack of mints?
2: I think you should go on the follow-up date and you can say, if you're too scared to say it in person, then maybe send a text and say, look, doll, I think I'm vibing with you. I think you're a really cool dude, but look, okay. I've got a problem. I think you got ming and breath. That's
3: sure.
2: Right. If not, you know, because at the end of the day, honesty's the best policy, right?
0: Yeah.
2: Don't be a Danny.
3: Yeah. Yeah.
1: Don't be a Danny.
0: Don't be a Danny. Thank you so much, Beck. Thank you, Justin.
1: Thanks, Justin.
0: And listener has called in, Beck. Hello, Laura.
4: Morning, guys. How's it going?
0: Yeah, good. Speak to Beck. She's ready to give you advice.
4: Hi, Laura. Yes, I'm in a bit of a dilemma at the minute. I've been with my boyfriend for about 18 months now. And at the beginning, he included his mum in some of our dates, which was really lovely because it was nice to get to know her. But now it feels like it's becoming like really common. So, for example, we went to the cinema last week to see Devil Wears Prada. And I didn't even know that she was joining us. And en route, I thought we were taking a detour and we ended up stopping at her house, picking her up, and he had bought three tickets instead of two. He's doing it again this week. We're going out for a meal and he just casually slipped into the conversation. Oh yeah, mum's joining us. And it's getting a bit awkward now because I feel like I've been quite accommodating, but where do I draw the line?
2: That is awful. Please may I ask, does he live with his mum?
4: No, we live together. We have just moved in together, actually.
2: Okay. My advice to you is to pull him aside and have a conversation with him. I would say to him, this for me is crossing a boundary. I am with you and I feed off of having time with you alone because that's our, you know, it's our time to grow and, you know, our alone time. And when you bring your mum to things like this, for me it doesn't work. You know, he needs to dedicate a day to his mother and that's their day where you can come or not and he takes her out on a special date. But every other date needs to be reserved for you.
1: Thank you, Laura.
4: Thank you, Laura.
1: Good luck.
0: And Beck, thank you to you. That was great advice. Thank you for being so open and honest with us. You have been a treat.
5: Yes, I love you.
0: All the best for the future. You can catch Beck's final vows ceremony right now on the Channel 4 app and all the drama from the final week of Maths Australia 2. Coming up, the grand piano. Stay there. London's Hit
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22: A 40-minute travel time heading into Marylebone this morning on the Marylebone Road. It's caused the nearby closure of Harewood Avenue at Marylebone Station. That's causing queues on the A40 Westway and long queues in central London. A number of roads closed around Buckingham Palace and the Houses of Parliament due to the rehearsal for the state opening of Parliament. There's a travel time at least half an hour heading clockwise on the M25 towards the breakdown on the Q2 Bridge and length of delays northbound on the M3, an accident closing three lanes just prior to the M25 at Junction 2.
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0: Yes, Teddy Swims lose control on Hits Radio. 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
1: Blair East's Grand Piano.
0: Sigh at me, Will.
2: No,
0: Best.
2: Sorry, I just, I didn't realise I'd done that out loud.
0: Yeah, you did.
2: It's only day two.
3: Yeah. We're going to be here a while, aren't we? We're going to be here a while. It's okay, we'll be fine. I'll get some snacks.
0: Have some faith in our listeners, okay? I've sat down at my grand piano and I've played a song, and every day I will add a note of that song. Only I know what it is, though. Yeah. But maybe, just maybe, you might listen to the notes and go, ah, I know what that song is. And if that's the case and you guess it correctly, you will win a grand. Okay, this is no joke. So I'm going to play two notes for you, seeing as it's day two of season four. Listen very carefully. Turn the volume up. If you guess this correctly, you will win a grand. Here we go.
2: Okay. I mean, interesting, actually.
3: Mm. Well, it's not the same note, which is different.
2: Exactly.
3: Normally, you would just play the same note 10 times in a row before giving us anything.
0: Yeah. I don't write the songs.
2: It does sound suspiciously like the first two notes of the previous series of Flurry's Grand Piano. Are you sure you're playing
3: the
2: right
3: ones? Are there on a piano? Because they all sound the same to me.
0: Well, if you think you know what song I'm playing, 0333-2020-800 is the number to call. Lines are now open. You have to be over 18. Someone will be chosen at random and the lines will close in 2 minutes. All the rules for this network competition are at hitsradio.co.uk. If you guess the song I'm playing on my grand piano, you get a grand. 0333-2020-800.

0: 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Now it's time to resume this fabulous game.
1: Fly East's Grand Piano.
0: Woo-hoo. Season 4 of my Grand Piano. I've played a song, and if you can guess the song I'm playing, you will win a grand.
2: It's the season 4 dip, everyone.
0: On the phone and ready to try and win that grand this morning is Abby. Good morning, Abby.
3: Hello. Hi.
0: Hi,
4: Abby.
0: How are you doing?
3: Nervous.
2: Oh, Abby.
0: Don't be nervous.
2: Flood does have that effect on people, but it's okay. You can't look her in the eye here, so you'll be all right.
3: I'm with my stepson, Caleb.
0: You're with your stepson, Caleb?
3: Yeah.
0: I love that name.
3: Say hi, mate.
0: Hi.
4: Oh,
0: hi, mate.
4: Hi, hey, Caleb. Dude.
0: How are you doing this morning? Apart from being nervous, everything else all right?
3: Yeah, we're fine and dandy.
0: Okay, so tell me, Abby, what song do you think I'm playing on my grand piano?
3: We think you're playing, do you want to say it? The Sam Fender, People Watching.
0: Ooh. Oh, that's interesting. Boom, boom, Sam Fender, People Watching.
2: Will, you're so cute when you pretend to play boom, it. Boom, boom. Not musical, what are you doing, mate? Boom, boom.
4: That's how it starts. I don't know, I can't actually do it. Boom, boom.
0: Let's remind ourselves of the notes one more time. Here they are.
2: Oh, do you know what? I can hear it. I can hear it.
0: Mm-mm, people watching.
4: Sorry?
0: Abby and Caleb. Still feeling confident, Abby, in your guess after hearing those notes again?
3: I don't know now. But could be.
0: Could be. Well, I can confirm. Abby. And Caleb. Your guess is incorrect.
2: Oh. You're going to take 10 years of my life, though, where you keep dragging this tension out. It's actually horrible.
0: Abby, it's a good guess, though. I believe it's in a similar key to that song, so it makes sense.
4: Okay.
2: You believe it's in... You believe it's in... Yeah, come back another time.
0: Yeah.
2: And he's like, open door policy here at Hits Radio. You're always welcome to embarrass yourself.
0: Thanks for calling.
2: I'm joking. Bye, guys. Have a great day.
4: Bye.
0: Bye.
4: That was a good effort.
2: Man. That was really good. It does sound like that.
0: I was breaking our heart and a reception. We'll go again tomorrow, day 3 of season 4. Can you guess the song I'm playing and win a grand? We'll find out tomorrow. Right now, it's time for this amazing throwback. It's Coldplay, A Sky Full of Stars on Hits Radio.

0: night full of stars on Hits Radio. Oh, are sorry, you joking?
1: I had, I had a mouth full of water and it went down the wrong hole.
0: Oh, carry on, Flair.
2: All been there.
0: Okay. Earlier this morning, we were talking about the moments that you've experienced being savaged by a child. They are the most brutal kind of person you can meet in day-to-day life.
1: I think it's an underreported problem.
2: Yeah.
1: Children bullying adults.
0: Well, we are raising awareness this morning. Yeah. Kathy sent a message in. I said to my 9-year-old granddaughter, Olivia, you used to be cute. And she replied with a deadpan face, you used to be young.
2: You deserve that, Kathy. You deserve that. Why did you say you used to be cute to your 9-year-old?
1: Well, you haven't seen her. Olivia, she's a monster. Steve said, I was playing Words with Friends when my little boy asked me what I was doing. I told him and he immediately replied, Dad, you don't have any friends.
0: Come on. We've had a voice note in from James.
3: All right, guys, it's James here. I was a bit of a savage child. I've always got on so well with my gran, and as a kid, she always used to buy me toys and take me on fun days out, and I wanted to repay her, and I was obsessed with tractors at that point. So I said to my gran, I said, Gran, when I'm older and I've got my own money, I'm going to buy you something to say thank you for all of the nice memories we've had. I'm going to buy you a tractor when I'm about sort of 30. And then I said, actually, I won't do that because you'll be dead, so I can't give you something, can I, if you're dead? That's pretty savage, right?
0: Wow.
2: Oh, come on. And I'm sure she isn't dead. I'm sure she's lived to see the day.
1: Yeah.
2: Where's the tractor at, James?
0: Where's the tractor? I love it. Coming up, we're going to play you a throwback from Robin S. It's an absolute banger, and you'll want to hear it on this glorious day. Stay there. London's Hits
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21: Long queues now on Avery Hill as the Bexley Road. The A210 is blocked following an accident there between Avery Hill Road and Rennetts Wood Road. And slow in Hanwell as the Uxbridge Road is partially blocked eastbound following an accident around Greenford Road by McDonald's. You've got a 40-minute travel time heading to Marylebone this morning on the Marylebone Road. It's due to the nearby closure of Harewood Avenue by Marylebone Station. That's causing long queues back along the A40 Westway. And it's still struggling in Westminster, particularly on Victoria Embankment, on this morning's rehearsal of the state opening of Parliament.
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0: Smith, nice to meet you on Hits Radio. So we have done the morning scroll for you so you don't have to, and here is what is popping off on your timelines. Strictly Come Dancing news incoming. It seems that we're about to get confirmation very soon on the new hosts of Strictly.
1: Okay.
0: And according to reports, one of the hosts will be Emma Willis.
2: Nice.
1: Yep, fair.
2: Big like Brother that. Alumni.
0: Yeah. Yep. She's an amazing presenter.
1: She's a great presenter.
0: I think she'll be great.
1: She's a lovely person by all accounts. She's one of the good guys.
0: She's one of the good guys. But I thought Zoe Ball from the beginning. Yes. I always said Zoe Ball's definitely going to be doing this. Mm. And she's apparently said that she didn't get the job.
1: She's confirmed this, didn't she? On her podcast.
0: Yeah.
1: This really blows my mind because end of last week, okay, I think it was on Friday, she followed every Strictly Professional on Instagram.
0: Oh.
1: Now, those for me are the actions of somebody who's got a new job, is ingratiating themselves with their new colleagues, and then suddenly, boom.
2: Maybe she's just a fan of Strictly. Maybe that's what's going on. But that is interesting. How would she follow all of
1: those
2: people?
1: I think she was a fan of Strictly. Now, she hates it.
0: Well, Angela Scanlon is now the favourite to join Emma in the ballroom.
1: Wow. Ooh. I mean, that's a good double act.
0: She'd be a lot of fun. She's a ball of energy.
1: Yeah.
0: Mm. She'd be really funny.
1: She's funny.
2: I think what happened there is that one of the chaperones genuinely asked for Angela, and that's how she's got the job.
0: Well, we know this week and the coming days are not looking like spring. Apparently, from the 20th of May, the UK is gonna be sweltering.
2: Yes.
1: Oh, yeah, what are we talking? Gotcha. 28, 29.
0: 23 degrees.
1: 23 degrees.
0: Come on, guys. Yeah. We'll take what we can get.
1: Fine.
2: 23 degrees.
1: I've noticed you've rocked up not wearing sleeves again today.
0: My arms are out, guys.
1: It's very bold.
2: So, it was 5 degrees at 5 a.m.
0: But it's not now, is it?
2: No. Well,
0: forward thinking.
1: Did you even bring a coat?
0: I did not bring a coat.
1: It's wild behaviour.
0: That's how I'm living, guys.
2: Even the tube was cold today. What are you thinking?
0: You've got to visualise it, and then it will happen.
2: You can't manifest weather.
0: And this song is the best for the hot weather. Robin S, sing it!

0: 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And on the way, the sun will be shining on your bank account tomorrow if you win £325,000. 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
23: The top stories this hour. Another day, another fight for survival for the Prime Minister. He's getting his top team together shortly this morning as more than 70 of his own MPs call for him to step down. Pressure's building on Keir Starmer to quit following last week's local election results. It's been reported the Home Secretary, Shabana Mahmood's among those who want the PM to set out a timetable for his departure. Chief Secretary to the Prime Minister, Darren Jones, has been choosing his words carefully this morning.
0: colleagues are asking the Prime Minister to consider different options in the future. And as I say, he rightfully is listening to them. It'd be wrong if he wasn't listening to them. Look, I'm not going to get ahead of any decision that the Prime Minister may or may not take. He was very clear yesterday that he will not be walking away.
23: A man's been charged over an attack at a former synagogue in East London. The 45-year-old from Wanstead's accused of arson with intent to endanger life in Whitechapel in Tower Hamlets a week ago today. Minor damage was caused to the building. No one was hurt. He's due at Westminster Magistrates. Changes have come in that should cut down a huge waiting list for learners hoping to get on the road. From today, only those taking the test and not instructors can book them. The idea is to put an end to bots snapping up appointments and selling them on to make money. At the moment, the wait is about 22 weeks. Young people have overcome tricky times to transform and turn their lives around have been celebrated at a special ceremony in the capital. The King's Trust, a charity that supports young people through mentors and volunteers to help kickstart their careers, held its annual awards due at London's Royal Albert Hall. Comedian Fasiha El Ghori, who's from Hackney, told us it was an inspiring night.
3: The world feels so hopeless and so sad, especially for younger people coming up. They can't buy houses, they can't find jobs, their degrees don't mean anything. Charities like the King's Trust help these young people find a way. They help them get through that hopelessness and give them hope. They show them it can be done.
23: Tottenham conceded towards the end as they were held to a 1-1 draw by Leeds United in the Premier League. Spurs are now 2 points above third from bottom West Ham with two games left. And Millwall's Premier League dream came to an end as Hull knocked them out of the Championship playoff semi-final. They lost 2-0 in South London.
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23: Sunny today for London, but cold. It will cloud over later with a few scattered showers. Highs of 16 degrees. That's the latest. I'm Aileen O'Sullivan.
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24: Wow.
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21: That is my favourite. 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
30: Ask Gemma. They would have invited Gemma.
24: Oh, yeah, you're right.
30: Because
24: it's
30: Gemma's money at the end of the day that she's dishing out, isn't it? Left, right, centre.
24: It's her inheritance.
30: Yeah, and she's going to be giving out a heck of a lot of money this Wednesday, £325,000, all to one lucky recipient. 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You can enter at makemeawinner.co.uk, where you'll also find the rules for this network competition, or call 03434 236 852, and that call will be charged at the standard rate.
24: It's over 18s only.
21: Wow.
24: Lines close at 5 p.m. tomorrow. Will, what the hell?
30: I don't know. It just came out. I honestly didn't plan
21: what
30: that.
21: What is happening?
24: What are you doing?
21: 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Good luck.

0: Naughty Boy, Beyonce, and Arrow Benjamin. Where's Arrow Benjamin at? Do you know what I mean?
1: He's playing archery.
0: It's Hits Radio right now. It's time for the pun noun. Yeah.
2: It was good, James.
1: It wasn't. It was
2: good.
1: Archery. It was
2: no,
1: really,
2: come on, it was fine.
1: It was all right. I made myself cringe.
2: It was fine.
1: I took a fall for you guys.
0: Beck from Married at First Sight Australia joined us on the show today to talk all about the show. And she was as unhinged as ever. So I think for the pun down, we should go down punder.
2: Oh, nice. Right, okay.
0: Thank you. Let's do Australian things and TV shows. For example, Kangaroo Paul's Drag Race.
1: Oh, that's so good.
2: Yeah, that's a nice one. Go on, James.
1: What about Kangaroo Paul's Drag Race UK versus the world?
0: Mm-hmm.
2: Oh, that's good.
1: Yeah. Also, there's so many seasons, I could keep going.
0: There's so many.
1: Kangaroo Paul's Drag Race, it's not called that, is it? What's the Australian? Never mind. Over to you, Will.
0: Hey! William?
2: Hugh Samurai Jackman. Do you remember Samurai Jack, the cartoon?
1: No.
2: Yeah, I panicked. I was trying to think of one with didgeridoo, but I can't think of any shows that start with didgeridoo.
0: Well done. He got there. Congratulations.
1: Woo! Patronizing clap.
0: Australian things and TV shows. Send in your best puns. 0333 2020 800.
2: Don't claptronize me.
0: Wow, that wasn't worth the interruption.
2: I put my hand up.
0: Here's Ray on Hits Radio.

0: Ah, what a beautiful song. Billie Eilish, Birds of a Feather on Hits Radio. Can you believe that we actually went for a fry up with Billie Eilish?
1: Well, she's saying the same thing. She's sitting there listening to our show going, I cannot believe I went for a fry up with those three absolute legends.
0: She's writing a song about us right now. Our dreams nearly came true for a second. Okay, back to the phone now. We are combining Australian things and TV shows. What have we got?
1: Go on, James, you can...
2: throw another shrimp on the Barbie Life in the Dream House.
0: Great show. Great
1: TV show.
0: Underrated, man.
2: So good.
0: Underrated.
2: Crocodile Dundee.
0: Hey, that's good.
2: Ooh. I've also got, for Game of Thrones fans, Sydney Opera House of the Dragon.
0: Ooh.
1: Oh, that's very good. I'm not doing that well. I've got Ugly Betty.
3: That's good.
0: Yeah, not bad.
1: And then I've got Out Back to the Floor UK, which I Googled, and apparently that's a TV show.
2: Is that one of your old TV shows?
1: James. No, that would have been... Yeah, I think. Sorry. It ran for one series. That is what's known as a Will Best special. Not recommissioned. Too many complaints.
0: Craig has sent in Down Under the Hammer.
2: That's really good, Craig.
1: Nice one.
0: That's great. That's really good. Alex has sent in Waller Being Human.
2: Nice one, Alex.
0: And Will on the text has sent in Emu Paul's Drag Race.
2: Yeah. It's okay. It's all right. Yeah. It's okay.
0: It's good.
1: I think it's good.
0: It's good. Okay. Australian things and TV shows. Keep the puns a coming. 0333 20 20 800, and we will crown the winner next.
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14: Stalking through Avery Hill as the Bexley Road remains blocked eastbound from this morning's accident between Avery Hill Road and Rennetts Wood Road. And queues heading into Barking on the A13 towards a breakdown, closing lane 1 at the Rennick Road. It's queuing into Earls Court on the A4 Tullgarth Road. A broken down lorry partially blocking the carriageway into West Kensington Station. And it's queuing in Harrow as Roxeth Hill is still closed from this morning's burst water main. And still severe delays northbound on the M3. A lane still out from this morning's accident just prior to the M25 at Junction 2.
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0: Entrell and Sean Paul, Breathe on Hits Radio. Let's resume the pun now.
1: Yeah.
0: Ooh. We are doing Australian things and TV shows. Let's start with Cowboy James.
2: Match of the G'day.
3: Oh, it's brilliant, mate.
0: That's good.
3: That's really good.
2: Forgot about your Australian accent.
0: Yeah, it's coming out now.
2: I don't know why I'm on a sport theme. Steve Winter Games.
3: Oh, it's nice. Yep. Not the Aussie's strongest suit. Quite hot down under.
0: Oh, my.
3: I'll stop, actually.
2: And I've also got Kath and Tim Tams.
0: Oh, that's good. Kath and Kim, isn't it?
2: Oh, that's good, isn't it? It's Australian and an Australian TV show.
3: That is good.
0: I mean, wow.
3: Yeah.
0: Okay, Cowboy Will.
3: Well, I've got Vegemite Boosh.
2: That's good.
3: I've also got Mamang Kuku Parang Kantayan. Absolutely fabulous. Mamang Kukum Parang Kuntayan.
0: Yeah.
3: Absolutely fabulous. It's a place. I think I pronounced it wrong.
2: I've just got to take a phone call.
0: I don't even know what.
3: That's a place. Did I pronounce that all right? Produce Problemato Australian?
4: Not quite on the mark, Will.
0: Not quite
5: on
0: the mark.
5: Is that Will's agent? Yeah, but he's going to be quite available soon.
0: He's going to be quite available.
3: Is that actually my agent? I've not spoken to them for a year. Can you pass that over? They won't return my calls. Give me the phone.
0: Oh, my gosh. Mark has sent in Sydney Harbour Bridgerton.
2: That's really good, Mark.
3: I should have gone with that.
0: That's good, isn't it? That's great. Richard has sent in Scooby Didgeridoo.
2: Nice.
3: Oh, great.
2: How did we miss that?
0: And Tina has sent in Ready, Steady, Kookaburra.
2: Oh, that's great.
0: What a show that was back in the day. Okay, but there can only be one winner in this town. And that decision lies with me. Sarah sent in Stranger Thongs.
3: Oh.
0: As in flip-flops, because in Australia they call thongs.
3: It's
2: well,
3: brilliant.
2: I just thought they wore thongs as well.
0: Well, so, yeah, why not?
2: Whatever you want.
0: Jay has sent in Beachy Blinders.
2: Oh, that's good.
3: Oh, that's rare.
0: Daz has sent in Dr. Kanga Who.
3: Oh, gosh. Guys, once again.
0: And very Neil good. Has sent in Come Bondine With Me.
2: Bondi.
0: That's really good.
3: Bondi.
0: But my winner is... It was short, it was sweet, it was to the point. I'm going to give it to Cowboy James.
3: Yes!
0: Give me that G'day one more time.
2: Whoa, match of the G'day.
3: Oh, come on.
2: Happy football, everyone.
3: Well done, James.
2: Happy Will.
3: Very good.
0: Happy football.
2: It's such a good accent.
0: It's good. It's not bad.
3: Mamang kum kum.
2: No, don't do that again.
0: Just stop, man.
2: Oh, I love this song.
0: Save your career. Here's Lewis Capaldi.

0: 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Good morning.
1: Good morning.
0: Now, how much would you pay for a haircut?
2: My mate cuts my hair, but she charges me full rate.
1: Really?
2: And it's recently gone up.
1: But you don't do anything with your hair anymore. You just do a buzz cut.
2: I know, she's still charging me the same.
0: Wow.
1: What is it? Are we allowed to ask?
2: It's quite a lot.
1: Really?
2: £56 for a wash and cut.
1: Okay.
0: Wash and cut, damn.
2: That's expensive. Thing.
0: James, know, what, right? what are you
2: She's very good.
1: Well, and this is such a personal question. I can't believe this is like...
0: Well, it's not really personal to you. It's kind of like the rates of the hairdresser, right?
1: I guess I'm paying... If I have colour as well, then it's definitely hitting like 75.
2: What do you mean? What colour?
1: I sometimes highlight my hair.
2: What are you talking about?
0: Sorry?
1: Shut up, God. You feel like...
0: Yeah, I mean, particularly for my hair, if I'm getting it dyed, cut, like
1: yeah,
0: all of that,
1: it's a lot.
0: I mean, that's like 3-4 hours sometimes in a chair. Mm. That's like, you're looking at like £200.
2: So hang on, so £200, yeah. Yeah,
0: and that's maybe like twice or three times a year.
2: Okay, see, I do it quite regularly. Sorry, I missed. How much did you say yours was, James?
1: Like 75.
2: Oh, really?
1: If I'm having colour.
2: So not normally, I used if to be 36 quid.
1: But that's if I'm having colour and stuff.
0: But guys, all of these prices are nothing compared to what Chris Appleton is charging, right? So he's a celebrity hairstylist. He does Kim Kardashian's hair, J-Lo, Drew Barrymore. And he was talking on a podcast this week saying that his fees can reach $200,000.
1: What?
0: Yeah. So you can pay your 54 and your 75, right? $200,000.
2: How does he justify that?
0: Well, he's saying he's got to pay tax, which is like, what, half of what he earns.
1: Is it in the States? Okay.
0: Then he's like 20% to his agent.
1: Right.
0: Then his expenses. If like Kim's like, I'm in Paris, he's got to fly there.
2: Okay.
0: But
2: so
0: do
2: this
0: all
2: is,
0: that.
2: Right. Well, this isn't popping into his salon. This is him coming with you.
0: VIP service.
2: Okay.
1: 200. So what's he earning after all of
2: that?
1: Well,
2: okay, so if he's paying 20% to his agent, that's 40 grand, so it's 160.
1: Mm-hmm. So he's getting
2: business
1: 60
2: manager
1: grand.
2: Takes another 5%.
0: Mm-hmm.
2: So that'll be another 10.
1: That's a lot of money for a haircut. 50
2: yeah,
1: grand.
2: So it's 150, then 50% off that,
1: nah,
2: 75. He's only taken home 75 grand. And he's got travel
1: that.
2: On top of that. He's flying himself first class. 10 grand, 65 grand.
1: I think we should
2: taking 3 days. I think, if anything, we should start a GoFundMe for this guy. This is a nightmare.
0: His outgoings are wild.
1: Yeah. No, that's not okay. I think we should cap, like, this is getting a bit, you know, talk show, but I think we should cap the top amount of the money that people could earn.
2: I think if I was going to be charged that much by my hairdresser, I'd just wear a cap.
0: Yeah. No cap.
1: Could you wear a cap anyway? No cap.
0: On the way, Olivia Dean, stay there.
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20: There's some lengthy delays this morning. Ashford North on the M3. A lane slout from this morning's accident just prior to the M25 at Junction 2, with queues backing beyond Junction 4 for Frimley. And a half an hour travel time heading to Barking on the A13. A broken down vehicle still closing lane 1 at the Rennick Road. A 40-minute travel time heading to Marylebone on the Marylebone Road. That's because of the nearby closure of Harewood Avenue by Marylebone Station. And is still crawling into Earl's Court on the A4 Tollgarth Road. An accident partially blocking the carriageway into West Kensington Station.
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0: I love the vocal at the end of that.
1: Has anyone checked on him? Is he okay?
2: Sounds like he's in pain.
0: Thank you so much for listening to our show this morning.
1: Yeah, thank you. Thanks for you two as well. Thank you very much.
3: Thank you, Will. Thank you, Will.
4: Thank you, Will.
1: Thank you
0: for being here. And thank you to you for all of your messages and voice notes.
4: Yeah, you've been hilarious today.
0: We've had some great chats. Tomorrow, I'm sorry, I hate to burst your bubble, we are spinning the Wheel of Truth, Will and James.
1: It feels like we do it every blooming day.
0: I know.
4: I think it's gonna be a tough one for all of us tomorrow.
0: It's gonna land on a killer question that apparently the wheel decides, but we all know it's producer Problemato.
4: Yeah.
5: It's the wheel.
0: He just chooses a question to embarrass us and we have to answer it 100% truthfully.
4: I mean, we could just lie, but I feel like we can't.
0: The wheel knows. Can't lie on this show. Well, that's happening tomorrow. See you then.
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12: The top stories this hour. A South East London MP has quit this morning, urging the Prime Minister to do the right thing and set out a timetable for his departure from number 10. Miyasa Farmbulla, who represents Peckham, has resigned as Sir Keir Starmer gathers his top team together for what some are calling a make-or-break meeting. 74 backbenchers and some of his cabinet want him to stand down, including, reportedly, the Home Secretary. Culture Secretary Lisa Nandy is still backing him.
20: Going forwards, what you're going to see from this Labour government is a Prime Minister who will go out and wear his heart on his sleeve, who will show that he is prepared to go out and fight any system that stands in the way of making people's lives better.
12: Meanwhile, UK government borrowing costs have spiked to a new decade-long high as the Prime Minister's leadership hangs in the balance. In other news, a man has been charged following a fire at a former synagogue in East London. Police were called to the blaze at the building on Nelson Street in Tower Hamlets early last Tuesday. It caused minor damage and no one was hurt. 45-year-old Moses Edwards from Wanstead is due at Westminster Magistrates, accused of arson with intent to endanger life. Green Party leader Zach Polanski's admitted he may not have paid the correct council tax while living on a houseboat in East London. A party spokesperson says the situation was an unintentional mistake and that he'd immediately taken steps to pay any tax owed. Big changes have come in around driving test bookings, changes it's hoped will cut down waiting lists. Now only learners can book tests, not instructors. It's hoped it'll crack down on bots and those selling on slots to make money. At the moment, it's about a 22-week wait on average to get one. It's understood that former Real Madrid boss Xabi Alonso's emerged as the leading candidate to be the new Chelsea manager. The London club are believed to be wanting a new head coach with experience at the very highest level.
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12: Sunny today for London, but cold. It will cloud over later with a few scattered showers. Highs of 16 degrees. That's the latest. I'm Aileen O'Sullivan.
22: Right, let's have a Tuesday, shall we, with a throwback hour ready to go. Tom Green on Hits Radio, Eric Prydz and Anne-Marie back

We've got a Tuesday that doesn't feel and smell like a Monday, because that often can happen. The double back-to-back Monday. Let's hope not. Nicki Minaj and Super Bass on Hits Radio. Before that, potentially too earlier in the week, and I will take that feedback if that's what you think. Eric Prydz and Call On Me. It is Hits Radio. It is Mega May, which means tomorrow someone is going to be the recipient, big word, on a Tuesday, of £325,000. And it really can be you. The details on the way next. But we've got the laminated book of throwbacks out. We've got an hour spare. So let's enjoy ourselves. Go and get yourself a coffee and a lovely, I'm going to say, hobnob. And let's get you in the roll call, 0333 2020 800. Do it every single day. Bieber, Blue and Anne-Marie on the way after J-Lo.

0: another track that I don't think we've played in like 18 months. Bieber and Boyfriend on Hits Radio. Blue and Marie and J-Lo. And right then, Tuesday morning crew, shall we do it then? You go and sort yourself out. I'll sort the bangers and sort you 325 grand details on the way. But we've come out hot today on a Tuesday. Roll colours. Hello to Oliver getting to work right now. Hello to Amelia. Tom, can we get a shout out? Currently walking the dog in the rain before then heading to the office. It's not ideal, is it? This is the thing. I don't know if you had this, Amelia. Before I had a dog, I always romanticised the idea of, like, taking them out before work and in the rain. And then when the reality strikes, it's actually just quite annoying. George, Poppy, Alfie getting as well. Get us on as well. 0333-2020-800. Roll call. Lines are open. And tomorrow's the day.
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0: 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Well, Make Me a Winner is looking to pay out every single one of those pounds into your bank account. 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Mega May, 2 payouts, 1 week. So to become the Wednesday winner, this is what I need. The word is win to 63103. 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It's that simple. Over 18s only. And lines close at 5 p.m. on Wednesday when someone will win the lot. All right, that's tomorrow. Answer that call. 325 grand into your bank account. Wednesday going to be here real quick. Text the word win to 63103. Very good. And while you do that, Carly Rae Jepsen, Call Me Maybe, is on the way. And Calvin Harris and Janet Jackson, Don't Go Anywhere.
2: 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Grab a chicken tikka sub. 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

an American boy. Now, this is absolutely not your fault, Freddie, and I'm not blaming you in the slightest. But Freddie's saying TG getting a shout out just done the bins, huge success, on to work, and which has reminded me Tuesday's bin day in my house and I've not done it. Now, that's not your fault, Freddie, right? But I'm now stressed. But again, that's, I simply can't blame you. It's Tom Green on Hits Radio. Carly Rae Jepsen, Call Me Maybe, sounding very cool. One of the first songs I ever played in my Peugeot 207 Sport. Hoping, you know, it'd be something slightly cooler, but I have to live with that forever. And do you know what? I stand by it. Carly Rae Jepsen, still a bang.

0: Calvin Harris and Sam Smith and Promises on the greatest hour of radio of the day. And were you here yesterday? Did you hear lovely listener Tara? The Subway Shuffle is the game we're playing every single day after 11. Three questions, three artists, three chances to bag yourself £2,000, right? Get all right, you got £2,000. You've just got to know one song by the artist we talk about, right? Seems easy, but I think I would panic. I think I'd freeze. Tara nailed it yesterday, getting all three right, taking home £2,000. Cheers, Subway. And right, the throwbacks continue on the way with Usher, Katy Perry, and do you know what? We started playing some housey stuff yesterday and people loved it. So go on then, let's do this. Roger Sanchez, Another Chance is next.
1: 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It's all about Spudway. Your favourite toppings, now on a Spud.
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10: Mr. and Little Miss are back in Happy Meal and they're off on a road trip. You're

0: 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Laugh all the way there with Mr. Tickle or make up an adventure all of their own. 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Some fun, some food, it's all inside this Happy Meal. 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

Over. Okay, thanks for a busy roll call. Sometimes you have a quiet one on a Tuesday, but you're all there. Hello to Evie, Henry, Matilda, Oscar, Daisy, Charlotte, Florence, very nice, Rosie, and Archie at work right now. Katy Perry already played Destiny's Child, Jumpin', Jumpin', and remember, the throwbacks return. Well, with me every day, obviously this is how we start, but also all day on Throwback Thursday. And you're going to need to remember your throwbacks for Subway Shuffle after 11 o'clock. Stop calling, by the way, I see you're calling. You're too soon. And this is Roger Sanchez on Hits Radio Now.

0: lads. Right, it's Tuesday morning, the 12th of May, 5 to 11 with Tom Green. And for all the people who are already texting and calling, I see you. Yes, we are back winning with our friends at Subway. Subway Shuffle on the show in like, what, like half an hour, 35 minutes? $2,000 up for grabs. Obviously, make me a winner as well. That Stanley Tucci talking about all the food that was banned at the Met Gala a few weeks ago. We'll get him. We've actually got him on, so we'll talk about that on the way. And Eminem, Olivia Dean. And I'm getting the feeling from a lot of people in the roll call that they're having a Tuesday that feels like a Monday. So we will break glass for emergency Armand Van Helden. We don't do it lightly, but it's next.
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22: The top stories this hour. The Prime Minister says he's going nowhere, resisting calls for him to quit. He's been telling his top team this morning that a leadership challenge has not been triggered, though almost 80 of his own MPs have said they want him to step aside. Housing Secretary Steve Reid was the first to emerge from this morning's meeting at number 10.
23: The Labour Party has a process for triggering a leadership election. That has not happened, so we all intend to get on with our jobs, and that's what I'm going to do.
22: One South East London MP has quit over it, though. Miatta Farmbulla represents Peckham. Sir Keir Starmer told ministers he does take responsibility for last week's election results, but claims the country expects us to get on with governing. Well, meanwhile, political instability is having an impact on the markets. Sterling fell against the US dollar and the euro. UK long-term borrowing costs have surged higher too. In other news, a man has been charged over an attack at a former synagogue in East London. The 45-year-old from Wanstead's accused of arson with intent to endanger life in Whitechapel in Tower Hamlets a week ago today. Minor damage was caused and no one was hurt. He's due to appear at Westminster Magistrates. Green Party leader Zach Polanski has admitted failing to pay the correct council tax while living on a houseboat in London. He had faced questions over whether it was his primary residence. A Green Party spokesperson says Mr. Polanski had immediately taken steps to pay any tax owed. Changes have come in that should cut down huge waiting lists for learners hoping to get on the road. From today, only those taking the test and not instructors can book them. The idea is to put an end to bots snapping up appointments and selling them to make money. At the moment, the wait is about 22 weeks. And Tottenham boss Roberto De Zerbi says their referee may have been feeling the pressure after this weekend's VAR controversy with West Ham. Spurs missed the chance to go 4 points clear of the Premier League's relegation zone last night after they were held to a 1-1 draw by Leeds. The visitors were awarded a penalty that they scored after VAR advised the ref to review a foul.
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22: Sunny today for London, but cold. It will cloud over later with a few scattered showers. Highs of 16 degrees. That's the latest. I'm Aileen O'Sullivan.
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24: We're back tomorrow morning from 6. It's the day we dread and the day you love. That's right, we're spinning the wheel of truth.
0: Yeah, those guys back tomorrow, but we've been tasked with finishing Tuesday morning. 1 hour to go. Armin van Helden, and how do you fancy 2 grand with

0: One thing that I've found people really love to do is text in this show when they're on holiday, which I, listen, thoroughly enjoy. And I guess it only comes from a place of jealousy. Hello, Neil, saying Tom, currently listening to the show right now in sunny Tenerife. Oh, sunny Tenerife. Well, enjoy it, Neil. And actually, thanks for taking us on holiday with you. Very good. And stop calling, you're too early. Calling us right now for Subway Shuffle. We'll do it, just not yet, you're too eager. It is Hits Radio with Tom Green, by the way. Teddy Swims, Olivia Dean on the way. And very exciting news today. Stanley Tucci's new show has come out today, Searching for Italy, which is very exciting. And we actually got to meet him. We got to catch up with the man himself, Stanley Tucci. And the last time I think we all saw him was probably at the Met Gala. Walking down the red carpet at the Met Gala. And because he's the king of food, we had one question we wanted to ask him, which was, Stanley, what did you eat at the Met Gala?
1: They served like a burrata, but it was...
0: Oh, by the way, what a lovely pronunciation of burrata.
1: They served like a burrata, but it was covered in some sort of, like a glaze, like a green glaze, so it looked like a green tomato. But I just didn't eat it. And then there was lamb. I never eat at those things. It's not worth it.
0: And right, just as we finished the interview, we got a lovely bit of gossip, right? So at the Met Gala, there's certain foods that are banned, right? I didn't know this. So at the Met Gala, you're not allowed to have anything which has garlic or has onion on. Or chives, this is ridiculous. So at the Met Gala, you essentially get, do you fancy some boiled rice or absolutely zero flavour? Thanks, Stanley Tucci. New show out right now. And it is Tuesday on Hits Radio, and this is Olivia Dean.

0: another on a Tuesday morning that does tend to sometimes feel like a Monday. It is Hits Radio.
1: And hello to Alec. Happy birthday, Alec, from his wife Tracy and all the family and his grandson Arlo as well. Very sweet. And for everyone calling, not just yet, although very soon, winning with Subway.
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0: All right.
3: Mega May.
0: Yes, it is back all May. Two winners every single week. We have a Friday winner and a Wednesday winner. And look what day it is tomorrow. It's Wednesday, so someone's phone is going to ring after 5 o'clock and they're going to get £325,000. Mad. It's a lot of money and you can have it all. But time is ticking because very soon you're going to run out of time to get involved. So this is what you need to do. You need to text the word win to 63103, okay? Text are 250 plus your standard network rate, or go to our website, makemeawinner.co.uk, where you'll find the rules for this network competition, or give us a call, 03 434 236 852. And calls are charged at the standard rate. Over 18s only. Lines close 5 p.m. on Wednesday, which is tomorrow. So in... Oh, what's the maths? 30-ish hours. There you go, that'll do. Win to 63103 right now. So there's that, and there's also this. The fact that Subway could give you £2,000 in the next 15 minutes. Stay right there. Throwback from Pitbull and new Sombers on the way as well.
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10: I got loads of flowers the other day. And messages from people I didn't even know. My mate spelled out my name in tea lights. And my mom hung my favourite footy shirt on the railings. Next to the lamppost. Where I got killed. By a nice lady. Just someone who thought it was okay to go a few miles an hour over the limit.
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1: Me not working hard. 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Or better yet, go to Times Square, take a picture of me with a Kodak. 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And tonight, let's enjoy life.

0: Tuesday morning. Come on. Pitbull and Give Me Everything on Hits Radio. Right, on the way, I'm going to play Samba, Nelly Furtado, and Jamie Vardy, you know, the footballer, has got a Netflix documentary out, which has arguably the weirdest start to any sports documentary I've ever seen. We'll get this on the way.
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0: 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Every day you can win £2,000 by playing the Subway Shuffle, right? Each day, we'll name three artists. These will be artists from our biggest hits and throwbacks. We'll then ask you to name a track by those artists. I know, just don't panic, because my brain would go into meltdown mode if this happened. But if you stay calm, you'll definitely know the artist. And the back of your brain, you'll know a track. So just give me a call right now. This is what you need to do. 0333 2020 800, right? And lines are open now. Off you go. Get calling. If you want to win £2,000, don't hang about. 0333 2020 800. Lines are open for 2 minutes. So we'll close them at 11:34, right? So if you want to play, give us a call, 0333 2020 800. Lines are open for 2 minutes. Got to be over 18. All the T's and C's are on the website. Get going. And this is new Samba now. It's Homewrecker.

0: And like that, lines are closed. We're going to find out who's grabbing £2,000 with our friends at Subway before 12 o'clock. That is on the way. Nelly Furtado and Say It Right and all that stuff back on the radio tomorrow with me. And all day on Throwback Thursday. Right, what's going on Hits Radio? What do you need to know? Well, if you are a fan of Wordle, do you remember that game? It sort of took over the world for maybe like 6 months. I know loads of people that still do Wordle every single day. There's going to be a TV show made out of it over in America, actually called Wordle. And it's, I don't quite understand it. It's going to be produced by Jimmy Fallon, the chat show guy. I'm sure, why not? I'm a bit of that. So that's the thing. And also Netflix have made a documentary about Jamie Vardy, the footballer, very famous footballer. And it's rare that a sports documentary starts like this.
1: Where did this all start for you, Jamie?
2: Oh, can I just get a beer first?
0: I love that. You don't often see that, do you? When they're talking about, great sporting achievements, looking at people who do great marathon times, and great cricketers and great golfers. It's rare they go...
1: Where did this all start for you, Jamie?
2: Oh, can I just get a beer first?
0: Oh, can I have a Stella before we start? Very on-brand Jamie Vardy. Right, let's get a Spyro's on the way and winning with Subway.
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0: 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A throwback from Miley Cyrus, Sienna Spyro, new stuff. 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
0: Right then, let's do this. It is time for someone to try and bag £2,000 with Subway. They know what you want. And it's a Subway and a cookie and a drink for me every time. I'm on the line playing today is Catherine. Hello, Catherine.
2: Hello, Tom. How are you?
0: Oh, I'm very good, Catherine. How are you?
2: Excited.
0: Good. Now, I'm slightly nervous because I would be rubbish at this, Catherine. And I've been saying this since we've been doing it because I get stressed and my brain melts. But we had, I think it was Tara on yesterday. And Tara got all three right. Took away £2,000. So it is possible.
2: Yeah. Come on, bring it on. I can do this.
0: Come on, Catherine. So here's how it's going to work. I'm going to name three different artists, one at a time. You just have to shout out one song by that artist. You'll have five seconds for each artist. One song, £500. Two songs, £1,000. Three songs, there's your £2,000.
2: Right, got it.
0: Should we play Subway Shuffle?
2: Let's do it.
0: Come on, here we go. Bit of tension. Bit of drama. Here we go. Right. So the first artist that I need a song by is, and any song will do, I need a song by Bruno Mars. Anything by Bruno Mars. Anything, anything from Bruno Mars. Anything by...
2: Grenade.
0: Oh, Catherine!
2: And was I too late?
0: No, just about got it. Just about got it.
2: Yes.
0: £500 in the bank. Please be quicker next time.
2: Sorry, I'm trying. I'm thinking. It's really hard.
0: It is. I know it is. Let's try not to panic, Catherine, because that won't help. Right. Number two. Any song by the boy band One Direction. Anything by 1D.
2: God.
0: No.
2: Oh, no, I couldn't think.
0: I know, it's really difficult. We could have had best song ever. Or
2: God. Oh,
0: listen,
2: God.
0: It's all right. Yeah. One more. One more, and you've got you got £1,000. So that's pretty good, right?
2: Let's do it.
0: And this is an artist we play all the time.
2: Okay.
0: Don't overthink it.
2: Okay.
0: Any song by Taylor Swift. Anything by
2: Ophelia,
0: Taylor.
2: The Fate of Ophelia.
0: Okay. She's locked in the Fate of Ophelia. That's £1,000! Oh, Catherine, I think that's pretty good going, man.
2: I'll take that. That's amazing. Thank you so much.
0: No, well, tell Subway how much you love them.
2: Oh, I love Subway. Oh, my goodness.
0: Oh, get me a tuna melt anytime. Catherine, do you know what? I would be rubbish at this, and I think two out of three is really good, and you've just bagged yourself £1,000.
2: Two out of three ain't bad.
0: Not bad. Not bad at all. Subway, they know what you want. Go and get your lunch with Subway right now. And Catherine, you're a winner on Hits Radio.
2: Yay!
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0: So we'll do it again tomorrow, shall we? Catherine, £1,000. Tara, £2,000.
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20: The top stories this hour. Sir Keir Starmer's come out fighting. The Prime Minister has told his top team this morning that he's staying on in Downing Street and that it's time to get on with governing the country. Just minutes before the weekly cabinet meeting earlier, a minister resigned from his government, urging him to go too. That was Miatta Farnborough, the MP for Peckham. Well, about 80 of his own MPs have also said Sir Keir needs to step down following last week's disastrous election results. But after this morning's meeting, one by one, several of his team told reporters they bat their boss, including Technology Secretary Liz Kendall.
1: No one has made that challenge. And what people would expect me to do is to focus on how we can grow the economy, tackle the cost of living.
20: Baroness Jenny Chapman, leader of the House of Lords, said she was not surprised there was no direct challenge from a cabinet member. The health secretary, seen by many as the one most likely to challenge the PM, was there this morning but ignored shouted questions from the media as he left.
21: West Streeter, did you call on Starmer to resign?
22: He's absolutely...
23: What did you tell the Prime Minister?
20: The cost of long-term government borrowing, meanwhile, has surged to a fresh 28-year high, and the pound weakened earlier amid the uncertainty. In other news this lunchtime, a man has been charged after a fire at a former synagogue in East London. The 45-year-old is accused of arson with intent to endanger life in Tower Hamlets a week ago. Green Party leader Zach Polanski's admitted he might not have paid the correct council tax while living on a houseboat in East London. A party spokesperson says the situation was an unintentional mistake and that he'd immediately taken steps to pay any tax owed. Tottenham boss Roberto De Zerbi accepted his younger players will make mistakes after they were held to a 1-1 draw in the Premier League by Leeds. Matthias Tal went from hero to villain in North London, giving away a penalty having fired the hosts earlier in the game.
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20: Sunny today for London, but cold. It will cloud over later with a few scattered showers. Highs of 16 degrees. That's the latest. I'm Aileen O'Sullivan.
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0: We're back tomorrow morning from 6. It's the day we dread and the day you love. That's right, we're spinning the Wheel of Truth.
26: Yeah, that's 6 o'clock on Wednesday sorted with Fleur East. But right, what have we got for you? Outkast, Zayn, that Ella Langley tune, Choosing Texas on the way, and Make Me a Winner.

0: Tracy Abrams, and That's So True on Hits Radio. My final chance today to get you involved with Make Me a Winner's next is Tom Green on Hits Radio, and Julia's on the line. What's going on, Julia?
1: Well, we went out last night and I saw that it's really unusual for us to do that, but our friends were over from
0: Julia,
1: Holland for a visit.
0: Do you know what I'm going to do to that out on a school night? I'm going to do this. What happened, Julia?
1: Well, we just went out for a lovely curry. We got a lovely curry here. And all I had was Diet Coke all night. But today, I've woken up. I feel like I've got a hangover.
0: Yes.
1: We came in and went straight to bed. And that's how old we are. And I've woken up this morning. I feel like I was drinking all night.
0: This can happen. There's like a fun hangover I think you can have. I sometimes have this when I go to gigs midweek. Even if I don't have a beer, I'll wake up the next morning and I'm like, oh, well, I could have had 5 pints the way I feel.
1: Absolutely. And I feel cheesy now because I haven't had a drink, but I've still got a hangover.
0: Now, Julia, I'd love to talk to you more about this, but there's only one question that I need an answer to. Do you know what that is?
1: No.
2: What was your curry order? Go on then.
1: Oh, right. Okay, so I have a chicken down the sack, mushroom rice.
2: Yeah.
1: Bombay aloo.
0: Yeah, give me your sundries. Come on, sundries.
1: Well, it's a cream and on. And I brought half of it home.
0: Did you? Do you dabble with the gulab jamun, the Indian dessert?
1: No, I don't. I don't usually make dessert. I don't usually finish it all anyway. I bring it home.
0: You're not live, Julia. Get yourself a gulab jamun and be done with you. Cheers, love.

0: What a throwback this is, by the way. This we've just played, and Bieber, Beauty to Be on Hits Radio. I am being very self-indulgent.
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0: And right, you know what this means, two payouts per week. We have a Friday payout, we have a Wednesday payout, and I don't know if you've checked, but tomorrow is Wednesday. So someone is going to take home £325,000. And if you are driving round right now, maybe doing the shopping, maybe you're on in a shop, maybe you're in a shop and they've got us on and you've never listened to us. Well, my name's Tom Green, this is Hits Radio, and we have a game called Make Me a Winner that tomorrow wants to pay out £325,000. Mad, I know. And this is how you get it. 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By the way, if you are just listening to us in a shop right now, you must be like, are these guys mad? No, 325 grand. We're going to hand it out in what's now basically a few hours' time. Win to 63103, and I love playing this. Ella Langley, Choosing Texas, on the way, and Billie Eilish news as well about that new film. It's
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8: 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And messages from people I didn't even know. 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And my mom hung my favourite footy shirt on the railings, next to the lamppost, where I got killed. By a nice lady. Just someone who thought it was okay to go a few miles an hour over the limit.
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0: Crazy in Love on Hits Radio. 325 grand tomorrow for you. And if you're a fan of that Midnight Library book that came out a few years ago, good film adaptation gossip on the way.
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0: And right, let's do this. Right, brand new music from a girl called Ella Langley. Been playing this for a minute. She's a country artist over in the US, and she's the first ever country artist to have two spots on the Hot 100 over there. Country music obviously blowing up. I think she's epic. Does sort of give me bad vibes, because this was the song of my lad's holiday a few weeks ago when I went on a golfing trip to Spain, and it rained every single day, and the boys used to play this song as we got ready in the apartment from a phone, which doesn't really, you know, translate how good it is, but it is very good, even when it's played from a phone speaker. It's Choosing Texas on Hits Radio. Just

0: imagine you're going to roll your eyes when I say this, because some of my gossip, not all of my gossip, but some of my gossip has been a bit off for the last few weeks. I didn't know that Emma Willis was doing Strictly, but what I have heard today involving old Sam Fender,
1: right, is that obviously Glastonbury's not on this year, but when it's back the year after, Sam Fender headlining.
0: It's only gossip, but I've heard it from good sources. I'll keep my eye on it, all right? Tom Green on Hits Radio. Lots of fun, actually, on the way after 1 o'clock today. Marvin's back! Yay! Been watching what he's been up to on his socials for the last couple of weeks, having a very, very lovely time. He's on the way after me today. Right, what else is going on? What do you need to know? Well, Billie Eilish went along to one of the screenings of her own film yesterday. Sat in the crowd, watched it, and then went and did a little performance for everyone, which is fun. We love Billie Eilish. And speaking to Fleur about Billie, she's very nice, Billie Eilish. Very

0: very nice, Billie Eilish. Very real, very chilled, which I love. So that. And have you ever read the book The Midnight Library by Matt Haig? Best-selling book. Was out a few years ago. People went wild for it. It's now getting turned into a film. Florence Pugh are going to be producing and starring in it, which is very good. And we caught up with key traitor Rachel from the last series of Traitors about the next celeb lineup to see if she could call who she thought they would pick as a traitor.
1: Last year, I actually called Alan Carr. I texted my friend the day it came out and I said, if they make Alan Carr a traitor, he will be phenomenal. This year, I'm going, I can't call it because they're so diverse. And I'm going to back the Irish girl and say Joanne McNally would be a firecracker in that turret. She would be dangerous.
0: That is so true. Joanne McNally is, I'm going to say, epic stuff. She's very, very funny. So, thanks, traitor Rachel. Right, stay there. Sabrina Carpenter's on the way before Marvin and Taylor Swift as well. Don't move!
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0: very jealous of Marvin Hughes. Not only has he been DJing around the globe for the last couple of weeks, he's starting the show with new Tame Impala today, which I'm very jealous of. Marvin back with us in the next 10 minutes, which is exciting. Playing Tame Impala, Jenny, Notorious B.I.G., Chainsmokers. Tomorrow is Make Me a Winner Wednesday, because it's Mega May. We're having payouts on Wednesdays and Fridays. Your next chance to get involved with Marv on the way. And listen, we delve far and wide to find stuff for this show to bring you, to find the lols. And today's lols comes courtesy of the newspaper, The Times of India. So thank you, Times of India, for finding this. And we live in, I think it's fair to say, we live in a cancel culture. You know, we cancel people. Things go wrong, they get cancelled, whether you agree with that or not. And the next thing we're cancelling is the turtle. No, not the turtle! You think they're cute? They're not. According to the Times of India, a diver gets slapped by sea turtle in bizarre encounter. Don't worry, we've got audio of it happening. Check this out. Right, hold on.
1: I don't know what's up with this turtle, but he's literally attacking me. I just got slapped!
0: He got slapped! The video's online. You're going to have to Google slapped by turtle on Google to find it, but it does turn up. And everyone's like having a go at the turtle, trying to cancel the turtle. If someone swam in the middle of my lounge, I would also slap him. Then someone in the comments said, are you sure it wasn't a high five? And I think it might be. Weirdly, a high five is more on brand for a turtle. And I don't really know what I mean by that.

0: call me up.
1: Thank you to everyone agreeing with me on WhatsApp saying, Tom, I know exactly what you mean. Kerry saying, Tom, I agree. High Five is on brand for a turtle. But why, Kerry? What does that mean? Diver gets slapped by turtle. Cheers, Times of India. Anyway, Marvin is on the way next. What a weird sort of thing he has to take over from that bit of radio. Marvin's next, and I'm back tomorrow with Subway Shuffle. £2,000 up for grabs with our friends at Subway, so that's good. Marvin playing Tame Impala and Olivia Dean next.
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20: The top stories this hour. Sir Keir Starmer's come out fighting. The Prime Minister's told his top team he's staying on in Downing Street. Our political correspondent Tom Claiborne has more.
21: Over 70 of Keir's own MPs have publicly told him that the gig's up following terrible election results for Labour and Starmer's so-called reset speech failing to reassure some of his party. But senior ministers Peter Cole, Liz Kendall and Steve Reid say it's business as usual.
0: Keir is showing really steadfast leadership.
16: This government will do what we were elected to do.
22: So we all intend to get on with our jobs.
21: Now 81 Labour MPs need to get behind a single candidate if they want a leadership contest.
20: A man's been charged over an attack at a former synagogue in East London. The 45-year-old from Wanstead is accused of arson with intent to endanger life in Whitechapel in Tower Hamlets a week ago today. Minor damage was caused and nobody was hurt. He's due at Westminster Magistrates later. Green Party leader Zach Polanski has admitted he may not have paid the correct council tax while living on a houseboat in East London. Polanski apologised for what he called an unintentional mistake over paying tax for the boat. Our senior reporter Claire Bode has more.
23: The potential issue over whether proper council tax was paid for the houseboat has faced criticism from both Labour and Conservative parties. Labour says the Green leader can't be trusted, whilst the Conservatives accuse him of staggering hypocrisy due to the Green Party's own stances on taxes. A Green Party spokesperson has said Polanski has immediately taken steps to pay back any previously owed council tax.
20: Lloyds is launching a new mortgage that could help first-time buyers get on the property ladder with a deposit as low as £5,000. It's primarily aimed at renters coping with significant regular housing costs and will be available for homes worth up to £300,000. Halifax is also offering a similar product. And Cannes Film Festival is officially kicking off today, with Lord of the Rings director Peter Jackson expected to receive an honorary Palme d'Or. Kristen Stewart, Javier Bardem and Barbara Streisand are among the many film stars expected to attend.
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20: Sunshine and scattered showers with highs of 16 degrees across London, so feeling a little bit warmer than yesterday. As the latest, I'm Louise Easton.
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24: We're back tomorrow morning from 6. It's the day we dread and the day you love. That's right, we're spinning the wheel of truth.
25: Nice one, Tom. Right, let's get into your Tuesday afternoon. You're with Marvin Humes. I'm going to kick off the show with one of the biggest tunes of the year. It's Olivia Dean and Man Unknown.

I remember this tune was number one for weeks. The Chainsmokers and Halsey. That is Closer on Hits Radio for your Tuesday afternoon. You're with Marvin Hughes, and I'm back. I missed you. I had a work trip last week in Miami. I say work because I DJed a couple of times, but yeah, a lot of fun was had. I was with my wife and a few friends. It was great. I'll fill you in a bit more on that a bit later. We need to catch up. I've missed you. You know the number by now. If you want to get in touch, let me know how you've been, how your day's going. If you want a shout out, I'm here for you. 0333 20 20 800. And it's exciting to be coming back to new music on the playlist too. Tame Impala and Jenny. This is Dracula on Hits Radio.

0: Sun is shining where you are. Notorious B.I.G., a mace of massive throwback. Mo Money, Mo Problems on Hits Radio. 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
0: I love it because I've had a week off and I've come back. 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Yes, we can say that with chest. Make me a winner this month. It's all about Mega May, and you could be winning £325,000 tomorrow. How good does that sound for a little midweek boost? Get your place in the draw now to be a Wednesday winner. All you need to do is text the word win to 63103. That text is going to cost you £250 plus your standard network rate. 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Or you can call 03434 236 852, and those calls are charged at your standard rate as well. 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The lines will close at 5 p.m. tomorrow. Then we are guaranteeing one person will win £325,000 if your phone rings after 5 p.m. tomorrow. Please just pick it up and that's it. The cash will be yours, paid straight into your account. So let's get you in the mix. Text the word win to 63103 now. Good luck. Well, I've got some Harry Styles coming up for you. I play Golden after a big summer anthem from BB Rexha and Faithless next. Stay there.
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guess this is a throwback, right? Harry Styles and Golden on Hits Radio for your Tuesday afternoon. You're with Marvin Humes. Hope you are good. Had to laugh at all of the memes a couple of weeks ago when the world finally found out that Harry Styles is officially off the market now. Engaged to Zoe Kravitz, and Harry's officially had the seal of approval from his future father-in-law. To get a compliment from Lenny Kravitz must be mental. He basically discoed in tiny red shorts and tennis shoes for his sexy new music video for Dance No More. And Lenny revealed he's a big fan. He just basically put Harry with like a fist pump and a love heart. So yeah, we'll take that. That is enough. Lenny Kravitz, as your father-in-law, that is so rock and roll. We love it. It's Bella Kay right now for you on Hits Radio. I love it. Times three. Let's get into it.

0: So Ariana's just announced that the single Hate That I Made You Love Me is the first one from her brand new album, which is called Petal. It's coming out on July the 31st. She's got a very busy summer too, as she's not playing just one date at the O2 in London. She's doing 10 dates from the 15th of August. What a show that's going to be. Hopefully, we get some tunes from Wicked in that show as well. That's what we all really want to see, right? Right, stay with me. I've got Shaboos. He's a bar song coming up after one of the tunes of the year from Bruno Mars. Hits
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0: So it's official. We are into exam season. Now that we're in May, kids are reviving. Parents are stressing. Do you know what's mad, right? My eldest is in year 8. So she's like 12, turning 13 next week. Going into year 9. And she's already having like exams to sort of place her into sets next year. You'd think that she's like doing exams for a degree. So hard. She comes to me for help with revision. I'm like, yeah, get onto ChatGPT, bit of Googling. Trust me, I if anyone is out there with their young ones who are going through it, I do feel your pain. Had this message from Taylor saying, set my first A-level today. Got a day of revision ahead of me for my next one, end of this week, and would love to hear a bit of Jade. Do you know what, Taylor? I've got something even better. I just saw that Jade did one of those Tiny Desk concerts yesterday.
1: Right, Tiny Desk, how are we feeling today? This is so exciting! My name's Jade, but you can call me also Jade.
0: So good. I can't wait to see Angel of My Dreams live from Tiny Desk. I want to hear more of her on those like school instruments and xylophones, you know what I mean? Right, up next, we've got a tune that will probably be your song of the summer. Brand new music from the man who does it best, Calvin Harris, teaming up with Jazzy. This is Satisfy on Hits Radio.

0: biggest throwbacks like this one from Mario Winans. It's Hits Radio Tuesday afternoon. You're with Marv right now. And I might continue the big throwbacks with a bit of the Saturdays. Teaming up with Flo Rida after Alex Warren, Ordinary, plays next. Hits
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15: The top stories this hour. Safeguarding Minister Jess Phillips has become the latest to resign from government. It means two members of the cabinet have now joined over 75 other Labour MPs who want change. Our political correspondent Tom Claiborne has more.
16: In a letter, Phillips calls Starmer a good man who cares about the right things, but says that's not enough. She goes on to say that Labour governments rarely come around, and she doesn't think this one is grasping the opportunity with the gusto that's needed. This will come as a blow to Starmer following senior colleagues backing him after this morning's cabinet meeting.
15: In other news this afternoon, the family of a woman whose death in London sparked an international manhunt are visiting the UK to demand justice. 24-year-old Harshita Brella's husband is wanted for murder and believed to be in India. Police are preparing for the family to meet the lead investigator during their stay. The government's blocked seven people described as far-right agitators from entering the UK for a Tommy Robinson-led rally in central London on Saturday. Home Secretary Shabana Mahmood has the power to cancel a person's permission to enter or stay in the country if their presence is not conducive to the public good. The Prime Minister said this week that ministers will not allow people to come to the UK, threaten our communities and spread hate on our streets. The head of the World Health Organization admits more hantavirus cases are expected. Dr. Tedros Ghebreyesus says this is because of the gap between the first infection on a contaminated cruise ship and it being confirmed. But he insists there's no sign of a wider outbreak and this isn't like the COVID pandemic. And Zoe Ball says she's been dealing with grief and rejection after missing out on the hosting job for Strictly Come Dancing. She's the first presenter to reveal they've been through screen tests. Emma Willis and Josh Widdicombe are reported to be among the front runners to take over the coveted gig from Tess Daly and Claudia Winkleman.
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15: Sunshine and scattered showers with highs of 16 degrees across London, so feeling a little bit warmer than yesterday. As the latest, I'm Louise Easton.
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18: We're back tomorrow morning from 6. It's the day we dread and the day you love. That's right, we're spinning the wheel of truth.
0: All right, so I'm going to do it. A song from one of the greatest girl bands of all time. The Saturday's High is coming up after this from Alex Warren.

afternoon. And as my friend Tom Green says, it feels like a very like Monday, Tuesday, doesn't it? Especially with me starting the week now. Just had this message from one of our regular listeners, Mark, who says, Marv, like you, I just arrived back from Cyprus earlier on this morning and straight into work. Finished for the day now, though, ready for bed already. You're an absolute soldier, Mark. Thank you so much for messaging today. If you want to reach me in the studio, I'm here. If there's anyone you want me to shout out and let me know how your week's going so far, let's get you on the air. My number's 0333 2020 800. Send me a voice note if you fancy it whilst I play you this brand new music from two absolute queens, Madonna and Sabrina Carpenter. This is Bring Your Love on Hits Radio.

0: Anne-Marie and Coil Ray. That's Baby Don't Hurt Me. 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
0: Mega May indeed. We're not messing about with two chances to win per week now. On Friday, Owen won £300,000. It was absolute carnage.
3: Oh my God. No. Yeah, I'm flabbergasted. Well, I'd better pop out and get some dishcloths. I'd better get two packs now, wouldn't I? Oh my God. I'm a dock worker. I work night. Give it another hour and I shall be on my way to work. I'll go. I don't know whether I'll stay there or not. Burning me dinner, man. Okay. Oh. Yeah, I told you.
4: Oh no! Get that window open!
3: Yep. That's better.
0: That's better. There we go. £300,000 Owen won on Friday. And there is no need to wait for this Friday because Wednesday, we've got your chance to win £325,000. Tomorrow, all you need to do is text the word win to 63103. That text is going to cost you £250 plus your standard network rate. You can also enter at makemeawinner.co.uk where you'll also find the rules for this network competition. Or you can call 0344 236 852, and those calls are charged at your standard rate as well. You need to be 18 or over to play. The lines will close at 5 p.m. tomorrow. If your phone rings after 5, just pick it up. That's it. You'll be the brand new owner of £325,000, which will be yours, paid straight into your account after the call. So let's get you in the mix. Text the word win to 63103 now. Good luck. And my favourite tune from Ed Sheeran and Justin Bieber's coming up. I don't care. After some Olivia Dean. 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

0: What a banger. Ed Sheeran and Justin Bieber. That's I Don't Care on Hits Radio. You're with Marvin Humes, Tuesday afternoon. I was actually listening to Hits Radio Breakfast this morning and the team were making me laugh so much when they were talking about how savage kids can be.
1: I've got six nephews.
2: Wow.
0: That's a lot.
2: Yeah, I didn't know that about you.
1: Cool uncle. I sort of pride myself on, like, you know, being good with kids. But one of my nephews, when he was very little, when he first started being able to walk and we'd have big family gatherings, he got into the habit of doing this really weird thing where we'd be in the kitchen and he would take one adult by the hand and walk them out of the kitchen into the living room. And he'd do this with every single adult until it was just me left on my own in the kitchen. And then I would try and join the rest of them in the living room and he would just say the only word he knew, which was no. And then when he finally did learn to speak, he would only ever refer to me as Mr. Pooh.
2: Oh no!
0: Will's nephew, absolutely savage. Do you know what I would have done? I just reverse it on them. What I'd do with my 5-year-old son, if he ever plays up a little bit, I'd just go up to my wife, Rochelle, put my arms around her and say, oh, my mummy drives him absolutely mental. Fleur, Will and James will be back tomorrow from 6 a.m. and the Wheel of Truth is back too. That's the bit where Fleur, Will and James are asked the killer question, which they must answer with 100% honestly, okay? So if you've not heard it before, it's the ultimate overshare and it happens every week. So make sure you're with them tomorrow from 6 a.m. Right, new music from Lewis Capaldi now. This is Stay Love on Hits Radio.

So I mentioned earlier on in the show that I was away this weekend in Miami. It wasn't technically work, sort of. I was there with Space NK. I did a couple of DJ sets at a pool party, also a house party as well. The guests were amazing. Everyone that was there was just such good fun to be around. There was one night we ended up in a bar. There was Olivia Atwood, Stacey Solomon and her sister Gemma, the influencers Ashley Hewish and Perry Sean. It was like a proper scene out of Coyote Ugly, so much so that the five ladies jumped on the bar to sing this.

0: So good. And guess what? Leanne Rimes actually reposted that video last night. So yeah, they got the sign off from the lady herself. Love it. Right, stay with me. I've got some Sugar Babes coming up for you. Push the Button is on the way after Zara Larsson. Midnight Sun plays next.
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of the biggest throwbacks on Hits Radio, like this from the Sugar Babes. And if, like me, you love your massive throwbacks, then make sure you've got us on all day this Thursday as we play even more with our Throwback Thursday. Whether it's a banger from the 90s or that track from the noughties that you haven't heard in ages, we've got everything from your favourite boy bands and girl bands to those huge dance anthems. Yeah, this Thursday, it is all about the throwbacks, as it is every Thursday. You're with Marvin Humes right now. This certainly isn't a throwback. Brand new music from Mr. Harry Styles. It's American Girls on Hits Radio.

0: feel like I need to bring this back. How do you fancy some school run shouts this afternoon? Yes, if there is anyone you want to shout out, I'm going to big up the kids, or if your other half is out doing the school run right now, whatever it is, I can do it for you. The number to reach me is 0333 2020 800, and I'll do your school run shouts after 3 p.m. And stay there, I've got some throwbacks incoming from Joel Corry and M&EK. Bit of Katy Perry too after Taylor.
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6: 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By a nice lady. 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
15: The top stories this hour. Three ministers have now resigned from Starmer's government after the Prime Minister said he's not quitting. Alex Davis-Jones joins Jess Phillips, Miatta Fambula and over 70 Labour MPs in calling for a new approach. Our political correspondent Tom Claven has more.
16: In her letter to the Prime Minister, the former Minister for Victims labelled May's election results in Wales as catastrophic, going on to say that bold radical action is needed now and that it's in the country's interest for Starmer to set out when he's leaving Number 10. Despite the PM's top team rallying around him after Cabinet this morning, it seems he's not out of the woods.
15: More tube strikes are on the way across London next week. Members of the RMT union are planning to walk out on Tuesday and Thursday for 24 hours. Transport for London's warned there will be disruption and are advising passengers to plan ahead. Green Party leader Zach Blansky has admitted he may not have paid the correct council tax while living on a houseboat in East London. Blansky has apologised, calling it an unintentional mistake. Our senior reporter Claire Bode has more.
17: The Green Party first said Polanski only stayed on his boat occasionally, but a for sale notice suggested it was his main home. Questions over whether the right council tax was paid has sparked criticism from Labour, who say he can't be trusted. Meanwhile, the Conservatives accuse him of staggering hypocrisy over the party's tax plans. A Green Party spokesperson has confirmed the houseboat was his primary residence until recently, and immediate steps have been taken to repay any owed council tax.
15: Further weight restrictions have been brought in on another London bridge because of safety concerns. Vehicles weighing more than 18 tonnes are banned from using Vauxhall Bridge in the centre of the capital, although buses and emergency vehicles are exempt. This comes 3 months after Albert Bridge, just under 2 miles away, was closed to motor vehicles by Kensington and Chelsea Council after cracks were found. And Bonnie Tyler is said to be stable following emergency intestinal surgery. A spokesperson for the 74-year-old Total Eclipse of the Heart singer says she remains seriously ill in hospital in Portugal. Doctors are hopeful she'll make a full recovery.
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15: Sunshine and scattered showers with highs of 16 degrees across London, so feeling a little bit warmer than yesterday. As the latest, I'm Louise Easton.
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19: We're back tomorrow morning from 6. It's the day we dread and the day you laugh. That's right, we're spinning the wheel of truth.
0: Right, last hour of the show from me. It's absolutely flown by today. So good to be back. Let's kick off 3 o'clock.

Corey, last Sunday night, it was at university in Buckinghamshire. And it was carnage, as you can imagine. Head and Heart on his radio. It's Marvin Humes with you this afternoon. Big shout out to Ella. This is from B. It says, for working so hard and hanging there, I know you're dreading tomorrow and it isn't your favourite day, but you got this, girl. Thursday's just around the corner. Absolutely, Ella. We're sending you all our love, okay? And Katie Glover says, afternoon, Marv. Please, can you do a shout out to Logan and Courtney from Hope Primary and tell Courtney to keep smashing her sats. Thank you so much for that, Katie. If there is anybody that you want to shout out on the school run today, you can reach me right now on 0333 20 20 800 whilst I get into End of Beginning from Joe's Hits Radio.

0: good. What a voice. 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
0: The reason why we're calling it Mega May is because you've got even more chances to win life-changing cash on Make Me a Winner this month. 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The lines will close at 5 p.m. tomorrow. That is when we can guarantee one person will win the lot, £325,000. If your phone rings, just pick it up, and that's it. The cash is all yours, paid straight into your bank account. 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Good luck. I've got a dance anthem coming up from LMC versus U2. Take Me to the Clouds Above is on the way next. It's Hits Radio.
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Radio. Kira sent me a message saying, Marv, please send help to Birmingham. We've got school gates chaos. One child can't find the jumper. One's crying and one's covered in glitter. That sounds like my three children as well, Kira, every day. Joe says, I think my daughter's coming for your job, Marv. She's got in the car and immediately started a full recap of playground drama like it's breaking news. Love that, Joe. She's welcome to Hits Radio anytime, okay? Keep the shouts coming this afternoon, 0333 20 20 800, whilst we get into this fresh new music from Olivia Rodrigo's Drop Dead on Hits Radio. I know.

0: Hits Radio, Tuesday afternoon. It's Marvin Humes with you, and there is so much going on in the world of entertainment right now with awards season and loads of new movies. It's like red carpet galore. The last premiere, I hadn't been to a premiere for a long time, right? And I'm not going to lie, I got dragged to the Devil Wears Prada 2 premiere with my wife, which I actually really enjoyed. Of course, Stanley Tucci is one of the stars of the movie, and his new season of his show, Searching for Italy, is out today as well. And he was at the Met Gala recently, and we caught up with him about his Italian roots and love of garlic and onions, which is a apparently banned at the Met Gala. Like, you can't have food with any garlic or onions in it. Like, is that because you're worried about how you might be a bit breathy afterwards? I don't know. Anyway, this is what Stanley Tucci had to say.
1: They served like a burrata, but it was covered in some sort of like a glaze, like a green glaze. So it looked like a green tomato, but I just didn't eat it. And then there was lamb. I never eat those things. It's not worth it.
0: He didn't eat because it had no garlic or onions on it. Like, it's just, that's wrong. Also, the way that Stanley says burrata.
1: They served like a burrata, but it was...
0: Love it. The other big news today is that Zoe Ball is definitely not hosting Strictly, which is massive news. I think Mike and Gemma are going to be chatting about that a bit later, especially with all of Gemma's Strictly roots, of course. A few more for me before they take over. I've got Ed Sheeran's Sapphire on the way and a bit of Post Malone as well. Stay there.
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Post Malone and Morgan Wallen. That's I Had Some Help on Hits Radio. Gemma and Mike, I'll be with you in a few minutes. And rejection is the theme of their show this afternoon. Sounds very dramatic, doesn't it? In honour of Zoe Ball's Strictly Snub. Gemma and Mike, they want to know the last time that you were rejected. Gemma's brother-in-law has also missed out on the gig of his life after his daughter decided to go into labour on the same day. And on Story of My Life, they're going to be speaking to the UK's least prepared adventurer. So yeah, that's coming up with Gemma and Mike from 4pm on Hits Radio. And one of our favourites now, Sienna Spiro. This is Die on This Hill. Got me.

0: Gator, the hello, ain't it funny? Wrapping up the show from me, Odd Hits Radio. You've been my Marvin Humes. And I'll be back tomorrow from 1 p.m. Gemma and Mike on the way next. They're kicking off with Ray. Where the hell is my husband's on the way? Hits
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14: The top stories this hour. The Prime Minister is resisting calls to step down despite three Cabinet members urging him to go. Over 80 Labour MPs want to replace their party's leader following poor local election results. Our political correspondent Tom Claiborne has more.
15: The PM says he'll get on with governing until he's forced into fighting another person for his job. Senior Ministers Darren Jones and Lisa Nandy are backing him after a so-called make-or-break Cabinet meeting.
16: We've been elected to government for less than 2 years now with a very strong mandate under Keir Starmer.
17: What you're going to see from this Labour government is a Prime Minister who will go out and wear his heart on his sleeve
15: Tomorrow, Parliament reopens and the King will set out the government's agenda for the next year or so, which could give Starmer another chance to consolidate his position.
14: An organised crime gang's been jailed for a combined total of 100 years over the sale and supply of drugs across northeast London. 16 people were convicted, ranging in age from 23 to 43. The Met say over 2 years, the gang took a quarter of a million calls from drug users and flooded Bethnal Green with 14 kilos of Class A substances. Commuters are being warned of further tube strikes across London. RMT members will walk out again on Tuesday and Thursday next week in a row over working hours. TfL say a service is expected on most tube lines, but warned there will be disruption. Zach Polanski admits he may have failed to pay the right council tax while living on a houseboat. The Green Party leaders faced growing questions about whether the Craft moored in East London was his primary residence. A spokesperson has described the situation as an unintentional mistake. Greggs is warning the Middle East conflict could drive up costs for UK retailers in the next year, despite posting stronger revenue. The bakery chain says total sales have jumped to £800 million so far in 2026, supported by a new menu. It still expects annual cost inflation of about 3%. And 15 entrants will take part in the first Eurovision semi-finals tonight. Five countries are boycotting the song contest over Israel's participation.
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14: Sunshine and scattered showers with highs of 16 degrees across London, so feeling a little bit warmer than yesterday. As the latest, I'm Louise Easton.
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18: 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That's right, we're spinning the wheel of truth.
19: Right now, it's us. Good afternoon, everybody. It's Gemma Atkinson and Mike Toolan. It's Tuesday tea time. We're going to kick off our show with Ray. Still love this song. Where is my husband?

0: It's Radio with Carry You Home. It's Gemma Atkinson and Mike Toole. Welcome to your Tuesday drive home.
1: And good afternoon to all of you who've done your GCSE today on, well, the only subject that Gemma excelled at in school, biology.
0: Oh, I was fabulous at that. And PE.
1: And the practical. But for some people today, it's been a day of rejection.
0: Oh, yes. Zoe Ball. Love Zoe Ball. She does a podcast called Dig It with Joe Wiley. And she's joked on the podcast about going through the seven stages of grief because she was rejected from the Strictly audition.
1: So she's not got the Strictly
0: She game. Hasn't got it. But she does say on the podcast, she said, if who she thinks has got it,
1: yeah,
0: then we're in very safe hands and the new hosts are going to be fabulous.
1: Oh, wow.
0: And yesterday it was revealed Emma Willis was the front runner.
1: Who would be fabulous. Have you ever been rejected, Gemma?
0: By a person or...
1: Well, by anything. Give me your rejection story.
0: I got rejected once. It was at a... Was it called Lightwater Valley? It was like
1: the theme park.
0: I don't know if it still exists.
1: In Yorkshire, isn't it?
0: I don't know. I don't know. My cousin...
1: The jingle, I remember.
0: My cousin, who's... not posh in any way, shape or form, because he's from near Bolton, but he moved to Harrogate. No offence, Matt. Producer Matt here is from Bolton. But he moved to Harrogate, darling. Yeah. And he took us there once when we were kids. And I was too small to go on a ride.
1: Is that the only rejection you've had in your life? You were too short to get on a roller coaster.
0: I was too short to get on a roller coaster.
1: You just haven't pushed yourself into those uncomfortable corners.
0: I've been rejected from auditions and stuff.
1: Yeah, yeah.
0: I went for a part on Waterloo Road years and years ago and I didn't get it. I got something else, though, instead. That was better. But, because every rejection is a new direction. You know that, Tools.
1: Well, I do.
0: But what about you? You must have been rejected by,
1: by numerous,
0: people and places.
1: Numerous women. I once auditioned for Countdown.
0: Really?
1: Did I ever tell you this?
0: Not for Vorder's part.
1: No, to be a contestant.
0: Say. Right, okay.
1: And I went for the audition in Manchester because my mate Dave was going and I filled in the forms on the Channel 4 website and they said, come along for the audition.
0: Oh, okay.
1: And I didn't quite understand the numbers round.
0: Right.
1: Have you ever seen the numbers round on Countdown? So 8 times 475 and I took the 3 and I just didn't understand it.
0: But I thought you had to be like really, really good at maths to do that.
1: Yes, exactly. I thought I was good at the letters.
0: Oh, okay.
1: I thought to be on Countdown, all you have to do is like wear a fleece and sit quietly by a load of vowels. And anyway, they sent me an email saying, I'm terribly sorry, you didn't fit.
0: Oh.
1: I know, I don't fit. I haven't got the right energy to be a Countdown contestant.
0: Let's ask today to our listeners, when were you rejected? Maybe it was from a show, maybe it was from a job, maybe it was from a person.
1: Yeah, relationship.
0: 0333 2020 800. Let's have your stories of rejection. 0333 2020 800. You can call us or you can WhatsApp or send a voice note. And while you do, we'll stick on this from Olivia Dean.

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1: Keep these texts coming. We'll get some great stories in. Zoe Ball says she's been rejected as the presenter of Strictly. She's not getting the Strictly gig. So we're asking you today on 0333 2020 800. Tell us about the times you were rejected cruelly.
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0: So you don't have to wait until Friday to win big this week on Make Me a Winner. In fact, for the whole of May, there's twice a week wins. Someone tomorrow is going to pick up the phone and be given £325,000. What a mid-week treat that would be. But you need to get yourself into the draw.
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1: Got some corking tunes in the next 15. Billie Eilish, current biggie from Somba, a throwback from Neo, and Benson Boone after traffic news next.
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18: M25 anti-clockwise, it's queuing where there was a broken down lorry. It was near to the Dartford tunnels. They've opened everything now, but the queue's still there from Junction 3. Residual delays remain on the approach. And the A13 eastbound, that's queuing in the usual place. Prince Regent Lane through to Lodge Avenue flyover, half an hour to get through it. Beck Lane eastbound through Beckenham is closed by emergency water repairs. Traffic's all right, but do approach with extra caution. The 354 bus is having to divert. Watford Way, the A1 Barnet bypass, that's slow. A little heavier than normal, but near to Apex Corner.
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0: That was Neo on Hits Radio with Beautiful Monster. Before that, we played you Benson Boone. Have you seen Tools? Benson Boone's been in the press at the minute. He pranked his best mate at his pre-wedding photo shoot. So instead of his mate turning round and seeing his gorgeous wife-to-be, instead, he was faced with Boone in a white dress. He had the full wedding veil and everything, so Benson stepped in instead of the bride.
1: That's genius, isn't it? Imagine if his mate had said, God, darling, you look better than ever. I do love that touch.
0: From the back, you look incredible.
1: From the back, your figure. We're talking about rejection today. Zoe Ball says she's been rejected by Strictly. She hasn't got through to be the host. We're asking you on 0333 20 2800, when have you been rejected? Gordon, what happened to you?
2: Oh, I was once rejected from getting on to the television show Total Wipeout.
1: Total Wipeout?
0: It was the hamster who hosted that.
1: Richard Hammond, yeah, that was a brilliant.
2: That's right, yeah.
0: And how did you feel with this rejection? Because it's quite a physical show, you watch it. It seems like people get hurt.
2: Gutted. Oh, yeah, but that's part of the fun, though, isn't it? You know.
0: And what did you have to do to audition? Did you have to do, like, the apparatus and stuff?
2: Well, my particular audition was held in Edinburgh, and we had to go down there and go through an assault course, but weirdly of all was the fact that you had to go down there dressed up.
0: As what?
2: Yeah, well, whatever. I mean, I used to do a lot of work for charity, dressing up, cosplaying as Darth Maul from Star Wars.
1: So you went to the auditions dressed as Darth Maul?
2: I did, yes.
0: And what words did they use? Because when I have had to audition for stuff, they used to say, you were brilliant, but it hasn't gone your way.
1: Oh, that's a lovely euphemism. Yeah.
0: What word did they use to tell you you hadn't got it?
2: Well, I actually got a phone call to say that I'd been put forward. Sorry, I'd got far enough forward to be shortlisted.
0: Oh, nice.
2: And obviously I was overjoyed. And then I got a phone call a couple of days later to say, I'm sorry, but you haven't made the shortlist to the shortlist. We're sending 12 other people to Buenos Aires instead.
0: Oh, so you missed out on the trip as well.
1: You weren't even on the shortlist for the shortlist. Unbelievable.
2: But I did manage to get on The Weakest Link and Golden Balls.
1: How did you do?
2: On The Weakest Link, I was third. I got kicked off right at the final. And Golden Balls, I was first off.
1: Were you really?
2: Yeah.
1: Gordon, lovely chatting to you. Thank you, sir.
0: Thanks, Gordon. We've also been left a voice note from Donna.
3: My son, when he was little, like Gemma, wasn't tall enough to go on a ride. And it was the cutest thing because he said, but what about my shadow, Mummy? We've never let him forget it. He's 13 now.
0: Oh, that is sweet, because obviously your shadow's longer than your actual body.
1: Oh, is that what it was?
0: Yeah.
1: They thought he'd let the shadow
0: that
1: on.
0: That is so... I'm going to use that next time. I'm not tall enough.
1: I keep it coming on 0333 20 2800. When have you been rejected? This is Somber on Hits Radio. It's Gemma Atkins and Mike Toole in Tuesday Tea Time with Hits at 7.

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1: Her concert film, Hit Me Hard and Soft, the one done by James Cameron, they filmed in Manchester. It's 93% on Rotten Tomatoes. 93%.
2: That's high.
1: That's very high for a concert.
2: Puts Howard the Duck to shame, that, doesn't it?
1: It's a very good point, Gemma. Good comparison. She was on with Fleur.
2: He's a bird. Birds of a feather.
1: You're still talking, aren't you? She was on with Fleur last Friday. They did their Friday fry-up thing, but of course it was vegan. And if you want to see that, you can go to the Hits Radio YouTube channel.
2: Today we're talking about your stories of rejection. Zoe Ball's been on a podcast and jokingly said she's going through the seven stages of grief after being rejected from Strictly. So we're asking you on 0333 20 20 800, when or where were you rejected from? Catherine's on. Hiya, Catherine. When were you rejected?
3: Oh, so I had an interview at a BBC studio for Can't Cook, Won't Cook.
1: Yeah.
3: But I didn't get picked, so I still can't cook.
1: All right. You really couldn't cook. What did you have to do for the audition?
3: We had to sort of say what foods that we would take and what we would choose. So I think I probably picked some boring foods, probably.
1: Oh, so you didn't even get to demonstrate your cooking skills?
3: No, unfortunately not.
1: Because that's the show where people aren't very good at cooking.
2: Yeah.
1: So to not even make it on that show, Catherine.
2: Says a lot.
1: Barry's on. Barry, tell us your tale of rejection.
4: Right, I went to Thorpe Park for a day out with the family, and I'd just come off one of those super fast twister rides that you go on, you know, where you're putting with a big overhead bar and everything.
1: Oh, yeah.
4: And then I went to go on the magic carpet ride with the kids. So I got on the magic carpet ride, the guy came up and he went to press the bar down. So he pressed the bar down, it was about an inch and a half, 2 inches short, and they had a marker where it's supposed to be. So the guy put his thumbs up to the lady in the cabin behind who was about to start the ride, and she kept shaking her head and she said no. So he pressed it a bit more, tried to get it down a bit further, still wouldn't go down, we were about an inch short, put his thumbs up again to say go, she said no again. So I got thrown off the magic carpet ride.
2: I bet your kids were like, oh, for goodness sake, Dad.
1: Dad!
4: I had to walk head down. It's a shame. It was terrible.
1: I bet you explained to everyone in the queue as you were walking down, doing the walk of shame. It wasn't me. The bar didn't come all the way down.
4: Yeah, I'd just been on the twister and all. I wouldn't mind. It was just... But to get rejected off a magic carpet, right?
1: Love that.
2: Thank you, Baz. Keep them coming. 0333 20 20 800.
1: Right, incoming. We got your latest traffic news for where you are. We got a throwback from Beyonce, and we have BB Rexha with Faithless. New Religion next. 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
10: M25 anti-clockwise side is queuing. A broken down lorry earlier on at Dartford Tunnels. It's left delays from junction 3 onwards. And the A13 eastbound, that's queuing as usual, really. On the east side of London, Prince Regent Lane through to Lodge Avenue flyover, half an hour to get through it. Beck Lane and Beckenham is all open now following emergency water repairs, but it's busy on Watford Way, the A1 Barnet bypass through Edgware. The A12 eastbound's queuing. Redbridge roundabout, New Cross Blackheath Road eastbound looking slow. New Cross through to Blackheath Common into Deptford.
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0: on Hits Radio. It's me and it's her, Gemma Atkinson, Mike Toole, and we're every afternoon between 4 and 7. Gorgeous song, that, still, wasn't it? Beyonce, Halo, before that, BB Rexha and Faithless. The story of my
1: life. After 5 o'clock every day, we celebrate on this show the story of my life. And it's your life, your story. You come on and tell us one story from your life that sounds made up, but it actually genuinely happened. It can be funny, shocking, heartbreaking, or just downright stupid. Whatever it is, we've had some amazing ones recently. We've had Steve. Who can forget Steve? He saved the life of a mystery celebrity.
2: As she was walking down the stairs, she obviously tumbled on a dress, banged her head on a big plant pot, and actually knocked herself out. I was standing the side of the stairs, so I quickly just jumped up, got on my knees, put my hands in her throat, because I thought she was like swallowing her tongue and she was foaming at the mouth. Her husband was shouting at me to get off. And I said, obviously, just pack it in. I'm trying to save your wife's life.
0: Pack it in. I'm trying to save your wife's life.
1: He told us who the celebrity was,
0: you
1: didn't
0: won't
1: he?
0: Believe
1: but we
0: it.
1: Legally cannot say.
0: I've married to one of the most famous men in the world.
1: Yeah.
0: Can't say anymore.
1: No.
0: We have the luckiest woman in radio, Angie.
3: Yeah, over a number of years, I have won 17 holidays on various different radio stations.
1: You've won 17?
3: 17, yeah. I've been all over the place.
1: And our favourite recent story of my life was from Lindsay, who literally got blown away.
4: It was quite a windy day and we're just strolling down the street, and then all of a sudden this gust of wind came and blew me straight away, and she's screaming on the ground while I'm hanging upside down from a tree trunk. Like something off The Wizard of Oz.
0: I loved that story.
1: It happened to a daughter as well.
0: And a daughter as well, the most hollow family in Great Britain. So listen, some people have climbed Everest, some people have saved celebrities, some people have accidentally texted a crime boss. We want your story. What is the one story of your life that would be when your life basically turned into a Hollywood movie? Drop us a text, give us a call, or send us a WhatsApp voice note now. 0333 20 20 800.

0: Taylor Swift with Elizabeth Taylor on Hits Radio. It's Gemma and Mike until 7. On the way after 5, we've got the story of your life. 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
1: 0333 20 2800, and we are right back after news at 5 with some absolute bangers. Bruno Mars, a throwback from One Direction, and Flo Rida T-Pain coming up.
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2: Top stories this hour. Sir Keir Starmer is vowing to fight on despite calls from more than 80 of his MPs to quit. The PM's told his top team he'll get on with governing until he's forced to fight a leadership election. Our political correspondent Tom Claiborne has more.
3: This message of defiance hasn't settled the issue ahead of Parliament reopening tomorrow, with several junior ministers joining others in criticising Starmer's apparent lack of boldness and calling for change. But more senior figures, including Peter Carl, Liz Kendall and Steve Reid, couldn't be clearer about where they stand.
4: We are working hard on the big issues that are facing the country, and Keir is showing really steadfast leadership.
5: This government will do what we were elected to do, which is serve the British people.
6: So we all intend to get on with our jobs.
3: 81 Labour MPs need to get behind a single candidate if they want a leadership election.
2: Four men have been arrested following a fatal shooting in North London. It's after a series of raids by officers at seven addresses across the capital this morning. 26-year-old Naham Madani was killed in March in Camden. More tube strikes are on the way across London next week. Members of the RMT union are planning to walk out on Tuesday and Thursday for 24 hours. Transport for London's warned there will be disruption and are advising passengers to plan ahead. Further weight restrictions have been brought in on another London bridge because of safety concerns. Vehicles weigh more than 18 tonnes. A ban from using Vauxhall Bridge in the centre of the capital, although buses and emergency vehicles are exempt. This comes just 3 months after Albert Bridge, under 2 miles away, was closed to motor vehicles by Kensington and Chelsea Council after cracks were found. In sport, Arsenal have confirmed defender Ben White will miss the rest of the season with a knee injury picked up in their 1-0 win at West Ham at the weekend. The fullback has sustained significant medial ligament damage. The issue means White is a major doubt for England at the World Cup. And TikTok's giving UK users an ad-free version of the app, but they're going to have to pay £3.99 a month to get it. The social media platform says it will start notifying users aged 18 and above over the coming months.
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2: Any showers clearing with lows of 5 degrees across London. Expect a few brisk winds with sunshine and showers tomorrow. That's the latest. I'm Louise Easton.
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8: 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The story of my life continues at 5:10.

0: 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Toolan's gone low, haven't you?
1: I'm here, Gemma. Help
0: me. He's flat as a pancake on the floor.
1: I can't move.
0: It's 5:10 on a Tuesday, which means this. The story of my life. We do this every day at 5:10. We get someone on to tell us the story of their life, be it something lucky, funny, sad, harrowing even. We had a lady who was attacked by a bull yesterday, didn't we?
2: That was partly funny, though, as well, wasn't it?
0: It was, a little bit. She survived, so we can laugh.
2: Not for her, but for us. It was today, we have got Abbas on. Abbas, the floor is yours. The story of your life, please.
3: 2 weeks ago, my friends had made a trip. They said, let's go hiking up Ben Nevis. Because we had done Snowdon before, so this year wanted to do Ben Nevis. But so when we got there, I wasn't really prepared. I didn't take spikes and the right equipment with me, but my friends were more prepared. But yeah, as we were ascending up, we just see everyone coming down, and we were the only ones going up. We were too late because I think there was like a turnaround time. People were aware of the weather changing rapidly.
2: Oh.
3: But we didn't listen to them. It's like it was our ego, so we were to blame. But we kept going up, and then we were just about almost at the top, about 1,100 metres up, and that's when we started to see the snow getting deeper and the wind getting harder. And and I've seen videos like this, and I've even seen the movie Everest, but when you're in that moment, it's like, it's a completely different feeling.
0: I bet.
3: It can go anyway.
0: I love that you've like just casually decided to do Ben Nevis. Like, yeah, let's just do it.
2: Yeah, it's only the tallest mountain range in Great Britain, isn't it?
3: No, I like going outside. Me and my friends, we're outdoor guys. We've done Snowdon, so we wanted to try Ben Nevis this year.
0: And how many of you were there?
2: And how many came down?
0: Four, and all four came down.
3: We all came down. Yeah, luckily, it was just like some hypothermia we got, but it wasn't really.
0: What?
2: Did you really get hypothermia?
3: Yeah, I couldn't really feel my hands. I had to tell my friends we have to keep moving because when the wind was blowing hard, we were scared to move. But then I knew if we stopped moving, then we won't be able to circulate the blood around us, and that was what was really keeping us warm. We could feel the breeze and the air just hitting us hard, man.
2: Yeah,
0: I'm going to put it out there. You're the type of fella I'd want around in an emergency. Because you seem very, very relaxed and horizontal about the fact you all nearly died up Ben Nevis.
2: But he wouldn't want... He's not the kind of person you'd want around if you're going up a mountain range. Because he's clearly unprepared. But he still survived.
0: You're like cliffhanger.
2: Yeah.
3: That's it, yeah.
0: Would you go up again?
3: Not Ben Nevis. Not, we're going to go more prepared and obviously we're going to be more sensible about it. If we do get warnings, then we're going to listen to them.
0: Mm.
3: But I'm thinking to go, like, do... Mount Vesuvius or something, the one in Pompeii.
0: Oh my God.
2: That's not small either, Abbas. That's still fairly sizable. Don't think just because it's in Italy that, you know, you can go in your T-shirt.
3: Definitely going to be more prepared.
2: And before you go, how long were you up the top of the mountain for? How long were you sort of stranded on it?
3: We were there, I'd say, about nine hours.
0: Crikey.
2: Wow, that doesn't sound like an enormous amount of fun. But good for you. And I hope the hypothermia sorted itself out. Abbas, great story, man. Thank you.
3: Yeah, no problem. You guys have a good one.
2: Thank you.
0: He was very relaxed about almost dying on a mountain, wasn't he?
2: Very chill, wasn't he? The most underprepared climber in history. There's no one who's ever climbed a mountain who's been less prepared than Abbas.
0: It's like us. We're not prepared at all for our 10K.
2: Oh, Gemma, don't mention the 10K.
0: Toolan said he went to the gym today, and I said, did you run? He went, oh no, my calf's hurting from my run at the weekend.
2: Hey, listen, your story tomorrow, please. 0333 20 20 800. This is Hits, and this is Bella Kay.

0: Miles Smith on Hits Radio with Stargazing. You know, Mia, my little girl, she's only six. She's genuinely obsessed with Miles Smith.
1: Is she?
0: She loves him. We have to have him on every day.
1: Yeah.
0: And Gorka's told me they danced to him in the Professionals Tour.
1: Yeah.
0: I've not told her that yet, so she'll be chuffed. But I keep saying to her, maybe he'll do Hits Radio Live. And then I'm thinking, if he doesn't, she'll be devastated.
1: Oh, you promised her something that you cannot deliver.
0: If he's performing, I'm going to bring her with us.
1: So Mia is six and she's into Miles Smith.
0: Yeah.
1: So you're driving along. Most kids will be listening to like Peppa Pig.
0: No, Miles Smith.
1: She's staring out the window like she's been through a divorce.
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0: On the way, we've got that brilliant tune from Ella Langley, Choosing Texas. We've got a throwback from One Republic and Alex Warren, Ordinary.
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9: The M25 is busy anti-clockwise, junction 3 through to junction 1A near to the Dartford Tunnels. There was a broken down lorry adding to the usual delays earlier on, and the clockwise side of the M25 is very slow with a multi-vehicle collision, junction 14 for Heathrow. Two lanes are closed. Limehouse Link Tunnel, it was stopped briefly eastbound with a barrier fault, so traffic is a little bit slow still with the residual delays. And East London E13 eastbound side, queuing as usual, Prince Regent Lane through to Lodge Avenue flyover. Certainly very busy, over half an hour to get through there.
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meet eventually. So if our time is running out, day after day, we'll make the mundane a masterpiece. Oh my, my, oh my, my love, I take one look at you, you're taking me out.

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1: And before that, Alex Warren, Ordinary, on Hits Radio Breakfast this morning. They were asking, I don't know if you're listening to the show this morning, they're asking for your savage kid stories. Will from Flo, Will and James is getting bullied by his nephews. Kelsey actually phoned in and she told them that her daughter this morning told her breath really ponged.
0: The Wheel of Truth returns tomorrow as well after 8 o'clock on the show. It's the part where Fleur, Will and James, they're asked a question and they have to answer it 100% honestly. Tools, if you had to do that, we'd be cancelled.
1: I would take Dare any day, Gemma. this is Ella Langley on Hits Radio Choosing Texas. This is a great track.

0: Who's your favourite member of Blue?
1: Oh, do you know, they're all lovely, to be fair. Simon Webb, whenever I've met Simon, he's really, really nice.
0: Do you remember the solo album he had?
1: Yes.
0: It was good, wasn't it?
1: It was good, yeah.
0: It had all these little samples. I'm personally an Anthony Costa kind of guy.
1: Nice.
0: If I had to choose. Don't make me choose.
1: They're all nice lads, though.
0: It is Hits Radio. You're on with Gemma and White with Hits till 7 o'clock. And on the show tomorrow, we're giving away 325 grand.
1: We had Abbas on earlier talking about the story of his life.

0: earlier talking about the story of his life. He was on at 5:10. He climbed up Ben Nevis, very unprepared with his mates. They just thought they'd do it.
1: Do it for a laugh.
0: And they got stuck up there. They did make it down okay. But since then, we're getting a lot of Ben Nevis stories. Katie's on. What happened to you at Ben Nevis, Katie?
2: Me and my partner, well, it was May Day a few years ago now, we'd decided we were going to do Ben Nevis. And as you can imagine, it was a total whiteout at the top. And I was so scared. I'd not done anything that big before. And then when we got to the top, he got down on one knee and proposed to me.
0: Oh, bless him.
1: That's cute. And what did you say?
2: Yeah.
1: You said yes. Well, I mean, I suppose after that climb, you would have said yes just to have a sit down. You know, anything.
2: Yeah, absolutely.
1: Can you imagine if you'd said, what if you'd said no?
0: He would trek back, wouldn't it?
1: Or he could have just said, right, that's it, and he would have kept walking over the top. You'd never seen him
0: again. Oh,
1: sorry, that's depressing.
2: He did tell me that I was walking the wrong direction. Apparently, I kept walking towards the edge, which was a bit scary when I realised afterwards. But I'm here to tell the story, at least.
0: I bet he was a nervous wreck hiking a diamond up there. Imagine if he'd have dropped it.
1: I know.
2: Well, to be fair, he'd made an ice ring because he was planning on proposing later on in the year. So he didn't have the ring with him. So he proposed with an ice ring to begin with, and then we went and got a diamond the next day.
1: Oh, that's lovely.
0: Good lad.
1: I think the proposal proposal photos must have been amazing as well, apart from the red faces and the waterproof trousers.
2: Yeah, I mean, to be fair, it was that cold on the top that my phone completely died. My scarf had like frozen solid around my face from all the snow and wind.
0: That does sound awful. But nice that you did the proposal. And you said you just had a baby as well.
2: Yeah, the third one. This is the third one now.
0: Okay, so you're used to it now. You're just like, crack on with it.
1: Crack on with it. Yeah. That's the sort of stupid thing I'd say to somebody. Oh, you've had two already. Just crack on with it. Peas in a pod. Peas coming out of a pod. Thank you, Katie.
0: Peas coming out of a pod. Zara Larson's on the way in Espresso, Sabrina Carpenter.
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2: M25 anti-clockwise, still busy queuing because of a broken down vehicle junction 3 through to 1A, but of course busy there at this time of day anyway, so it's joined up with the usual queues. Clockwise side of the M25 is very slow with a multi-vehicle collision junction 14 turn off for Heathrow. Two of the four lanes 3 and 4 are still closed. Westway eastbound side of the A40 at Shepherd's Bush, it's slow with a broken down vehicle at the Wood Lane junction slowing things down. Watford Way, the A1 Barnet bypass, that's still pretty slow on both sides.
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0: Winter with Espresso on Hits Radio. It's Gemma Atkinson and Mike Tulin. We're here until 7. We're giving away $325,000 tomorrow. How about that for a midweek win?
1: Oh, I like that, Gemma. Midweek win.
0: Yeah.
1: What is your favourite kind of chocolate? What's your favourite chocolate?
0: Well, you know, it's the one that no one likes. And when I hand it out in the studio, mine's 100% cacao. So it's literally 100% black chocolate.
1: Oh,
0: it's
1: that
0: very
1: claggy
0: bitter,
1: stuff.
0: It's claggy, but there's something lovely about
1: there's
0: it.
1: There's nothing lovely about it.
0: It makes you very claggy, doesn't it?
1: It makes me claggy and it sticks to the roof of my mouth.
0: Meh.
1: Gemma says, here, have this 100% black. I'm like, no.
0: Why, what's yours? Why are you asking?
1: I like a good crunchy.
0: Nice.
1: I like a whisper.
0: Mm.
1: Yeah. I don't ever do like a whisper. I don't know why I said that.
0: No, I was going to say it's a bit of... It's just a bar of chocolate.
1: It's a bar of chocolate, isn't it, with holes in it. I definitely like a crunchy. And I've got back into picnics.
0: You rebel.
1: I know, it's crazy.
0: I used to like a boost, but that's very similar to
1: a picnic, very similar
0: isn't
1: to
0: it?
1: A picnic. Anyway, we could talk like this forever. And our producer's looking at us like we have done. Cadbury's have today launched a new chocolate. It's called the Golden Dip Twirl.
0: Oh, my God.
1: Sounds a bit weird, doesn't it?
0: It doesn't sound like a chocolate bar, does it?
1: Do you
0: it?
1: Like a little twirl?
0: I'm not a fan of twirls.
1: Are you not?
0: They're very messy, crumbly.
1: They're a bit too crumbly.
0: You can't eat them in the car.
1: It's the same thing with a flake, isn't it?
0: Yeah.
1: It's like, yeah, it's just it gets everywhere. This is how they describe it. Notes of creamy white chocolate blended with rich golden caramel. They always try and make it sound like that. And it's like, mate, you're going to eat it in a BP garage at 1 a.m.
0: So it's a white chocolate twirl with caramel?
1: It's a white chocolate twirl with caramel. Absolutely that. But limited edition. Which is another thing they always say.
0: Because they want you to buy them now.
1: You want you to buy them now. Do you remember last Halloween when I got into that Monster Munch pickled onion mayonnaise?
0: Yeah.
1: And they said it was only available for a limited edition of time.
0: You can still get it now.
1: I got 7 jars of it. I've still got them. this is Calvin Harris. He's back with another song. This is him and Jazzy and Satisfy. Have a listen, see what you think.

0: They're saying this is the best Calvin Harris track for years. He's got with vocalist Jazzy, that you might have heard before on a few little tracks. It's got a nice little summer vibe to it, isn't it? It's kind of breezy, laid back.
1: Just if only we were on a beach.
0: Oh, instead of stuck here in this studio with that smell.
1: Three boiled eggs stinking here, don't they?
0: Three boiled eggs we've had in the last hour. Well, I say we. It's Gemma and Mike. We're on until 7 o'clock tonight.
1: After 6, I got the parish notice board and an ITV show that everyone wanted to return. Looks like it isn't returning.
0: Also, music-wise, Olivia Dean, Justin Bieber and Ed Sheeran, all in the next 10.
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0: The top stories this hour. The Labour Party is deeply split over Sir Keir Starmer's future tonight. Over 80 MPs, including four government ministers who resigned, want him to quit. But 100 others have signed a statement backing him. Earlier, the PM said he'll get on with governing until he's forced to fight a leadership election. The party's former director of communications, Tom Baldwin, says a leadership contest comes with real-world consequences.
1: If Keir Starmer's removed, we'll have had our seventh prime minister in 10 years since Brexit. We're becoming international joke.
0: Meanwhile, the US ambassador to London has said the frequent turnover of British prime ministers creates a problem for Washington, D.C. in building personal ties. In other news tonight, an organised crime gang has been jailed for a combined total of 100 years over the sale and supply of drugs across northeast London. 16 people were convicted, ranging in age from 23 to 43 years old. The Met say over 2 years, the gang took a quarter of a million calls from drug users and flooded Bethnal Green with 14 kilos of Class A substances. Commuters are being warned of further tube strikes across London. RMT members will walk out again on Tuesday and Thursday next week in a row over working hours. TfL say a service is expected on most tube lines, but warned there will be disruption. Greggs is warning the Middle East conflict could drive up costs for UK retailers in the next year. Despite posting stronger revenue, the bakery chain says total sales have jumped to £800 million. So far in 2026, supported by a new menu, it still expects annual cost inflation of about 3%. In sport, Jack Draper's to team up with Andy Murray in a shake-up of his coaching setup before the grass court season. The British number two has split with Jamie Delgado after 6 months. Draper's continuing his injury hit season, having withdrawn from the French Open with a knee problem. And 15 entrants will take part in the first Eurovision semi-finals tonight. Five countries are boycotting the song contest over Israel's participation.
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0: Any showers clearing with lows of 5 degrees across London. Expect a few brisk winds with sunshine and showers tomorrow. That's the latest. I'm Louise Easton.
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4: Just gone 6 o'clock. It's Gemma and Mike. Thank you for tuning in today. 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
5: Right, on the way, that brilliant Beauty and a Beat from Justin Bieber. We have the Parish Notice board, but we'll kick off this hour with Olivia Dean. It's so easy. Catch me.

0: Sheeran with Azizam. There's rumours he's been back in the studio, you know, with Martin Garrix.
1: Oh, I love
0: him. You know,
1: him.
0: He did that In the Name of Love track.
1: Yeah. I saw him live in Ibiza, Martin Garrix, a couple of years ago. Yeah, he's a legend, isn't he?
0: It's Gemma and Mike. Before that, we played you Justin Bieber. Driving home yesterday, I came across an old episode. It was Hailey Bieber on the Call Her Daddy podcast, a really old episode.
1: Yeah.
0: And I thought, you know, I don't really know much about Hailey Bieber other than she's stunningly beautiful.
1: And Alec Baldwin's daughter.
0: Yeah, and Bieber's wife. So I had a listen. She came across so well, you know.
1: Yeah.
0: Really lovely. She spoke really well about Selena, saying there was no beef and she respects what they had and this and that. And I thought, fair play, because she got a lot of grief.
1: She got a lot of grief when they got together, didn't she?
0: But she seemed very, like, normal. And
1: so you liked her a bit more, did you?
0: Yeah, because I just didn't know anything about her.
1: I don't know much about her. She keeps, despite the fact she's, like, the daughter of a massive Hollywood star and married to one of the biggest pop stars ever, we don't know anything about her.
0: But she was lovely on that podcast. Let's do the parish notice board, because it is 6:10.
1: Oh, yes. Right, let's go Strictly again. And we were talking about this earlier. This is a big showbiz story regarding Strictly today. Zoe Ball has confirmed that she's missed out on the Strictly presenter role. She said, "I didn't get it, but it's okay." But she does admit, "I've worked through the 7 stages of grief and rejection over the last couple of days." I think she's being sarcastic, isn't she? Yeah, I think she's all right. Emma Willis is reportedly already... She's the only one they've confirmed so far. She's reportedly getting the test role, but we still don't know who's replacing Winkleman.
0: Another show that isn't coming back, according to reports, is ITV's Life Stories. So do you remember this? It was Piers Morgan who used to host it, and he basically gets celebrities on to talk
1: to
0: about...
1: To cry.
0: Yeah.
1: At some point in the show, they'd always cry, wouldn't they?
0: He did one with Cheryl, didn't he?
1: And Kim Marsh.
0: About everything, Kate Garraway took over the hosting duties, but apparently it says the celebrities have dried up and there's no plans to do another series.
1: Oh, that's a shame. That sounds like I was being sarcastic. I did mean that's a shame. I like that. I love Kate Garraway. I think she's brilliant. And it's not long to go now till the World Cup. The official Panini World Cup sticker album is out. And a TikToker has now calculated the price it would actually cost to fill the entire sticker album. You know all about these Panini stickers, don't you? Like the match attacks things. You buy the players, you trade and all that
0: stuff. I think for people of my age, in my 40s, it's a bit like Pogs. We had Pogs in school where you could swap them. And
1: whatever collection fills your boat. It's £1.20, right, for a packet of 7. So this TikToker has worked out. There's 980 different stickers to find. So he's calculated that without swapping your spares, it would cost you to fill it £1,268.75. Well, good luck to the parents.
0: Yeah.
1: That's all I can say.
0: That's insane.
1: That's
0: for stickers.
1: Not for stickers. Come on! Right, listen, if your day has been chaotic and stressful and noisy and full of annoying emails and traffic and awkward conversations, this is for you. This is like a little deep breath. This is Lewis Capaldi.

0: Craig David and the Artful Dodger on Hits Radio. If you like your throwbacks, Throwback Thursday, every Thursday from 6. Throughout the whole day we play them. I was trying to think what day it was then. I was thinking, is it Thursday today?
1: Are you all right?
0: What's happening? That's what I was thinking as I was speaking.
1: Hey, listen, I've got great news for you, Gem, when you next go away with your beloved Spaniard.
0: Okay.
1: When you and Jorge next go on your holiday... there is great news. Greggs will be going with you. Greggs, the bakers, are opening up their first ever branch abroad in Tenerife.
0: Okay.
1: I like that, don't you?
0: What? Like in the airport or in the actual island? On the island?
1: Yeah, Tenerife South Airport. You'll be able to get all the Greggs classics. I like that. It's Greggs, isn't it? And it's just traditional British. So they're not going to Paris or Milan.
0: No,
1: they're
0: going, it's Tenerife.
1: Tenerife. It's going down the reef, isn't it? Where there's already the market's already there. You've already got loads of British people, slightly pink.
0: You'll have a Red Lion pub. You'll have an Irish bar.
1: Yeah.
0: And you'll have a Hard Rock Cafe.
1: They'll all be nursing their pints at 11 a.m. saying things like, "Don't trust the paella here, Sharon. Get me a steak bake."
0: I love that. On the way, we've got tunes incoming from Miles Smith. We've got Taylor Swift on the way. Ellie Goulding's coming too. It's
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7: It's still looking busy on Wofford Way, Bonnet Bypass, the A1. It's slow on both Side Street, Edgware, and the A40 Westway, eastbound side, Shepherd's Bush, approaching the Wood Lane Junction. It's partially blocked at that point, slowing traffic down. There's a broken down vehicle still. It's also busy late into Wanstead on the A12 eastbound, as usual. And if you're heading on to the Piccadilly line, bear in mind there was a passenger taken ill earlier on. There are still severe delays on the line because of that, but the trains are now running.
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0: 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Shall we get on a bit of Tame Impala? Now, he's been around for years, and he's Australian, isn't he? And he looks, well, he looks very much like our good Lord, Jesus.
1: I'm going to Google him right now.
0: Yeah, no, he does. He's a good-looking guy, great beard. He's got with Jenny, and this is Dracula on Hits Radio. I don't know who Jenny is, though.

0: We could dance all night.
1: I'm going to play that for Mia.
2: Oh,
1: Gemma's Mia loves Miles Smith more than anything.
2: She does.
1: You're on Hits Radio. It's Gemma Atkinson, Mike Tingham. It's all 7. And then it's Matt Crabb who'll be walking through the door side.
2: I'm sure Matt loves you saying that about him every day.
1: It just gets funnier.
2: Do you know how over the weekend I became a great auntie in my early 40s?
1: A grantee.
2: My niece had a baby on Saturday.
1: How's she doing, by the way?
2: She's all right, yeah.
1: Is she okay?
2: She's knackered. And I said, well, welcome to the club. That's what being a mum is. Slightly more dramatic birth-worthy story that I've seen. It was the story of my life, I think. It was in the press today. 28-year-old Chloe Weston was taken by surprise when her waters broke 7 days before her planned C-section. Now, she was pregnant with twins.
1: Oh, God.
2: So the C-section was all booked in, all planned, and she was en route to the hospital, but she got stuck in traffic. 20 minutes later, her contractions began, and she gave birth to twin boys in the footwell of her BMW.
1: In the footwell?
2: There's not a lot of room in them BMWs, is there?
1: No. I mean, BMWs are surprisingly accommodating, but not for twins.
2: Not for twins.
1: In the footwell.
2: That poor woman. Both are completely fine. Mum and both babies are well, so it's a lovely, lovely story. And she said afterwards, it was completely easy.
1: Oh, for God's sake.
2: It's women, so strong.
1: Women are so resilient.
2: I mean, I once had an accident in a car, you know that, and it was the worst day of my life.
1: I
2: can't imagine birthing twins in a car. You know, so fair play to that lady.
1: Can you imagine being the driver who was stuck behind that BMW? 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There is no valet cleaning service in the world that can erase those memories. Right, before 7, we've got that brand new Madonna track with Sabrina Carpenter.
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5: Piccadilly line is still severely delayed. There was a passenger taken ill earlier on, hence the delays on the line, but the trains are running now. Watford Way, Barnet Bypass, the A1, it's looking slow on both sides. Near Apex Corner, it's been pretty busy all afternoon. It's not cleared up yet. It's also near to Mill Hill Circus. Eastbound side of the A12, still queuing late into Wanstead, almost half an hour to get through that, but gradually improving approaching Redbridge roundabout. The A13 eastbound's getting better too, but still queuing at Lodge Avenue flyover.
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2: My girl just caught me.
3: You made her catch you?
2: I don't know how I let this happen.
3: With who?
2: The girl next door, you know? I don't know what to do.
3: Said it wasn't you.
2: Oh.

0: It wasn't me. Shaggy and Rick Rock on Hits Radio. It's Gemma Atkinson and Mike Toolan. Thank you for tuning in today. Hope your Tuesday's been good.
1: We've done a lot of stuff over the last couple of days about the World Cup. You can feel it. We were talking about the Panini sticker books earlier. You can feel it. The fever is imminent, isn't it?
0: Mm.
1: The World Cup, of course, starts next month. Do you know what they are re-releasing? In fact, they've given it a fresh lick of paint. Do you know what they're doing for this year's World Cup?
0: I can guess, but tell me. Yeah. I think I've got a feeling. Does it begin with three?
1: Yes,
0: and
1: it
0: end
1: does.
0: In lions?
1: Yes. Go on, complete the whole sentence.
0: Three lions
1: there
0: on...
1: It is.
0: Yes, there you go.
1: They're doing another version of Three Lions.
0: So another
1: this is
0: one.
1: Yeah, Frank Skinner, David Baddiel and the Lightning Seeds. I'm old enough to remember the first one they did, which
0: me
1: was
0: exactly.
1: Do you remember it?
0: Of course I do, yeah.
1: The Euros in 96, which were in England, weren't they? And it was just such a cultural time for music. But this song, I mean, it's just been sung every time there's an England game, an England tournament for the last 30 years. And it's actually become part of our kind of national DNA, isn't it?
0: Mm.
1: It's just such a wonderful feel. Should we have a little listen
0: Let's
1: to the brand
0: do
1: new
0: it.
1: Three Lions song? Sounds exactly the same.
0: This is the original, isn't it?
1: I think they've changed it a bit, have they?
0: No! Have you pressed the wrong one, Tools?
1: Yeah, I think I have. That was the one from 1996. But on our show tomorrow...
0: This is brand new Madonna on Hits Radio. It's Gemma and Mike. We need to go home, Tools.
1: We do need to go home.

0: levitating. Dua Lipa's Levitating. Before that, on Hits Radio, brand new Madonna and Sabrina Carpenter. And that is your lot for us.
1: It is. We're back tomorrow. Well, you're back tomorrow. I'm not until Monday now, guys. I'm off for the rest of the week.
0: Oh, lucky you.
1: Have a good show, Tools. Have a good night, everyone. Bye. Hits
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19: The top stories this hour. The Labour Party is descending into bitter division over Keir Starmer's future after the resignation of 4 ministers. The PM's vowed to fight on, despite over 80 Labour MPs now calling for the Prime Minister to quit. Labour MP Rachel Maskell's one of them.
20: I think he needs to be honest to himself now. It's a sad day, but we do need to move forward.
19: But 100 other Labour MPs have signed a statement backing him. Steve Reid, Peter Carr and Liz Kendall defended him as they left number 10.
21: The Labour Party has a process for triggering a leadership election. That has not happened.
22: Keir is showing really steadfast leadership.
23: The Prime Minister has my full support.
19: Meanwhile, political turmoil is having an impact on the markets. The cost of government borrowing has hit an 18-year high. In other news tonight, 4 men have been arrested following a fatal shooting in North London. It's after a series of raids by officers at 7 addresses across the capital this morning. 26-year-old Nahom Medani was killed in March in Camden. The family of Harshita Brella, whose body was found in a car boot in East London, are set to visit the UK to call for justice. The 24-year-old's husband is wanted for murder and is believed to be in India. Police say arrangements are being made for the family to meet with detectives. More tube strikes are on the way across across London next week, members of the RMT union are planning to walk out on Tuesday and Thursday for 24 hours. Transport for London's warned there will be disruption and are advising passengers to plan ahead. In sport, Arsenal have confirmed defender Ben White will miss the rest of the season with a knee injury picked up in their 1-0 win at West Ham at the weekend. The fullback has sustained significant medial ligament damage. The issue means White is a major doubt for England at the World Cup. And further weight restrictions have been brought in on another London bridge because of safety concerns. Vehicles weighing more than 18 tonnes are banned from using Vauxhall Bridge in the centre of the capital, although buses and emergency vehicles are exempt. This comes 3 months after Albert Bridge, under 2 miles away, was closed to motor vehicles by Kensington and Chelsea Council after cracks were found.
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19: Any showers clearing with lows of 5 degrees across London. Expect a few brisk winds with sunshine and showers tomorrow. That's the latest. I'm Louise Easton.
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1: We're back tomorrow morning from 6. It's the day we dread and the day you love. That's right, we're spinning the wheel of truth.
3: And right now, you're with me, Matt Crowe. Got all the details on how you can bag 325 grand tomorrow after David Guetta and Sia and Alex Warren.

Getter with Sia, it's Titanium on Hits Radio. I'm Matt Crabb, looking after things for Scott Clark. And how are you? How's Tuesday been? I feel like we've reached that point of the week where weekend just gone. Doesn't that feel like it was ages ago? This coming Friday, this coming weekend, oh, it needs to get here like ASAP. So if Tuesday's just been Tuesday, if you've been in work today, if it's been a little bit stressful and you're already feeling like you need a bit of Friday energy in your life, well, I've got you covered, all right? Milky, just the way you are. That is on for you after this. And if you haven't heard the album, this music may contain hope. Honestly, a blooming masterpiece. This from said album, latest one from Ray. This is Where Is My Husband.

Look, not wanting to wish the week away. However, if this is a bit of you, which I know it is, don't forget on Thursday, an entire day of stuff just like this for Hits Radio's Throwback Thursday does exactly what it says on the tin. An entire day of bangers just like that. Milky and Just The Way You Are. Right now, you're with me, Matt Crabb. Got Lady Gaga and Bruno Mars and Die Of A Smile on the way for you in just a bit. And right now, this guy, I swear, right, he is going to be responsible for no one being able to buy red shorts this summer. He's sporting them in the music video, and I want a pair. Can I find any? No, this is Harry Styles and a

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0: Deadly serious. Cuz May is Mega May on Make Me A Winner. We've got two chances for you to win life-changing cash this week. 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Calls are charged at the standard rate, over 18s only. Lines are closing at 5 p.m. tomorrow. It's Kate Thornton who's making that call. So if Kate calls you after five tomorrow, what do you do? Well, you pick up the phone, you have a lovely chat with lovely Kate Thornton, and then we'll deposit £325,000 tax-free cash into your bank account straight after that call. It's as simple as that. Text the word WIN to 63103 and best of luck. And for you in the next 15, I'll do a throwback from Coldplay, Adventure of a Lifetime, and the latest one from Sonny Federa is on the way for you next.
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You and I, we can agree, Coldplay, over the years, over the decades, they've had some incredible eras, they've had some incredible albums, but the Head Full of Dreams album, which this is from, oh my God, just incredible. As a venture of a lifetime, it's Hits Radio. Tuesday evening, I'm Matt Crabb, looking after things for Scott Clark. And speaking of albums, this lady, she's got a brand new EP coming out dead soon. You seem pretty sad for a girl so in love. And honestly, right, if this is a taste of what's to come, I cannot wait to hear it. Right now, brand new from Olivia Rodrigo, this is Drop Deads.

0: Yo, and Closer on Hits Radio. Tuesday evening, I'm Matt Crabb, looking after things for Scott Clark. And what's been going on today? What's been happening? Well, everyone's favourite Essex cheeky chap, Ollie Mears, says completing the first day of his 400-kilometre endurance challenge was the hardest thing that he's ever done in his life. He's taking part in the Unknown Challenge to raise money for Soccer Aid's 20th anniversary. Get this right, he is running, cycling and rowing between Manchester and London. I mean, someone who did this last year, our very own Sam Thompson, he did the most incredible challenge. So, Ollie, give Sam a shout. He's probably got some tips for you. And, of course, Strictly Come Dancing back on our screens a little later this year with two people missing, Tess Daly and Claudia Winkleman. They stepped down from the show. And apparently this is the week we're going to find out who is going to replace them. The bookies tonight saying the front runners are Emma Willis and Josh Widdicombe. I like that. I think they'd be really good, actually. And actress Hannah Waddingham says raising her daughter as a single parent is her greatest achievement. The Ted Lasso star told Woman's Health the hit comedy changed her life, helping her to support her child financially. And if you've never seen Ted Lasso, by the way, a new series is coming in August. It is brilliant. It is just proper binge-worthy telly. There's more showbiz on our socials tonight at Hits Radio UK. And for you in the next 15, I'll do some Chapel Road, and Olivia Dean and Man I Need is on the way for you next.
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I'm hearing rumours, I'm hearing rumblings that she is back in the studio working on new music. And don't get me wrong, this still slaps, but some new music from Chapel Rowan for the summer. Oh, sign me up. That's Pete Currently Club. This is Hits Radio. I'm Matt Crabb. Tom Grennan on the way for you in just a bit. And right now, someone who has definitely got new music out. And you know what? It's just got that signature Jason Derulo sound to it. Right now, brand new from him, this

0: and Little Bit of Love on Hits Radio. I'm Matt Crabb, and don't forget, all new Hits Radio Breakfast with Fleur Eads, Will and James. The guys about waking you up tomorrow morning from 6, and being a Wednesday, the Will of Truth returns. It's basically the ultimate overshare. Killer questions, which the guys have to answer 100% honestly. If you've never heard this before, honestly, carnage in the best possible way. 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But with me, Matt Crabb, in the next 15, I'll do a throwback from Katy Perry and that brand new banger from Bebe Rexha and Faithless. New Religion is on next. Hits
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7: Joins this hour. Health Secretary Wes Streeting will meet the Prime Minister tomorrow morning. The potential Labour leadership hopeful will speak to Sir Keir Starmer before the King's speech setting out the government's parliamentary agenda. It comes as the party descends into open warfare over the PM's future. Four ministers have resigned and joined at least 80 MPs urging him to quit. The first to go today was Miatta van Boulay, who had the community's brief. She says she's responding to her constituents.
8: The message was really clear. They have lost confidence and trust in the Prime Minister, and they don't believe that he is able to deliver the scale and the change that is required for us to deliver on our mandate that we promised the country.
7: Sir Keir vowed to fight on at this morning's cabinet meeting, while his deputy David Lammy is backing him.
9: We must put country before party. The only person that benefits from the Labour Party navel-gazing in this way is Nigel Farage and the populist right.
7: Labour grandee Harriet Hormond has told Sky's Electoral Dysfunction podcast Sir Keir Starmer should bring back Andy Burnham into his top team.
10: The Labour Party has got a cloud hanging over it. Clearly Andy is part of the solution to that. And could it be that Keir Starmer could say we need all the people in Cabinet to be the very best people for the country, and that includes Andy Burnham?
7: He'd first have to be selected for and win a by-election to stand any chance of challenging for the leadership. A man's been shot dead by police after officers say he presented a weapon. The watchdog started an investigation following an armed standoff in Bedford. And 10 people from remote South Atlantic islands connected to the cruise ship outbreak of hantavirus are to be brought to the UK in case they develop the illness. The Foreign Office has been approached for comment. From Sky News, I'm Ruth McKee.
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11: We're back tomorrow morning from 6. It's the day we dread and the day you love. That's right, we're spinning the wheel of truth.
12: And right now, you're with me, Matt Crabb. Got all the details on how you can bag 325 grand tomorrow on Make Me a Winner after Katy Perry and Bebe Rexha.

Has this ever happened to you when you're scrolling through the socials, you spot an article, you read like the first couple of lines, and then your brain fills in the blanks? This happened to me today, right? I saw this headline, Katy Perry joins the World Cup, and I was like, oh, I didn't know that Katy Perry could play football. I wonder who she's playing for. No. She is going to be part of the opening ceremony. And if she does that, it'll be a moment, right? That's Firework. This is Hits Radio. Tuesday evening, I'm Matt Crabb. Got Teddy Swims on the way for you in just a bit. And right now, it's, the 12th of May today. I'm going to say it. This, one of the finest collaborations to come from the year so far. Latest one from Miles Smith and Niall Horan. This is Drive.

After Things, Scott Clark. And have you also seen these rumours that have been doing the rounds the last couple of weeks? On the way, I've got Destiny's Child. They are celebrating their 20th anniversary this year, and the rumour is that they are getting back together and doing a little bit of a tour. Can you imagine, right? The Pussycat Dolls and Destiny's Child on tour at the same time. Honestly, I'd have no money left whatsoever. Maybe Winner could help with that. All the details on how you can bag 325 grand tomorrow after this latest one from Sienna Spyro. This is done.

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0: 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Or pick up the phone, give this number a call. 0344 236 8052. Calls to charge at the standard rate. Over 18s only. Lines are closing at 5 p.m. tomorrow. As mentioned, Kate Thornton making that call. So if Kate calls you after 5 tomorrow, what do you do? Well, you pick up the phone. You have a lovely chat with lovely Kate Thornton. Once you've had that lovely chat, 325 grand. It's in your bank account straight after that call. It's as simple as that. 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And for you, in the next 15, I'll do a throwback from Rihanna, Where Have You Been? And Alex Warren and Ordinary is on the way for you next.
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Sorry About Rihanna and Where Have You Been on Hits Radio. Tuesday evening, I'm Matt Crabb, about to press play on the latest one from Taylor Swift. And it's definitely happening, right? She's definitely getting married this year. Have you seen this doing the rounds today? Apparently, she has got 6 wedding dresses for the big day. I don't know if she's actually going to wear all 6 in one day, or if she's like got 6 that she likes, she's going to whittle it down to 1. And something else I've heard about this wedding as well. Apparently, she has set aside $10 million for her hen do, which I think is kind of iconic. But at the same time, babes, get yourself over to Benidorm. I'd have a lovely time. Right now, latest one from her. This is Elizabeth Taylor. Elizabeth.

0: Ed Sheeran and Sapphire on Hits Radio. Tuesday evening, I'm Matt Crabb, looking after things for Scott Clark. And don't forget, all new Hits Radio Breakfast with Fleur, East, Will and James. The guys about waking you up tomorrow morning from 6. And being Wednesday, the Wheel of Truth, it returns. Basically, the biggest overshare on the radio. And this is the best thing, right? Killer questions, which they have to 100% answer honestly. It's chaotic in the best possible way every single week. So make sure you've got them on from 6 o'clock tomorrow morning. You can do that by downloading our app, Rayo. 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Or, of course, just ask your smart speaker to play Hits Radio. And with me, in the next 15, I'll do a throwback from Ja Rule and Ashanti. And this week's Track of the Week is on next.
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6: 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He wasn't a speed freak. 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
0: And this is a little something that we do every single week. This is the hottest record on the planet right now, and I'm calling it on the 12th of May. This is going to be one of the biggest dance bangers for this year's summer. One of the biggest DJs on the planet, teaming up with a vocalist who is just incredible. This week's Record of the Week, so good, brand new from Calvin Harris, teaming up with Jazzy. This is Saturday.

0: Nurkahan and Stick Season on Hits Radio. Cheers evening, I'm Matt Crab, and of course, the month of May on Make Me a Winner, it is mega. And why is it mega? Well, we are giving you the chance to win life-changing money, not once, but twice a week during the month of May. This week, no exception. 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Yes, one person is winning every single penny. Would you like to be that person? All the details on how you can get yourself into the draw in the next 15. 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
20: What stories this are. Prime Minister is going to meet one of his biggest potential rivals tomorrow as he prepares to face down a backbench rebellion against his leadership. Health Secretary Wes Streeting will speak to Sir Keir Starmer in the morning. The Labour Party has split into open warfare about the PM's future, with 4 junior ministers stepping down and demanding he do the same. Over 80 MPs have publicly called on him to go after last week's catastrophic election results. One of his critics, MP Chris Curtis, thinks a leadership contest is inevitable.
8: I don't think it should just be a conversation about the process and about the personalities. We also need to have a conversation about ideas, about what our diagnosis is of what's gone wrong with Britain, about why we think this government hasn't, under Keir Starmer's leadership, been able to bring about change quickly enough, and how the next leader may be able to.
20: But there is support for the under-pressure Labour leader. Sir Keir's got the backing of more than 100 MPs and parliamentary private secretaries who have signed a letter. New Labour grandee Lord Blunkett says the current Labour leadership chaos is a circus.
21: I think it's a circus. I think that my colleagues in the Commons need to calm down, change their language, think about how it reflects both back in their constituencies and more broadly, and let's try and get a grip of ourselves.
20: Meanwhile, the US President Donald Trump, who's been critical of the PM in the past, has this advice for him.
22: Well, my advice to him has always been, open up your oil in the North Sea. You got one of the great oil finds anywhere in the world, and you're not using it. They're not allowed to use it. And get tough on immigration.
20: A man in his 40s has been shot dead by police in Bedford. Officers say they opened fire after he presented a weapon. And Bonnie Tyler is said to be stable following emergency intestinal surgery. A spokesperson for the Welsh singer says she remains seriously ill in hospital in Portugal. Doctors are hopeful she'll make a full recovery. From Sky News, I'm Ruth McKee.
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24: We're back tomorrow morning from 6. It's the day we dread and the day you love. That's right, we're spinning the wheel of truth.
0: And right now, you're with me, Matt Crabb. Got all the details on how you can bag 325 grand tomorrow after Little Mix and Zara Larsson.

It's been 4 years to the month that this lot announced they were going on hiatus. And look, I know, I get it, they're doing their own things as solo artists, but I feel like after 4 years, something, a reunion, a podcast, just something with all of them in the same room catching up would be lovely, right? Little Mix and Black Magic, this is Hits Radio, Tuesday evening. I'm Matt Crabb, on the way for you in just a bit. I'm pressing play on one of the finest dance bangers to come from the 90s. If Tuesday's been a little bit stressful, if you need to feel like the weekend, well, this is going to do it. Alice DJ, Better Off Alone, is on after Olivia Dean and So Easy to Fall in Love.

if this is a bit of you, which I know it is, if you love your huge dance bangers from the 90s. And look, not wanting to wish the week away, but on Thursday, we do this every week, Hits Radio's Throwback Thursday. Basically, you are getting an entire day of stuff just like that. Basically, an entire day of immaculate vibes and a Thursday, which kind of feels a bit like a Friday. Alice DJ, Better Off Alone. Right now, you're with me, Matt Crabb. I've got Shaboozy on the way after this. Latest one from Somba. This is Homewrecker.

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0: The month of May on Make Me a Winner, it is mega. And why is it mega? Well, every single week throughout this month, we are giving you the chance to win life-changing money, not once, but twice. This week, no exception. And yeah, tomorrow, £325,000 up for grabs. Imagine, right, checking your bank balance this time tomorrow, and there it is, 325 grand. What are you saying? Do you want this money in your bank account tomorrow? Of course you do. 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You can enter at makemeawinner.co.uk, where you'll also find the rules for this network competition, or pick up the phone, give this number a call, 0344 236 8052. Calls are charged at the standard rate, over 18s only. Lines are closing at 5 p.m. tomorrow. It is Kate Thornton who is making that call. So if Kate calls you after five tomorrow, you know what you need to do, don't you? You pick up the phone, you have a lovely chat with lovely Kate Thornton, and then 325 grand tax-free cash, it's in your bank account. It's as simple as that. 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And for you in the next 15, I'll stick on some Avicii Levels and Benson Boone, Beautiful Things. That is on the way for you next.
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17: 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He wasn't a speed freak. 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

hands down, one of the greatest DJs of our generation. And that song, just immaculate vibes for your Tuesday evening. Avicii and Levels, I'm Matt Crabb. Got some Jennifer Lopez on the way for you in just a bit. And look, I don't want to ruin this song for you, but every time I hear this, is it just me? Or can you also hear the White Lotus theme tune? It's kind of killing that vibe, and honestly, I'm not mad about it at all, because The White Lotus, one of my favourite TV shows that's been around for the last couple of years. But this, brand new from Teddy Swims here right now, this

0: Love Don't Cost a Thing on Hits Radio. I'm Matt Crabb, and don't forget all new Hits Radio Breakfast with Flirties, Will and James. The guys back waking you up tomorrow morning from 6, and being a Wednesday, you know what that means, don't you? The Will of Truth, it returns. Killer questions and the biggest overshare on the radio. And here's the best bit, right? The guys, they have to answer these questions 100% honestly. Every week it's chaotic, it's brilliant. Tomorrow, I'm sure, will be no exception. 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Or, of course, you can get them on by asking your smart speaker to play Hits Radio. And with me, in the next 15, I'll do some Sam Fender. And the latest one from Taylor Swift, The Fate of Ophelia, is on next. 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
0: 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In fact, right, she's just bagged the award for New Female Artist of the Year at the Country Music Awards. Also been working with the likes of Morgan Wallen, another huge country artist. And this incredible, Ella Langley. This is Choosing Texas.
3: Just

0: Keen to Crow and I'll Be Waiting on Hits Radio. I'm Matt Crabb and that is me done. Cheers for hanging out tonight. Don't forget, tomorrow on Make Me a Winner, £325,000 up for grabs. Circa is on the way after 10, looking after things for Sarah Jane Crawford. She's got all the details on how you can get yourself into the draw. And don't forget, right, if you win tomorrow, you'll have this money in your bank account by this time tomorrow. Plus, in the next 15, a throwback from Justin Bieber. And Joe, End of Beginning, that'll play for you next.
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15: The top stories this hour. Health Secretary Wes Streeting will meet the Prime Minister tomorrow morning. The potential leadership hopeful will speak to Sir Keir Starmer before the King's Speech opening Parliament. Labour has descended into open division over the PM's future. 4 ministers have resigned and joined at least 80 MPs urging him to quit. The first to go today was Mayata Fanboule, who had the community's brief. She says she's responding to her constituents.
16: The message was really clear. They have lost confidence and trust in the Prime Minister, and they don't believe that he is able to deliver the scale and the change that is required for us to deliver on our mandate that we promised the country.
15: But the Prime Minister does have support. More than 100 MPs and parliamentary private secretaries have signed a letter. And Deputy Prime Minister David Lammy is backing Sir Keir.
17: We must put country before party. The only person that benefits from the Labour Party navel-gazing in this way is Nigel Farage and the populist right.
15: Meanwhile, Labour grandee Harriet Harman has told Sky's Electoral Dysfunction podcast Sir Keir Starmer would bring back Andy Burnham into his top team.
18: The Labour Party has got a cloud hanging over it. Clearly, Andy is part of the solution to that. And could it be that Keir Starmer could say, we need all the people in Cabinet to be the very best people for the country, and that includes Andy Burnham?
15: He'd first have to be selected for and win a by-election to stand any chance of challenging for the leadership. Meanwhile, political turmoil is having an impact on the markets. The cost of government borrowing has hit an 18-year high. In other news, a man in his 40s has died after being shot by armed police in Bedford. Officers say the suspect presented a weapon after an armed standoff. And 15 entrants are taking part in the first Eurovision semi-finals tonight. 5 countries are boycotting the contest over Israel's participation. The remaining acts are competing for a place in Saturday's grand final in Vienna. From Sky News, I'm Stevie Shillinglaw.
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19: We're back tomorrow morning from 6. It's the day we dread and the day you love. That's right, we're spinning the wheel of truth.
20: There'll be more from those lads in the morning, but for now it's myself, Sirica, hanging out with you, and I've got the deets of how you could bag 325k. But first, here's Joe.

Ironically, that is exactly what all of us Justin Bieber fans scream at him at any concert. Let me love you, Justin. The power that man has on a generation is next to none. Up next on Hits Radio, it's Bella Kay.

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1: One of the cool things I'm finding about growing up, because, well, I'm only accepting that I'm doing it now, is seeing where people from different stages of my life have ended up. Because Snoop Dogg, you know him just off that song there with Dr. Dre, one of the boys I used to hang around with as a teenager is his producer now. How cool is that? So I feel like I'm one section, one friend away from Snoop Dogg. It's my claim to fame. Up next on Hits Radio, it's Sienna Spyro.

0: Happy belated birthday to Sabrina Carpenter, who turned 27 yesterday. 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
0: Mega May. Imagine entering this for someone's birthday present and then you walk away with £325,000. I don't know about you and your friendship group, but to me, I would be expecting, you know, a little bit in return, maybe a 50-50 split. Or I could say, oh no, I didn't enter that for you. No. I got you that lovely vase from IKEA. Yeah, no, that was me. This text? No, that was all for me, I think. But if you would like to win that 325K tomorrow, make sure you grab your phone and enter the draw while you can, because the time is running out. You want a message? 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Calls are charged at the standard rate. It is over 18s only. And lines close at 5 p.m. tomorrow. That is only in a couple of hours. So if your phone starts to ring just after 5 o'clock, make sure you answer our call, because then that 325K, sure, it's yours, transferred straight into your account. And for your chance to make that dream become your reality, text WIN to 63103. Good luck. And to tie it over until then, we've got your laid back R&B throwback and Fever Dream from Alex Warren on the way.
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0: Warren with Fever Dream, and we're just at 10:30. So you know what? I think it's about time for some R&R, don't you?
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0: 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Kiss the troubles, the stresses, the worries and the anxieties goodbye. Did you have a kid come up to you about 2 hours ago and say, "Mom, I'm really sorry, but I actually need 12 ingredients for school tomorrow"? Or did you have a last-minute meeting put in by your boss? Whatever the troubles are, forget them. Because I've got music on the way from Jennifer Hudson, Toni Braxton and Mariah Carey. So this is 50 minutes to do you. Close the eyes, switch off everything else and listen to the smooth vocal soundings of Mariah Carey with Always Be My Baby on Hits Radio.

0: Jennifer Hudson nicely rounding out our laid-back R&B throwback there with Spotlight. Has that given you a bit of a boost in confidence like it's done for me? Such a good track. We are just at 20 to 11, which means in a little bit, I've got details of how you could bag some cash and music from Ray and Post Malone. It's Radio.
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That was Post Malone on Hits Radio. And you know what? I've got to big up the lads at Tooting Beck's Food and Wine Store because they have us on constantly. So I think they're closing up now. Get home safe, lads. Up next, it's Calvin Harris and Jazzy.

0: Sia making me feel absolutely unstoppable this evening. How about you? Coming up in the next few minutes, I've got some tracks on the way from Olivia Dean and a bit of Whitney Houston in there.
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3: The top stories this hour. The Prime Minister is going to meet one of his biggest potential rivals tomorrow as he prepares to face down a backbench rebellion against his leadership. Health Secretary Wes Streeting will speak to Sir Keir Starmer before the King's speech, setting out the government's parliamentary plans. The party has split into open warfare about the PM's future, with four junior ministers stepping down and more than 80 MPs calling for him to go. One of the PM's critics, MP Chris Curtis, thinks a leadership contest is inevitable.
4: I don't think it should just be a conversation about the process and about the personalities. We also need to have a conversation about ideas, about what our diagnosis is of what's gone wrong with Britain, about why we think this government hasn't, under Keir Starmer's leadership, been able to bring about change quickly enough, and how the next leader may be able to.
3: Meanwhile, there is support for the under-pressure Labour leader. He's got the backing of more than 100 backbench MPs and parliamentary private secretaries who've signed a letter. Sean Woodcock is one of them and says voters don't want to see a government fighting among themselves.
5: If we start talking to ourselves and having this sort of psychodrama going on, frankly, the public are going to get sick and tired of us, just like they did the Conservatives, and we will see Nigel Farage enter number 10 Downing Street.
3: Meanwhile, the political turmoil is having an impact on the markets. The cost of government borrowing has hit an 18-year high. In other news, the US President Donald Trump has left Washington for a state visit to China. Beijing is a large importer of sanctioned Iranian oil, so the conflict in the Middle East could be on the agenda with President Xi Jinping. A man in his 40s has been shot dead by police in Bedford. Police say they opened fire after he presented a weapon. And St Mirren will have to play a relegation playoff despite winning 2-0 against Aberdeen. They will finish second from bottom of the Scottish Premiership, with Kilmarnock guaranteeing their top flight status with a 3-1 win at home to Dundee. Elsewhere, Dundee United drew 0-0 with Livingston. From Sky News, I'm Stevie Shillinglaw.
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0: We're back tomorrow morning from 6. It's the day we dread and the day you love. That's right, we're spinning the Wheel of Truth.
6: They'll be back with more antics tomorrow morning, but for now, it's myself, Sirica, hanging out with you, and I'm going to tell you how you could bag 325k tomorrow. But first, here's Olivia.

whatever problems you might have, Whitney Houston solves them. Just, that is a fact of life. I cannot explain it any further than that. Actually, you know what? Someone from Ireland will be needing to listen to that song. There was a bit of scandal going on in the land across the pond. I'll fill you in on that in a second. You're absolutely going to laugh. But first, here is the latest from John Newman on Hits Radio.

I told you I'd fill you in on some Irish goss, and here it is. This story has taken the nation by storm. So we have a website called orip.ie, which is essentially a website telling you who has recently died. It's very popular. It sounds morbid, but it's actually quite lovely. There is a condolence book, and it gives you the details of the funeral, etc., etc. Now, one man by the name of Martin has taken to the condolence book to share his deepest sympathies with Joan. Now, he knew Joan from back in the day. They're about 65-ish now, but they used to date when they were in their early 20s. And now Martin has said that he cannot stop thinking about Joan and was wondering if she'd like to go out on a date, and he left his phone number on a condolence book. Can you imagine? Now, this screenshot is absolutely doing the rounds. I'd say poor Martin is getting phone calls left, right, and centre. But you know what? Shoot your shot.

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1: What would you do if you won £325,000? 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Or maybe you would do up the garden ahead of summer. Whatever it is, the only way you can achieve those dreams is to enter the draw. The draw is taking place tomorrow. Whoever wins it is going to have £325,000 landing in their bank account before the evening is through. 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Texts are 250 plus the standard network rate. 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Calls are charged at the standard rate and it is over 18s only. The lines close at 5 p.m. tomorrow, so only in a couple of hours. Please, if you've been thinking of entering, do not put this on the long finger. You're at the end of it now. There's no more finger left to go. So get out the thumb and text WIN to 63103. Because if you answer our call just after 5 o'clock tomorrow, that £325,000 will be yours. So if you haven't done it, or if you have and you want another entry, text WIN to 63103. And to tie it over until then, I'll keep playing your favourite tracks from people like Bebe Rexha and Faithless and a bit of Zara Larsson.
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What track's got me in the form to go clubbing? That wouldn't be a bit of me. I'm all for a daytime dance. Does that make me sound ancient? I'm really not. I'm all for chilling out during the evenings, you know? And that's why I like to play this song just next. It's Lewis Capaldi with Stay Love on Hits Radio. Oh, love.

0: Back there from Black Eyed Peas, that was Meet Me Halfway, and we're just coming up to 20 to midnight. Still to come in just a little bit, I've got some music from Bruno Mars and a bit of Miles Smith with Nice to Meet Ya is on the way.
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This next duo, it's giving Britney and Madonna and then some. It's Madonna herself and Sabrina Carpenter with Bring Your Love on Hits Radio.

0: normally, just like Katy Perry, we say every Friday night we will do it all again. We will give you the chance to win life-changing cash next Friday. But now, we're saying, why not let you win it on Wednesday as well? More details on that to come, as well as music from Randy and Monica and a bit of Alex Warren in there too.
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0: says it's time for the PM to step aside.
1: I think he needs to be honest to himself now. It's a sad day, but we do need to move forward. We can't have this melodrama of Downing Street. I talked about it when the Tories were in power. We can't have that now. The country has said that they wanted a different leader. They made that very clear last Thursday.
0: Tomorrow's King's Speech will set out the government's plans for the next year. More than 35 bills are due to be announced, including new powers to renationalise British Steel. In other news, the US president has left Washington for a state visit to China. Donald Trump's expected to discuss issues like trade with President Xi Jinping. A man in his 40s has been shot dead by police in Bedford. Officers say they opened fire after he presented a weapon. In sport, in Southampton kept their hopes of an immediate return to the Premier League alive with a 2-1 extra time victory over Middlesbrough. Shea Charles scored the winning goal.
2: Yeah, you know, when it goes such a time, you know, none of us are used to play extra time really. Maybe once this season, but or twice maybe, but really tough, but it's a really good team and thankfully we came out on top.
0: The tie was marred by claims of spying by Southampton on a Borough training session with an investigation opened by the EFL. They will face Hull City at Wembley next week. And it's St Mirren will have to play a relegation playoff despite winning 2-0 against Aberdeen. From Sky News, I'm Stevie Shillinglaw.
3: It's Sarah Morgan here in for Sarah Jane Crawford, and I'm going to tell you how you could win 325k today. But first, here's Alex Warren.

Do you remember the Glee version of that? I think it was Santana and Mercedes. You know what? Obviously, Brandy and Monica, always going to be number one, but they were a pretty close second. Would recommend. Up next on Hits Radio, it's Sunny Federa, DOD, and Poppy Bascombe.

Billie Eilish's voice is just like a warm hug. I feel like that's the only way to describe it. It just wraps around you. She's absolutely phenomenal. As is this next artist. You know what? There was a rumor going around that he was in the Daddy Pig costume at the London Marathon. And if it was you, Harry Styles, fair play. Well done.

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1: Batman just produces ballad after ballad. That was Lewis Capaldi with Forget Me. But I'll tell you what you won't want to forget.
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1: Mega May. Today is the day. The 13th of May, we are giving someone £325,000. Meaning, in just a couple of hours, you get a bag a couple hundred thousand pounds simply by sending a text. It is the easiest money you will ever make, but the time is very, very limited. So whatever you are doing, put it down gently. If it is a baby, please put it directly into its cot. Do not throw it on the floor. If you're driving, pull over as soon as is safest. 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Texts are 250 plus a standard network rate. You can enter at makemeawinner.co.uk, where you'll also find all the rules for this network competition, or call 03434 236 852. Calls are charged at the standard rate. It is over 18s only. And lines close at 5 p.m. today, Wednesday the 13th. That is when someone will win £325,000. What's going to happen just after lines close at 5 is we're going to make a phone call. If your phone starts to light up, please make sure you answer it. Because if you do, and it's us on the other end of the line, that 325k, it's yours, paid straight into your bank account simply from you texting WIN to 63103. Good luck. On the way in the next 15 minutes, we've got music from Nelly and City Spud, Calvin Harris, and a bit of Olivia Dean with So Easy.
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Why would I be? And if anything, I was a child when it came back. It was the Barbies in the rooftop car, not me. 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

0: See, we need, it's not a want, it's a requirement. We gotta have more duets from Lady Gaga and Bruno Mars, because how good is Die With A Smile? Hit. On the way in the next few minutes, I've got a bit of Midnight Sun from Zara Larsson, and Maroon 5 with Payphone is on the way.
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1: That was Payphone on Hits Radio. It's myself, Sarah Morgan, and we are coming up close to 1 o'clock, which means I'm nearly heading off. But before I do, we gotta play some more good tracks, don't we? I got Fat Joe and Ashanti on the way, but first, here's Olivia Rodrigo. I know.

0: My brother was obsessed with that track, you know? That was Fat Joe and Ashanti with What's Love. And it goes out to you, Richard, who, if you're not listening, why aren't you supporting your little sister? How rude. We are just at 1 o'clock, which means that is it from myself, Sarah Morgan. I'll be back later on today from 10, but don't go anywhere because Mary Mansfield is on the way.
1: Psst. You. Yeah, you. Listening to the radio. Up to whatever. We just wanted to let you know there's a lotto draw coming up, and
2: it could be you.
1: Yeah, what he said. Lotto, from the National Lottery. Rules and procedures apply. Players must be 18 or over.
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17: Top stories this hour. Wes Streeting, a likely Labour leadership contender, will see the embattled Prime Minister later. The House Secretary and Sir Keir Starmer will meet as pressure continues to grow on the PM to stand down. Nearly 100 MPs want him to go, while a similar number are publicly backing him. The Observer's political editor Rachel Sylvester thinks hanging on could be extremely damaging.
18: I've heard people suggest to me that there's a parallel with Joe Biden, where actually by sticking around he made it much, much harder for Kamala Harris to turn things around. And that is the sense that some in the Labour Party now have about Starmer.
17: Meanwhile, the political turmoil is having an impact on the markets. The cost of government borrowing has hit an 18-year high. Today's King's Speech will set out the government's plans for the next year as the leadership debate continues. Expected measures include changes to immigration, green energy and the NHS. More than 35 bills are due to be announced, including powers to renationalise British Steel. The US president has left Washington for a state visit to China. Donald Trump's expected to discuss issues like trade with President Xi Jinping. Beijing is a large importer of sanctioned Iranian oil, so the conflict in the Middle East could also be on the agenda. Mr. Trump